0: traffic.
1: G'day there. Clear quite civil around town post peak. The Geelong Ring Road in shape in both directions. Same to the Surf Coast Highway and a hassle-free run to Melbourne on the Princes Pass, the airport, in through the Maltby Bypass and Point Cook Bend. No dramas merging onto the West Gate. There are a few brake lights over the bridge into the Burnley Tunnel. 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
5: Mostly sunny and 16 today. Hi there, it's Nicole in the newsroom. A 45-year-old man has been treated for slash wounds in hospital after an aggravated burglary in Werribee. Two teens allegedly broke into a home on Otterham Way and assaulted a resident. They then allegedly tried to steal a car before being arrested by police. Police are investigating a suspicious fire at a tobacco store in Sunshine this morning. Emergency services responding to a large fire at the business on Dixon Street. Five people on the first floor managed to safely evacuate. The Energy Market Commission is considering changes to make it harder for retailers to disconnect customers who fall behind on their bills. Retailers believe the move could leave some families with deeper debt. Alara Roundabout is being replaced with traffic lights as part of a major upgrade. The Six Ways intersection works will also include new lanes and improve pedestrian access.
6: Local residents get stuck at the roundabout at Six Ways all the time, and some of those right-hand turns aren't very safe anymore with the increased traffic in the area.
5: That's Lara MP Ella George. An avalanche in Russia has claimed the lives of at least 11 people. It struck a group of 30 climbers on one of the country's highest peaks. 10 climbers made their way down the mountain safely, while six remain unaccounted for.
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5: Geelong's Grant Myers admits Fremantle will be a big challenge in Perth in Friday night semi-final, but he says the Cats game stacks up against that of the Dockers.
7: I think they'll be saying the same against every team as well, but we're very confident that we can go over there and win, so hopefully that happens.
5: Cricket Australia is set to announce a partial privatisation of the Big Bash League despite opposition from New South Wales and Queensland. States will be allowed to explore sell-offs of 49% stakes in their BBL franchises.
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4: K-Rock weather.
5: Mostly sunny and 16 today, a possible shower and 14 tomorrow. Right now it's 13 degrees and time for another 50 minutes of non-stop K-Rock.
2: Fancy Radley's Pies these 40 finals? Of course you do.
8: 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Here we go. Ready? Strong one.
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2 weeks and 2 days away from Dom Dolla, who has sold out Marvel Stadium. It's going to be absolutely unreal. And congrats to the people that won tickets here at K-Rock 955. Two-pack after this. We're having fun this morning, aren't we?

reminder, someone else will enter the draw today to win either a 98-inch telly or tickets to the grand final with K-Rock's Home or Away. You get to choose your adventure with that as well, so stick around.

heard in the news at 10 o'clock that they're getting rid of the Six Ways in Lara. Iconic roundabout. And people get stuck there and annoyed. So then they're going to turn it into traffic lights. Hopefully that works better for everyone. Anyway, here's Wonderwall. 50 minutes non-stop K-Rock.

0: You know what else will help you feel nice? How about $150 to spend at Non-Disclosure Bar? It is Geelong's newest wine bar on Little Mallop Street. Very, very nice indeed. You can win that instantly each morning this week with Tom and Loggy, our breakfast show. And also, one of those instant winners will then be upgraded at the end of the week to win a cocktail or gin masterclass for themselves and nine mates. I mean, that is a sensational celebration. So get around that. Play K-Rock's NDA thanks to Non-Disclosure Bar. And I might as well just disclose right now that that was 50 minutes non-stop K-Rock and Routley Spizey's footy finals. It is glorious.
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13: Mostly sunny and 16 today. Hi there, it's Nicole in the newsroom. Premier Ben Carroll has rejected business claims that there's been no consultation on amendments to draft work from home laws. The legislation will pass Parliament this week with the support of the Coalition. The Premier insisting he has listened to business.
14: I can tell you, I sat down with Business Roundtable only a fortnight ago and went line by line. I've also had some nice messages from the business community as well, saying they appreciate the reset of the relationship.
13: A 45-year-old man remains in hospital after being allegedly attacked by two teenagers who broke into his Werribee home early this morning. He suffered slash wounds after confronting the pair. Three other people in the house weren't injured. A 15-year-old and a 14-year-old, both from the Wyndham area, have been arrested and remain in custody. There are concerns that the new track at the John Landy Field may need to be replaced. The track, which was only open in late 2024, reportedly has concerns about the condition. News Corp reporting the council and a contractor are in discussions over the track. Nepal has observed a national day of mourning for the victims of the country's flooding disaster. 5,000 people are still missing, including 36 Australians. Dolly Parton's sister has pleaded with fans over what she calls fake AI garbage that's being posted on social media. Stella Parton says the family is touched by those who have shown genuine support following Dolly's death at age 80, but says AI garbage has been challenging to absorb.
1: Goddings, Geelong's Kubota dealer. 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
13: Max Holmes says he'll be right to go for Friday's elimination final against Fremantle. The Geelong midfielder was not on the track yesterday for the Cats, but Holmes has told Geelong broadcasters that was always going to be the case.
15: Nah, just wasn't training, just never was going to train. I'll be right.
13: St Kilda has confirmed that ruckman Rowan Marshall has informed the club that he wants to be traded. Marshall hasn't nominated a preferred destination at this stage, but he wanted a trade last year to the Cats.
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16: Good morning, Liam Robertson from Surf Victoria here with your morning surf report. Well, not much on offer this morning. We got lighter winds than yesterday. Still a little bit onshore with variable winds across the coastline, but lumpy and bumpy from yesterday's really strong winds. Swell really hasn't increased too much either, so small waves on offer across most breaks. Keep your expectations in check. As always, if you are going for a surf, surf with the mate and play it safe by the water.
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13: Mostly sunny and 16 today, a possible shower and 14 today. Right now it's 13 degrees and you're up to date on your home of Big Hit Energy, K-Rock 955.
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K-Rock, I'm getting fully obsessed with trade rumours now for AFL already. We've got Zane Dersma from North, who wants to go to Melbourne. Melbourne have Jack Viney, but might want to get rid of him. Oh, things all over the place. And Rowan Marshall, is he coming to the Cats or not?

0: from Miley, and simply Miley at that. Bass persuades K-Rock 955. Geez, I laugh listening to Max Holmes in with Tom and Loggie on our breakfast show this morning. He caught himself agreeing with Loggie, and it stunned him to his core. He couldn't believe that Loggie said something accurate. This is wild.
1: Was it cool having a lot of people excited to see you back on? Like,
2: yeah, I reckon it just made me feel a bit more nervous, to be honest.
3: Okay. So. Is it kind of like, you know, when you have school holidays and then you go back to school and you're kind of nervous because you've been off? Is it the same type of vibe?
2: Yeah, it's actually a really good... That's pretty much the feeling. Yeah, that's spot on.
1: Yeah.
3: Nice. Well, Max, thanks.
1: All right, time for a song. I can't go anywhere from there.
0: Legitimately just stunned Max Holmes. We can find out all the highlights of their chats this morning, up late from 6 and on the podcast. Tom and Loggie back tomorrow, and they'll have Lingy tomorrow, being Wednesday, for the brand new Mimosa displays you can check out right now at Armstrong Estate. 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
17: 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Yeah.

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0: 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After 12, I'll get someone else in the running for K-Rock's Home or Away. 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
5: Mostly sunny this afternoon, broadcasting on Wadawurrung Country. Hi, I'm Rebecca McDonald. Geelong Council says a software issue resulted in an error for parking fines being issued. The city says it resulted in duplicate infringement notices being issued. Says while the infringements were issued correctly, the fines will not be enforced as a result. Lion has been told to go to the negotiating table with workers at Little Creatures. The organisation who operates the brewery losing its final attempt to block requests to bargain with workers at the Geelong Brewery. The Fair Work Commission rejecting Lion's appeal against a June decision. An Australian father is refusing to give up the search for his missing wife following the flash floods along the Nepal-Tibet border. He's chartered a helicopter and tracked his wife's phone, but still no trace of her. Five people have escaped the firebombing of a Sunshine Tobacco shop early this morning. They were on the first floor of the building when it was torched just after 3 a.m. No one's been reportedly injured. And it's 60 years ago today that this TV show opener was first heard.
16: Space, the final frontier. These are the voyages of the Starship Enterprise.
5: Trekkies have gathered across the world to celebrate six decades of Star Trek.
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5: Cats coach Chris Scott says they're not taking Friday's semi-final against Fremantle as an easy match, but he says there's real opportunity during the final series.
17: All the teams that make it work so hard to get to this point. And it's quite confronting in a way when you do all that work and then you realise, well, this could be it. And it's a bit unfair in a way that all that work sort of boils down to one particular game.
5: Meantime, Scott has accused North Melbourne of disrespecting Alistair Clarkson. The Roos will formalise its process to appoint its next coach in the next couple of days.
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11: K-Rock weather.
5: Staying mostly sunny this afternoon. Tomorrow, a possible shower and 14. Right now, it is 14, and you're up to date here on K-Rock with Tim and Davo driving you home from 3.
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23: Noon. That's our little part of the day where we cling on to and go, yes, there were simpler times. It was easier to get a house. You had to buy CDs. I don't know, all sorts of stuff. But this is the Naughties at Noon for the next little while. And we'll feature some artists that don't normally get too much of a run in here. Hilary Duff's in today's Naughties at Noon. Muse are here. Let your child's story begin with Story House Early Learning. We are kicking this thing off today with The Fray and Over My Head. So Naughties at Noon. I never knew.

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And we're stronger now for sharing that dose of Naughty's greatness here at K-Rock 955. 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A lot of big songs from Olivia Rodrigo going around right now, and this is one of them. It's The Cure, Big Hit Energy, K-Rock 955.

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1: Are you the type of footy fan who loves the roar of the crowd at the G on that one day in September? 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
0: This is your opportunity, thanks to our friends at Harvey Norman. Home or away is the question we ask you. Where would you like to watch the grand final? At home, it's with a huge 98-inch telly, thanks to Harvey Norman. Or it's two tickets to the 2026 Toyota AFL Grand Final, thanks to Harvey Norman. Which one would you choose? Now, to enter the running, we're doing it one supporter base at a time. I'm opening the phone lines now too. Only people, and this hurts me as much as it does you, but this time it's preliminary finalists, Hawthorn. I know, I don't like saying it either, but it's just what we have. Hawthorn supporters, 52232955. I want to get one person into the draw to make their choice of prize, home or away. Thanks to Harvey Norman, home of big screen TVs for the footy finals.
2: I was having the time of my life exercising free will, and as I was walking along MacKillop Street, I saw there was a playground there that had one of those spinny things, and I thought, you know what, there's no kids around, there's no families around, and I felt like having a play.
3: 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Brian, how do you feel about adults playing on kids' playgrounds?
4: I would respect the passion, but I might just be looking out of the corner of my eye going, oh, she's having a good time over there. 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
5: 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No, I do it all the time.
2: Yes!
3: Okay.
5: Just me and my partner, we'll go for a walk and I'll just...
2: Oh, see, that's nice. Else. You've got someone with you.
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0: type of footy fan who loves the roar of the crowd at the G on that one day in September, or the roar of your recliner when you kick back at home? 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
1: We've got Lucy on the line. Good afternoon.
2: Hello, I'm a Hawthorn supporter.
1: And you live here? How do you do it?
2: Hey, we've had a good run.
1: You've had a good run, but this is like the most anti-Hawthorn city in the world.
2: No, it's hard. It's tough, but we love it.
1: Especially when you're getting far and you're going places and a rebuild takes 6 minutes and you're flying again.
2: And I actually hope to verse Geelong in the grand final, so let's see.
1: It would be epic. Absolutely epic.
2: It would be huge.
1: All right, well done. You are in the running, but which prize would you choose, home or away?
2: I would want to watch it at the G. I'd want the tickets.
1: Yeah, especially when you're a chance. All right, you're in the away draw. 2 tickets to the 2026 Toyota AFL Grand Final. This includes a night's accommodation at the Mercure Melbourne South Bank, brekkie, parking, spending money. So, well done. Good luck.
2: Thank you.
1: Lucy's in the running and you could be as well. Would you choose that prize or another one? Tim and Dave, I will give you your next chance for playing this 3 times a day. It's K-Rock's Home or Away. Thanks to Harvey Norman, home of big screen TVs for the 45.

0: nice sunny day around here as well. Not complaining at all. 15 degrees. Tomorrow cloudy, chilly though, only on top of 13 and might get a sprinkling of rain. So I'll wear the jacket tomorrow. But hope you're enjoying your Tuesday around Geelong and the Surf Coast. We'll head to the newsroom very soon and Calvin Harris won't be far away.
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15: K-Rock News. Mostly sunny this afternoon. Hey, it's Rebecca in the newsroom. Two teenagers have been charged over an alleged aggravated burglary in Werribee. A 48-year-old man was allegedly assaulted when two armed defenders got into a home just after one this morning. He remains in hospital while police say a 14 and 15-year-old are due in a children's court today on various charges. Two men hired to kill underworld figure Gavin Preston have been jailed for 34 years. Preston was shot dead while at a Keilor cafe in September 2023. Lions' last attempt to block orders to negotiate with staff at Geelong's Little Creatures has failed. The global beverage company who operates Little Creatures had appealed an order to negotiate with workers at the Geelong site. However, the Fair Work Commission has rejected the appeal. A record-breaking El Nino weather event this summer could push food prices up. Experts say the predicted hot and dry conditions is one of the key issues which will affect food pricing over the next 12 months. And new data shows easily repairable cars are increasingly being written off after minor accidents. The nation's peak mechanics body says it's due to delays in sourcing replacement parts. Average repair times have blown out from 38 days in 2019 to now 61 days.
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15: Chris Scott is confident Max Holmes and Jeremy Cameron are better for playing in the elimination final win over Carlton. And the Cats coach is optimistic Patrick Dangerfield can back up his performance against Fremantle on Friday.
16: The recent history was when he dominates a final that he might be a little bit sore the next week. But that possibility is something we're aware of as well. And I think that gives us the opportunity to sort of think about how we manage him.
15: Western Bulldogs forward Sam Darcy's back running after rupturing the ACL in his left knee in April. And Zach Bailey's re-signed with Brisbane for 8 years, keeping him a Lion for life.
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6: K-Rock weather.
15: Mostly sunny this afternoon. Tomorrow a cloudy one and 13. Right now on the coast it's 14 and you're up to date here on K-Rock with Tim and Davo kicking off your drive home at 3.

Oh, it's definitely over. It's the finals. It's footy finals time. In fact, some grades have already had their finals last weekend. So, yes, Dua Lipa, thank you for the live rendition of reminding us that it's the pointy end. Lady Gaga and Beyonce's duet Telephone is coming up in a tick. We'll continue your big hit energy across the RFL with K-Rock.

0: Sneaky sound system. This is K-Rock. Now, Tim and Davo have a little bit of a thing going that, yes, Tim followed up on something Davo said on Friday where she said if the Cats beat Carlton, she'd get a tattoo just casually. And yesterday, Tim made sure she was held accountable.
1: They're winning the flag and I'm willing to put it on my body. I will have
2: Davo, you can't
1: Cats,
2: say this stuff.
1: Geelong Cats Premiership winners 2026, baby.
2: No, you can't do tattoo stuff with this.
0: You said that if the Cats beat the Blues, you're so confident they'd win the flag that you'd get a Cats Premiership tattoo.
1: Look, I was definitely swept up. I
2: feel like you can't get away with saying I'll get a premiership tattoo.
1: You know, I'm worried that if I backed out of doing that, it means that I don't believe that they'll take the win. And yep. I do believe that they'll take the win.
2: Go all the way. Win the grand final. I'm going to give you a chance to take it back and I'll never bring it up again.
1: Okay.
2: I'll give you until tomorrow. I'll give you 24 hours.
0: Graciously, mercifully, Tim is giving Davo the option to consider it. And if she's still on a yes today, well, we might have something bold going on here. Make sure you catch it all. Tim and Davo driving us home from three for the Ponds. Get along to the Ponds for a great night out with friends.
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4: 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He'll sniff a goal. 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
3: Next in their sights are the Dockers in a Friday night semi-final blockbuster in Perth. Will Fremantle bounce back after a shock loss to the Hawks at home? Or will the Cats claw their way to another prelim? Tom King, Ben Casanilia and Jason Doherty bring you K-Rock Football live from Optus Stadium. 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

0: New Australian music from Jem Cassidaly. That is all I'm thinking about. You're a K-Rock 955 and TLC No Scrubs before that, which is on charts again. It's another one of these songs from, you know, long enough ago that all of a sudden it's in the charts and it's one of the most streamed songs. And like, what's going on? And it turns out there are new dance moves for it and everything. So get around it. I don't know if societal attitudes have changed. Do we want Scrubs now? Are they still on the out? Are they still marginalised? Let's see. The Temper Trap, Slater, Bruno Mars, all coming up after two. It's K-Rock 955.
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11: K-Rock News. Mostly sunny this afternoon. Hey, it's Rebecca in the newsroom. Two teenage boys have been charged over an alleged home invasion in Werribee. The 14 and 15-year-olds are accused of breaking into a house just after one this morning, assaulting a father and trying to steal his car. The victim telling Nine his first thought was protecting his wife and their daughter.
12: I was shocked. I was panicking. But I'm thinking about the daughter and the wife first. Try to protect my wife and my daughter and try to give them whatever they want.
11: Geelong Council says it won't be enforcing a series of parking fines due to a software issue. The council says a computer issue resulted in a duplicate infringement number being issued. Says people impacted will be contacted directly by the city. The trial of three men accused of killing Aussies Jack and Callum Robinson in Mexico is underway. The brothers were on a surfing trip in 2024 when they were fatally shot at a remote campsite in what police believe was a robbery gone wrong. Investigations are continuing into a suspicious fire at a tobacco store in Sunshine. Emergency services were called to a large fire at the business early this morning. Five people on the first floor managed to evacuate safely. And Australia's oldest woman has died at the age of 112. South Australian Lorna Henstridge lived through 26 Australian prime ministers. She was born in Adelaide in 1914.
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11: Geelong's Sam De Koning's in the mix for Friday night's semi-final against Fremantle. He was left out of the team that beat Carlton last week.
13: He's absolutely in the frame as he was last week. Like, in a way, it's a little bit strange he wasn't in our team last week. I completely acknowledge that. He's been a really important player for us.
11: Coach Chris got there. Zach Bailey's recommitted to Brisbane on an 8-year deal, turning down interest from Adelaide. Meantime, Collingwood's Ed Allen has re-signed for 4 years. And in tennis, Coco Gauff and Elena Rybakina are through to the quarterfinals of the US Open.
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11: Mostly sunny this afternoon, tomorrow cloudy and 13. Right now it's 16 and you're up to date here on K-Rock. 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

0: learned a lesson at Aldi the other day. 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Like, it's game on, mate. 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
6: Good afternoon. Taking a look over on the Princes Highway. It's slowing down on approach to North Shore Road and St George's Road in Nor Lane, and Barwon Heads Road is congested at Marshalltown Road and Reserve Road in Victoria. If you're driving home from Melbourne today on the Princes Freeway, watch out for delays following a city-bound truck fire at Forsyth Road. 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
3: Mostly sunny this afternoon. Hey, it's Rebecca in the newsroom. Two men who fatally shot gangland figure Gavin Preston have been jailed for 34 years for the murder. A 25-year-old was handed a minimum term of 26 years, while a 26-year-old man will be eligible for parole in 27 years. Preston was gunned down at a Keilor cafe in September 2023. A 45-year-old man's recovering in hospital after being allegedly attacked by two teenagers who broke into his Werribee home in the early hours. He suffered slash wounds after confronting the pair. Three other people in the home weren't injured. A 15 and a 14-year-old from the Wyndham area have been charged. Premier Ben Carroll says any decision to approve weight loss medication for prisoners is a health decision. Triple murderer Erin Patterson started taking Ozempic while in solitary confinement as she waits to hear whether she'll be granted a retrial.
4: We know that these are decisions based on medical advice, former coronial inquiries into prison issues. I will leave this to the Commissioner of Corrections.
3: A software issue is being blamed for an error in parking fines being handed out. Geelong Council says it resulted in duplicate infringement notices being issued. It says while the infringements were handed out correctly, the fines will not be enforced as a result. And Dolly Parton's sister has pleaded with fans over what she calls fake AI garbage that's being posted on social media. Stella Parton says the family's touched by those who've shown genuine support following Dolly's death at the age of 80, but she says AI garbage has been challenging to absorb.
1: Tyre Power. 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
3: Cats coach Chris Scott says they're not taking Friday's semi-final against Fremantle as an easy match, but he says there is real opportunity during the final series.
5: All the teams that make it work so hard to get to this point. And it's quite confronting in a way when you do all that work and then you realise, well, this could be it. And it's a bit unfair in a way that all that work sort of boils down to one particular game.
3: Cricket Australia has officially announced it's pressing ahead with privatisation of the Big Bash. And in tennis, top seed Alexander Zverev is into the men's US Open quarterfinals.
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6: Good afternoon, Liam Robertson from Surfing Victoria here with your afternoon surf report. Well, average conditions out there this afternoon, that swell still hasn't picked up. We've got small waves on offer across the coastline. The winds are light at the moment, so it's still creating a little bit of lump and bump across the face. So small waves on offer, take plenty of volume with you if you will need it. As always, if you are going for surf, surf with the mate and play it safe by the water.
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2: K-Rock weather.
3: Mostly sunny this afternoon. Tomorrow a cloudy one and 13. Right now it's 15 and it's time for Tim and Davo for your drive home on K-Rock.
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7: Yeah, good afternoon. Happy Tuesday wherever you are. Across Geelong, Surf Coast and the Bellarine. What a day it is. Spring is springing.
8: Yeah, it certainly is. The sunshine is out. And how nice is that? And how much does that bring you a lot of joy in your heart and soul?
7: Literally, I walked into the radio station this morning and I got the bus and I went the long way to the bus stop because I was like enjoying the sunshine. Then I got off the bus and went the long way to work.
8: Oh.
7: And I came in. First person I saw was Chris, who does work days. And I was like, isn't today the greatest day that's ever been?
8: And how much joy did he come back with you?
7: Heaps. He was like, wow. If you can. But then he made a great point. He's like, well, if you can see the sunshine between the 3 to 4 windows and metal grate between this studio and the outside world on Moorabool Street.
8: That sounds more like Chris.
7: You can take it in and we've got to enjoy it and we love it. And Davo, we love what we have on the show today.
8: I just want to quickly say as well how nice it is to see it be a little bit lighter at night as well. Like time is ticking. Baby, and it's almost summer. Oh, I love it.
7: It's going to be excellent. Hey, I'm also thinking, like, just with Liam on the surf report, you made a massive declaration when you moved here that you wanted to learn how to surf.
8: Oh, yeah.
7: Like, obviously not now.
8: No.
7: But come summer, we're getting you out for a paddle, right?
8: Yeah, definitely.
7: We'll get you out on a board. I'll find, like, we have genuinely world-ranked surfers mm-hmm. living in our region. If I can get one to teach you to surf, or Ed Curno, one of them, or Ed, how does that sound?
8: Yeah, definitely. I'm okay. Keen. I'm Blue Crush over here. Gnarly.
7: Film reference.
8: Get me out there.
7: Excellent. You're such a, you give the energy of the younger sister in that film.
8: Can't I don't be know the what
7: that means. Can't be the... Well, the Blue Crush movie.
8: I can't remember.
7: Oh.
8: But if you remember Blue Crush, mate, congratulations, and you're also a millennial. But we do have a big show ahead.
7: We do, and we want to get people to the AFL Grand Final, or we want to give them the biggest TV that potentially was ever made with home or away, and we're going to kick the show off with it.
1: Are you the type of footy fan who loves the roar of the crowd at the G on that one day in September? Or the roar of your recliner when you kick back at home? Well, with K-Rock's Home or Away, you get to choose. Harvey Norman, home of big screen TVs for the footy finals.
8: Oh yeah, you want to get into the running for this one. The grand final is just around the corner, yep. And these prizes are epic.
7: Yeah, can we just quickly shout out Harvey Norman? They are the home of big screen TVs for footy finals. They, every year, absolutely blow us away with what they're willing to do with us here. And we love Harvey Norman. They have a huge 98-inch 4K LED Samsung TV for you. Or they've said, hey, we'll give you two tickets to the 2026 Toyota AFL Grand Final.
8: Unreal, honestly.
7: Either or. What do you mean?
8: I mean, 98 inches, that's double your height, Tim. I'm pretty sure it is, right?
7: It's about most of my width as well. So I am grateful to have you as a co-host, Davo, to keep me and my short ass accountable. But home or away, this is how it works. Every day we play a team song. And if you bag for this team, first one to call through, you're in the draw. I think there's going to be a few people calling, Davo.
8: Ooh, yeah.
7: You want to know why?
8: Let's go.
1: We are Geelong.
7: There we go. It's the Cats.
1: We are Geelong.
7: Again.
1: We're always on the ball.
7: There's heaps. All right. So if you're a Cats fan, 5223295, you can get in the draw to get these tickets to the grand final and be away or at home with this massive 98-inch TV thanks to Harvey Norman, which is genuinely a tough thing because they're both epic things.
8: I don't know what I would choose. I do know what I'd choose. If the Cats are in that granny, I'm over there. Yeah. I'm having a great time.
7: Well, we absolutely need you to call 5223295. It's Tim and Davo. You're on K-Rock.

0: Zara Larson, Midnight Sun. It's 3:13. Tim and Davo here to drive you home. You're on K-Rock.
1: Are you the type of footy fan who loves the roar of the crowd at the G on that one day in September? Or the roar of your recliner when you kick back at home? Well, with K-Rock's Home or Away, you get to choose. Harvey Norman, home of big screen TVs for the footy finals.
2: Yeah, we're giving you the choice between two incredible prizes. Now, yep. Tim, I just did the math because one of the prizes are a 98-inch TV from Harvey Norman.
0: Yeah, it is a 4K LED Samsung TV.
2: Wild. Now, this thing is 8 foot long.
0: Oh, my.
2: So, like I said, two Tims.
0: Yeah, I'm 4 feet tall. You're right. Call me out.
2: Or you could go to the AFL Grand Final with two tickets, a night's accommodation, breakfast and spending money.
0: It's at the McEwa Melbourne South Bank and we are calling all footy fans, or even if you're not a footy fan, really, you have a loose connection to the team that we ask you to support, then you're in with a shot. Two fans going head-to-head. Whoever gets the footy quiz right, they get to choose if they're going to watch the game from home or away. And I mean, it's an exciting time.
2: It certainly is. And today we were calling on Cats fans.
0: I believe Paula from Ocean Grove is on the phone. Paula, are you a Cats fan?
3: I certainly am.
0: Okay. How are you feeling about their game against Fremantle on Friday night, a semi-final?
3: Yeah, we'll be okay.
2: Yeah, we will, Paula. Let's go, Kitty Cats. We're taking the flag.
0: Are you confident they can go the whole way? Because we're going to address this later on, but Davo's, Davo's pointing at the phone like, yeah, see, Paula reckons it too.
2: It's on.
0: But Paula, if you did get randomly selected and then win this quiz, would you be taking the tickets to the game or the massive TV thanks to Harvey Norman?
3: I'll be off for the game.
0: All right.
2: Yes, you would, Paula, to see the Cats win the flag in 2026.
0: All right, well,
2: sorry.
0: You've got to be confident at the end of the day. Paula, you're in the draw, okay?
3: Awesome. Thank you.
0: No, thank you. See, she matches your blind energy with the Kitty Cats.
2: I like it.
0: Davo, there you go. More chances tomorrow morning for home or away. It's to get randomly selected and then win this quiz. Would you be taking the

0: That is Pink there. Get the party started in the next 20 minutes. Sorry, Tim and Dave are here to drive you home on K-Rock. In the next 20 minutes, Beck from the newsroom is going to come in here. Test our news knowledge with Have You Been Paying Attention? Thanks to Rex Gorel MG, the MG4 EV Urban voted Wheels Magazine's best electric small car. But Dave-o, something is taking over you. So excited for the idea of something coming to Geelong.
1: Well, something big is coming to Geelong. It is Big Country Energy.
0: Yeah, Big Country Energy. Careful.
1: No, I swear that. It's a country theme bar. Okay. Guys, everyone relax.
0: You're scaring me. You've set me up to fail before.
1: I have done nothing. That's on your own. On your own ass over there. Anyway, look, let's talk about this exciting new venue that is going to be hitting Geelong before summer. Well, during summer.
0: Okay.
1: And it's Moondog Brewing, and they're bringing a venue to Geelong Hotel, the old Geelong Hotel.
0: So it's like a Wild Wild West setup, right?
1: Yeah.
0: So... Nah. Now, when you were living in Darwin for about a year and a half, 2 years, there were a few of these kind of places around.
1: Mm-hmm.
0: When I was living in central Queensland, there was a few of these places around. They're so fun.
1: It is so fun.
0: It's so different.
1: They're going to have a mechanical bull there, which I'm most excited about.
0: Yeah.
1: But I feel like Geelong itself, like, yes, we're on the verge of, we're an hour away from the city.
0: Yeah.
1: We're so close to the surf coast, but we are such a, I guess, yeah, country town,
0: we're
1: really.
0: Farm town, really.
1: Big farm town. Big farm energy.
0: I know. I know as well that essentially this is your anthem when it comes to this kind of stuff. Would you call yourself a country girl, Davo?
1: No, not at all. But I would say that my time in Darwin has set me up for an incredible time at this venue.
0: You've got some cowgirl boots.
1: Mm-hmm.
0: You've got a cowgirl hat.
1: Mm-hmm.
0: You're built for this.

0: Now, can I ask, this sounds like a paid spot. No, this is not a paid spot. Mm-mm. You're just generally excited.
1: Yeah.
0: Yesterday we had a quick chat about the mechanical bull side of things. Mm-hmm. So you think you've got strong grip?
1: Yeah.
0: And I've got strong legs.
1: Thighs, you said.
0: Strong thighs. You think if we combined, we would never come off this mechanical bull, but us individually, I don't think I've got the grip strength required. You don't think you got the thigh strength required.
1: No, so I think it might be a team effort.
0: I'm not. I absolutely.
1: It does sound like that's what you're suggesting.
0: There's no way.
1: But no, Honky Tonk Bar is like another, we've got a couple of venues like that now in the Geelong City, but this one looks really exciting. It's can't different. Wait for it. It's different.
0: Nothing like
1: it. It's unusual. I mean, we suggested this about a year ago. I've only been here for a year and it's finally coming to fruition, well, Tim.
0: All little Davo's dreams are finally, did you have a childhood dream about, you know, being
1: a rodeo rider? Rodeo rider. Giddy up, yee-haw.
0: That's an adult dream. It's Tim and Davo driving you home. You're on

0: Zomba there, Homewrecker. It's 3:25. Tim and Davo here to drive you home on K-Rock. Thanks to the Ponds, by the way. Get along to the Ponds for a great night out with friends tonight. Oh, the best night at the Ponds. It's palmy night. Mm-hmm. 22.
1: I'm hungry today. You're and a palmy sounds incredible.
0: You're an animal. So palmy's $22. Have you got a palmy? Like, do you make adjustments? Because, like, they've got great palmies, but mm-hmm. I like to add peppercorn gravy to a standard traditional palmy.
1: On top,
0: and I pour over. And honestly, people knock it until they try it, mate.
1: Mm-hmm.
0: What are you doing to yours?
1: I'm taking the ham off because I don't need the ham on the palmy. I'm a napping cheese girly.
0: Whoa.
1: And then I'm getting gravy on the side, though, so I can pour it on as I like.
0: Okay, interesting. I think mine's better. Anyway, moving on to the biggest
1: trending
0: stories. Yeah, aren't you?
2: 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The latest news. The latest fashion. This is what's trending.
3: I love reality TV.
1: I'm not going to lie. I love pettiness. I love a petty king. I love a petty queen. Anyone that's got a bit of pettiness in them. And yep. It's great to witness.
0: See, my school of thought is like the bigger person is the one who moves on.
1: Yeah, of course.
0: And you know, but it is fun to sometimes get a bit back.
1: Yeah, definitely. I mean, you're someone that loves to lash out. So I know you are a little bit in the petty camp.
0: Oh, I'll stay for a night, not for a week-long adventure, but yeah, I'll visit. I'll pop by for a visit.
1: Yeah, you will. Yeah, you will. Now, look, let's talk about Alistair Clarkson, Clarko. Of course, he had been snacked.
0: He is a snack.
1: From North Melbourne, yeah. I think last week.
0: Last week. So, and they were pretty brutal with it. So they said that the players and staff, they were like, hey, this isn't pretty much working. We want someone that can come in here and like actually run the place. And people were either going, hey, that's pretty full on, or it's nice to see some honesty. And they've parted ways, not in like, and he's one of the greatest coaches of the last 30 odd years. But yeah, it's ended kind of ugly. And he's moved on very quickly.
1: Yeah, he's quite snarky about it. He said he felt humiliated from the sacking, which would have been devastating. But he thought, you know what? I'm going to get you back. And he took all of his North Melbourne gear to the local Salvos or Savers or Vinnies. Yeah. And he's given it all to them and said, you know what? Here you go. Yep. Sell this. It's got my name all over it. And I don't care because catcher.
0: I saw this on the news last night. Yeah. And there are two whole racks of gear of his, because he's obviously like, it's ended pretty nasty. Even if it didn't end nasty, you got to get rid of the stuff anyway.
1: Mm-hmm.
0: But he's gone, nah, I want, like, this isn't bringing me joy. I'm going to Marie Kondo this and I will get rid of it. And he's taken I imagine those big market bags to the Vinnies or wherever it is, and
1: yes,
0: he's done that.
1: It was literally him as well doing it, which was extra petty. So he was spotted dropping two massive bags of North Melbourne gear at the shop there. Yeah. So he's a petty king. He's getting his little revenge in his own little way, even Beautiful. Though he's going to be paid next year to do nothing, but he's still out there being like, you know what?
0: Yeah. I mean, the more petty thing would have been to sell it all on Marketplace for a profit, but no, he's done the right thing because mm-hmm. he doesn't need the money because, as you said, he's getting paid for an entire year to do nothing. So if you want to see that story and all that pettiness, head to our website, krock.com.au.
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4: Good afternoon. Taking a cheeky look over onto the Surf Coast Highway. It's congested in patches from Pioneer Road to Warralili Boulevard and over on the Princess Highway, slow in approach to North Shore Road and St George's Road in Noor Lane. If you're driving home from Melbourne today on the Princess Freeway, we've got some city-bound congestion at Forsyth Road, but other than that, the drive back home is smooth sailing. 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
13: The break's over. It's Tim and Davo. A drive home done right. K-Rock 955. 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

0: Dasha Memo there. It is 3:36. We're Tim and Davo here to drive you home on K-Rock this afternoon. And Davo, for the first time, we welcome Beck from the newsroom in here. G'day, Beck.
1: Hello. Happy Tuesday. Happy sunny day.
0: Oh, mm-hmm. Thank you very much. Now, Beck, we spoke about there's a new Western, like a Wild West bar coming to Geelong later this year. And like Dasha, like she's a country music star. Mm. Have you like dipped your toes in the Wild West before? Like could we see you in a cowgirl hat with some boots? Do you think this is something that could be in your future, your cards?
1: I don't mind listening to some country music and, you know, eating some of the American country's, you know, food. But okay. I don't know if I'm a boot scooter. I could try it. I'm willing to try line dancing.
2: How do you think you'd go on the mechanical bull?
1: Oh, God, no.
2: Okay.
0: All right. Well,
1: we'll see. I think it would move and I would fall.
0: Okay. We'll see. We'll see for sure.
3: Tim and Dave. K-Rock. Have you been paying attention?
2: Find out each weekday we get Beck from the newsroom to present us three news stories, leaving out some key elements, and it's our job to fill in the blanks.
1: Now, we know they're back in the UK, but what will Harry and Meghan not be doing while they're living back in the UK?
2: Dinner with Dad?
1: Pretty close.
0: Is it just living in Buckingham Palace or Windsor Castle or whatever it is?
1: They won't be working royals.
0: Oh.
1: So, you know, they moved away and wanted their private life, and as South Park said, they had their world privacy tour.
2: Big fan of South Park there.
1: But Charles laying down the law to his son and daughter-in-law saying, you know, you can come back and live here, but you won't be working royals. So that's what they won't be doing.
0: I saw a video the other day because, again, I'm not super – I don't see much of what's going on in the royal house. And obviously, like, their lives would be super different, right? Apparently, Charles is the king, yeah?
1: Yes.
0: He – so everything's, like, set for him, and he dropped a piece of paper. And it's he's just so used to things being done, he would call someone and be like, well, I've dropped this paper. If you could come and – pick it up and bring it to me, that'd be absolutely fantastic. So, I mean, is that a life that you'd want to live, though? Like, Davo, would you want someone to call to be like, hey, I've dropped my Maggi noodles on the ground, can you come and pick them up?
2: No, but I probably should. I could use a hand, you know what I mean? Like, in a few areas in life.
1: Oh, dear. Back in the US, though, the summer box office season has become the highest grossing of all time. How much have the American moviegoers spent over the US summer? Grossing movies.
0: Oh. It's in the billies, yeah?
1: It's in the billions.
2: Go on, what do you reckon?
0: 3 billion?
1: A little bit higher.
0: Higher? Higher than 3 billion.
2: Let's go 8 billion.
0: Wow.
1: Bit lower.
2: All right, I see. It's,
0: you can't win. You can't win this guessing game. What is it?
1: It's $4.6 billion.
0: That's so much.
1: But then I thought about it. You had like The Odyssey, you had the Spider-Man movies. So, you know, it was all those big movies coming out.
0: I have a thing, though, with, like, box office, because movie tickets cost more now than they did 15 years ago. Are they, like, is there an adjustment they make to keep it fair? Because, like, a movie that came out in 2010 that made $1 billion is a different $1 billion to now, right?
2: Surely, yeah.
1: I don't know if they do that. They
0: inflation.
1: Just go,
0: inflation.
1: Money is money.
0: Money is money. It'd be nice to know.
1: And finally, why are the Trekkies celebrating today?
2: Trekkies? Like Star Trek people?
1: Like Star Trek
2: people. Oh, sorry.
0: People. Is it Star Trek Day?
1: It's 60 years since the first episode of Star Trek aired on TV.
0: Now, Dave,
2: you'd know a bit about this, wouldn't you, Tim?
0: I've actually never seen Star Trek.
2: Everyone's surprised.
0: I'm Star Wars, absolutely. I don't know the deep lore, as a lot of people would say, but I've seen all the movies and some of the shows. Are you more Wars or Trek, Beck?
1: Probably more Wars.
0: Isn't than better,
1: Trek.
0: I
1: have watched the Star Trek movies, the recent Star Trek movies, and, you know, always, you know, William Shatner as Captain Kirk. And Dr. Spock.
0: It's always funny because I feel like Star Trek fans are a little bit more sensitive than Star Wars fans.
2: All right.
0: So if you're a Trekkie and you're upset that Star Wars is better, get used to it. It's always going to happen.
2: Wow, big strong words from Tim.
1: I was going to say, fighting words.
0: I'll get my lightsaber out and you won't be able to stop me with the Force. Beck, thank you very much from the newsroom. Have you been paying attention? Is thanks to Rex Gorell MG, the MG4 EV Urban voted Wheels Magazine Best Electric Small Car. It's Tim and Davo. 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
4: Let's go, girls.

0: Shania Twain, man, I feel like a woman. I wish men had a version of that, but I don't think it'd have the same energy, if you know what I mean.
1: I reckon there would be some. There's a song out there that we're not thinking of for sure.
0: That matches the same. That makes women feel how Shania Twain makes them feel with that song.
1: That song is one of those songs that as soon as it comes on, the women, we're getting to the dance floor.
0: Like, I don't know what the boys' version is. It'd be like Eagle Rock by Daddy Cool or something like that.
1: Unfortunately.
0: And that's not good. Anyway, if you know 52232555, give us a call or shoot us a message at K-Rock Geelong. Sim and Dave are here to drive you home. Dave, I've got a three-year-old. His name is Jack. He is a little boy and he's toddling every day to me. He says, I'm a big boy now, Dad. I'm not a baby. I'm getting – because I would say to him, whenever he would say – I'm a big boy. I'd say, no, you're just getting bigger every day, mate. You're not a big boy. You're just getting bigger every day, and I love you for it.
1: And you can still pick him up, and you'll be able to do that for so many years.
0: Yes. And have I told you what I want to do on his birthday every year?
1: Mm-hmm.
0: I'm gonna pick him up every year. Like, obviously now, like, these next few years are going to be quite easy. Mm-hmm. But I want to be in my 60s on my son's 30th birthday, mm-hmm. picking him up, being like, it's never stopped for me. Beautiful. You know, I can still do this. So that's my fitness goal, to be able to pick up my kids on their birthdays.
1: Great.
0: Every single
1: Ways
0: year.
1: Ways to go.
0: Thank you. You actually have something in common with my son, Davo.
1: Okay.
0: It's not sometimes the inability to understand what you're saying.
1: Yeah.
0: It's not
1: emotional regulation.
0: The sudden violence thrusted towards me. But you and my son share something with your nighttime routine.
1: Oh, okay.
0: You go to bed with some teddy bears.
1: Yeah, okay. Great.
0: Can you now, I want you to awesome. Say this, I want you to say this nice and clear so that everybody can hear. You have two little pig stuffed animals.
1: Mm-hmm.
0: What are they named? And say it properly.
1: Frankfurt and Chubby.
0: Frankfurt.
1: Oh, don't.
0: And Chubby.
1: So embarrassing, dude. Yeah. Yes. Frankfurt and Chubby, they're two valuable members of my team, my family, that is consisting of me and them.
0: Okay. So you've got you sleep with two stuffed animals.
1: Yep.
0: My son, I think he's starting to lose the plot. So currently we're sitting at, we've got a Bluey, we've got a Bingo, we've got a Rusty. These are characters from Bluey.
1: Mm-hmm.
0: We've got my teddy Freddy, who was like the teddy that I got given when I was a baby from my nana. He's also got a lion, he's got a ducky, and he's got Bunny. Now, Bunny is A1 at the moment. Like, Bunny is, and it's so cute because it's that thing where he like drags around by its ear and it's very well loved.
1: Yeah, that's
0: so
1: beautiful.
0: He's rocking 8 stuffed animals to go to bed. And like, if he gets a little bit upset and we're trying to calm him and we're like, hey, come out, come to the bed or come to the couch, he'll go, bring them all. And we need two people to take them. There's so many.
1: It's more the merrier. He has a busy bed there. That's a lot of friends right there ready to be cuddled. Do you know what I mean?
0: So, and his current setup is he'll be cuddling Bunny, mm-hmm. and then the rest are shoved against the wall on his bed.
1: Yeah, it's company. It's lovely.
0: Yeah. And what about for Frankfurt and Chubby?
1: Oh, you don't need to be like that.
0: Where are they?
1: So the pigs are just in the bed. You know, they're, one of them might get hugged like a, one of them might be hugged. Maybe they're taking turns, making sure everyone gets hugs every night. So obviously one gets a hug one night, the other one gets a hug another night.
0: How sweet it is to be loved by you. How big are they, your stuffed animals?
1: I don't know. They're from IKEA. And they've been extra stuffed, yes, because they were well loved and then we re-stuffed them because didn't want them to lose their quality because obviously hugging quality, they're fantastic. They're just the perfect size.
0: But hypothetically, if you were to I know in a few weeks you're going to Sydney.
1: No, they're not coming with me. They're staying here.
0: You're getting on the plane.
1: They are staying here. But when I did fly to Darwin, at first I had to leave one behind and that was hideous. And so then I got my mum to post it because I felt awful. Anyway, it's not about me. It's about kids and how many toys they have in their bed,
0: yes,
1: right?
0: Yes, that is what I want to ask because kids and Davo be sleeping with stuffed animals and adults. And it's not I just wanted you to say their names.
1: I know.
0: I don't care that you sleep with stuffed animals. It's a flank.
1: Frankfurt and Chubby.
0: Frank
1: and Chub.
0: 52232955. How many stuffed animals does your kid sleep with? So whether it's in their cot, in their bed. Obviously, this is after the SIDS risk period because we would never get you to call and be like, yes, my four-day-old baby has 15 teddies in the crib, because that is a huge SIDS risk.
1: Okay.
0: So just I want to make sure that's really clear, yeah?
1: Yeah, definitely.
0: In the 90s, it wasn't.
1: Oh.
0: Yeah. 5-2-2-3-2-9-5-5. How many stuffed animals does your kid sleep with at night? Give us a call. It's Tim and Davo. You're on K-Rod.

0: Cat's Eye there with what could have been stuffed animal. It is 3:53. Tim and Davo here to drive you home on Carrick. Thank you for nodding approvingly there. That was nice. I know it wasn't heard on the microphone, but that was big respect from Davo there.
1: I'm so sorry that you're in the position right now where you feel like you need these little glimmers of approval from me.
0: Oh, it's just every other moment it's the opposite.
1: Yeah, I know, so, and it feels like I've got you right where I want you.
0: Yep. Lucky me. All right, Davo. The show's thanks to the Ponds. Get along to the Ponds for a great night out with friends. Tonight's Palmy night. You can get a Palmy for $22. But we're asking, how many stuffed animals does your kid sleep with? Because my son, who's 3, has currently got 8. And there's like 3 Bluey characters. There's a duck. There's a lion. There's a bunny. Rubble. There's 9. I forgot about Rubble from Paw Patrol. He's got heaps.
1: And is he chatting to all of them as well?
0: Oh, nah, not. He doesn't talk to. That's the thing with these stuffed animals. It's like, they're his companions, but it's like he's never like, come on, Bunny. It's like, okay. Well, Bunny is my safe. Rubble used to be his number one, and it's actually been devastating watching Rubble become second fiddle to Bunny.
1: Poor Rubble.
0: But I know, like, I had Freddy the Teddy when I was a kid and little Capricorn Bear, and they were, I had 2 in my bed until I was, 28, whatever. Until I was probably 12-ish.
1: Nice.
0: But you've got 2 little pigs that you still cuddle and share the cuddles around with?
1: Yeah, yeah. So you have one night, then you swap them over the next night, just make sure everyone's getting equal amount of cuddles.
0: Why don't you, like, Scarface it and have, like, one in both nooks at the
1: big
0: same time?
1: Big dog energy. No, I don't need it. I don't need the pigs in either arm. Okay. It's all right.
0: We wanted to hit the phone with how many stuffed animals is your kid sleeping with, whether it was you when you were a child or your child now or when they were younger. Sarah in Belmont's giving us a call. Sarah, is this you or is this a child of yours?
2: Hello. Well, it is a child of mine. They're grown up now, but when they were really little, like, they start with nothing in the bed, and then gradually as they get older, they just seem to collect things. Mm. So it increased and increased until, you get this, like, picture of a whole bed full of stuffed toys, and there's just this tiny little face poking through them all. See if you can find your kid if you can.
0: It is something that potentially offers warmth as well, because there's so many different stuffed animals in there. It's essentially just a broken apart blanket, Sarah.
2: Oh, absolutely. My daughter used to have one of those. Do you remember those really super duper long caterpillars with all the legs?
1: The lots of legs,
2: right? So she had that one for years, and it wound up over the pillow and around and down again, and the years go by and gradually it loses its legs and, I'm still finding my legs. I keep meaning to sew them back on. Don't tell her. Yeah.
0: No. More of a snake now than a caterpillar by the sounds of it. But, very adorable. Thank you very much, Sarah.
1: That.
0: There we go.
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18: Hello again. It's a pretty cruisy drive around town today. No major crashes or prangs to watch out for. Just taking a look on Ryrie Street. It's slow in both directions in patches from Boundary Road to Latrobe Terrace. Taking a look at the drive home from Melbourne today on the Prince's Freeway. It's slowing down just at Point Cook Road, but then smooth sailing for the rest of your journey. It's Travel Tuesday at Flight Centre. 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More traffic for the drive home. 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
20: Mostly sunny this afternoon. Hey, it's Rebecca in the newsroom. Two teenage boys have been charged with various offences following an alleged home invasion in Werribee. The 14 and 15-year-olds are accused of forcing their way into a property in the early hours, assaulting a man. The victim's recovering in hospital with serious injuries. The business community is preparing a High Court challenge against the work-from-home legislation, declaring they don't support the changes. Businesses argue the legislation is in breach of the Fair Work Act and attempts to override federal laws, but Premier Ben Carroll says he's received support. Nepal's observed a national day of mourning for the victims of the country's flash flooding. Residents have lit candles to mark the last day of the traditional 13-day Hindu mourning period. 36 Australians still missing. Lions' last attempt to block orders to negotiate with staff at Geelong's Little Creatures has failed. The global beverage company who operates Little Creatures had appealed an order to negotiate with workers at the local brewery. However, the Fair Work Commission has rejected the appeal. New data shows easily repairable cars are increasingly being written off after minor accidents. The nation's peak mechanics body says it's due to delays in sourcing replacement parts. Average repair times have blown out from 38 days in 2019 to now 61 days.
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20: Western Bulldog Tom Liberatore has announced his retirement. The son of club great Tony played 268 games over 16 years with the club. Geelong coach Chris Scott has shut down rumours he'll retire when the Cats' current finals campaign ends.
15: Gee, I wasn't expecting that question. We had a long briefing and that one didn't come. Oh, I'm under the pump, am I?
21: Yeah.
15: yeah, I expect to see out my contract.
20: His contract runs out at the end of 2029. And Cricket Australia has agreed to take a landmark step toward bringing private investment into the Big Bash League, starting with the Melbourne Renegades. It'll invite bids from private owners for the Renegades with a view to them playing the 27-28 season under new ownership.
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22: Good afternoon, Liam Robertson from Surfing Victoria here with your afternoon surf report. Well, average conditions out there this afternoon, that swell still hasn't picked up. We've got small waves on offer across the coastline. Winds are light at the moment, so it's still creating a little bit of lump and bump across the face. So small waves on offer, take plenty of volume with you if you will need it. As always, if you are going for surf, surf with the mate and play it safe by the water.
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14: K-Rock weather.
20: Mostly sunny this afternoon, tomorrow cloudy and 13. Right now it's 16 and you're up to date with Tim and Davo for your drive home.
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0: Yeah, good afternoon wherever you are across Geelong. We're Tim and Davo here on a very sunny Tuesday. We're loving this incredible weather. And the thing is, with this time of year, you just take the good days, take the sunny days while they're here, because you just never know what tomorrow is going to be like. And I'm too scared to look at the forecast.
1: And you know what? That's a great lesson for life as well. You don't know what's around the corner, what tomorrow will bring. So make sure you're making the most of today, ladies and gentlemen. And that's actually something I genuinely believe in my heart and soul.
0: We are running into this problem where you are genuine, but people struggle to receive it as genuine because your genuine tone and your sarcastic snippy tone are all...
1: It's all the same.
0: It all blends into one giant...
1: I know. I was trying to be kind to a man in the office earlier. I know, which is crazy.
0: He had no idea.
1: And he was genuinely going, well, you're lying to my face, so thanks for that. And I thought, well... I'm being kind. Hey, actually, this is exciting as well. This time tomorrow, Tim, you're actually going to be on Tipping Point Australia.
0: No. It's 5 o'clock tomorrow.
1: Sorry, 5 o'clock tomorrow. I apologise.
0: I wouldn't set aside too much of the episode.
1: No.
0: If you want to get your taste of Timmy on Tipping Point, Todd Woodbridge haunts my dreams. Do you want me to give you a clue? I either spectacularly win or spectacularly fail. You can be the judge of what you think it is. But yeah, I don't know how, because like we're going to be doing the live radio show as we always do. But I know you're going to want to watch Tipping Point. So maybe we can watch it afterwards.
1: Mate, I'll be going home to watch it on Nine Now or whatever channel it's on. I'll be watching it. I'll be recording it. We'll be talking about it on Thursday. So make sure you strap yourself in. Yeah,
0: we might even be able to do a bit of like live simulcast stuff if it lines up with the show tomorrow, which I'm worried about.
1: 5 o'clock tomorrow afternoon, Channel 9. I mean, obviously, just pause the radio for a second while you watch Tim on Tipping Point, because he's only going to be in there for 5 minutes, and then he will come back to the show.
0: Pause the radio, that classic thing that we offer. Hey, Davo, are you ready to generalise and stereotype people that listen to this radio show?
1: Always.
0: Okay.
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3: Fox 8, TLC, MTV, The History Channel. This is the Foxtel Game.
1: Yeah, that's right. It's time to check your privilege with a bit of the Foxtel Game.
0: Yep. So we think if you grew up having Foxtel right now in your life, we'd still be able to tell, because there's an energy, there's an aura, a stench, a stain, a mark. It's like a birthmark. It's something that stays with you even once it's completed.
1: And what?
0: I'm waiting.
1: No, I'm not going to say it today. But Tim, yes, you are someone that does have the stench on you, as we know. And I'm going to ask you, did you have Foxtel growing up? And be honest.
0: There was a brief period in my late teens where I did genuinely have paid Foxtel by my parents.
1: So potentially, if you were playing this game, I would ask you the question, did your family have a boat?
0: Can't ask me.
1: And you would say?
0: Dad bought a boat before I was born. And he had it after I was born and sold it last year to devastating news. Because I said to Dad, if you sell that boat, then I will never have a boat because I'll never be able to afford a boat of my own, Daddy. So please don't sell the Swiftcraft Dominator because I won't be able to take the boys out on the yard.
1: So as we said, it does stay with you, and just as Tim has demonstrated, exactly like that.
0: Well, the way this works is even if you didn't grow up with paid Foxtel, you can play the game because you're playing to beat Davo and I. We're going to ask you a series of questions about your life on 52232955, and we will try and figure out if you grew up with paid Foxtel. It is the Foxtel game, 52232955. Give us a call, Sim and Davo. You're on K-Rock this afternoon.

0: flip their bed on fire. It is 12 past four. We're Tim and Davo here to drive you home on K-Rock. Thanks to the Ponds. Get along to the Ponds for a great night out with friends.
1: Hello and welcome to Foxtel. Kurt Angle.
2: They killed Kenny.
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4: Fox 8. TLC. MTV. The History Channel. This is the Foxtel Game.
5: Yeah, growing up with Foxtel, what a great privilege it certainly was, Tim.
0: You and I both had a period of our life where our dads had friends that set up a not-so-legal version of Foxtel.
5: Yeah, I had a legal Foxtel for sure. There was no ifs or buts about it. That man really rigged something up. My dad.
0: And it's an exciting time. And if you had paid for Foxtel, though, that's when things were going okay.
5: Absolutely.
0: And we love it, and we are going to stereotype and we're going to generalize right now, because that's how the Foxtel game works. We get people to call up, we ask them a series of questions about their life now and maybe when they were younger, and then we try and dictate whether they had genuine paid for Foxtel.
5: Now look, today could be a little bit interesting because I believe our caller is age 14. Willow, is that you?
6: Yeah.
0: Okay. So we're playing essentially, and you could be trying to deceive us, mm-hmm. but we're playing to figure out if you currently have Foxtel. Is that right?
6: Yeah.
0: Okay. Paid for, genuine. Well, Willow, what's your favourite subject in school?
6: Digital technology.
0: Oh, man, I didn't have that in mind.
5: Has Father Christmas ever brought you a gaming console?
6: Pardon? Sorry.
5: Has Santa ever brought you
0: an Xbox?
5: Xbox or PlayStation? Yeah. Yeah, he has, yeah.
6: Yeah.
0: What does a school lunch look like for you, Willow?
6: Oh, a croissant from the canteen.
5: Croissant. Hello. How many streaming services do you have? Like, do you have Netflix, Disney Plus, Stan, and Prime in your home?
6: Yeah.
5: Ooh. Okay.
0: How many times have you climbed the Sydney Harbour Bridge?
6: None.
0: Okay.
6: Absolutely none.
5: Just on your streaming services, do you have the adverts on there or have you gone premium?
6: Oh, we have ads.
5: Yeah, okay.
0: Nice.
5: Do you have a smart TV in your bedroom?
6: No.
0: Do you have a TV in your bedroom?
6: Yeah.
0: Ah. This is fun. I like this one.
5: Where does your family go on holiday?
6: Noosa?
5: Oh, hello. Hello.
6: Hi.
5: What about, did you have an iPad growing up?
6: Yeah.
5: Oh, man, like not enough time in the day for all this entertainment.
0: Yeah, you're doing it. I'm pretty satisfied, Davo. So, Willow, this is the part where you'll hear us and we won't be able to hear you, okay?
6: All right.
0: This is tough this week because it's like normally we're playing with someone who's an adult, mm-hmm. and then they're asking questions about their former life.
5: Yes.
0: So it's like they didn't really have much control, obviously, like when you're in your parents' house, you're just doing what they're doing, right? Mm-hmm. This is someone who's currently in their parents' house.
5: Yeah, I mean, look, the thing, like, the Noosa did give me a little
0: bright bit
5: of
0: red.
5: It's bright red, like, isn't it? But then also having so many streaming services on top of Foxtel, is that necessary? I don't know.
0: So you think because they've got their streaming services in the house, they don't need paid for Foxtel?
5: Yeah, I mean, if they
0: didn't really have much control, obviously, like, when

0: point. I think they've got so many apps, they don't need it. They've got a tablet. They got an Xbox for Christmas.
1: I'm confused by this one. What do you think?
0: I'm backing me in here. Normally, I know we trust your gut, but trust my gut.
1: And what
0: all
1: are
0: right,
1: you saying?
0: Willow, we think you do not have Foxtel.
2: You're wrong. Sort of.
0: What do you mean?
2: I had Foxtel for like a month or two, but then Mum was like, well, we have all these other ones, so we don't need this one.
0: So you had it. Yeah, you did. And the stain's
1: they
0: there.
1: Didn't have it.
0: Yeah.
2: Yeah.
0: Well, you fooled us. Good on you, Willow.
1: Enjoy Noosa.
0: There you go. Thank you, Willow and Ree from Highton there. We love it. It is a Foxtel game, and it is back next Tuesday. It is Tim and Davo driving you home. You're on K-Rock this afternoon.

0: Olivia Rodrigo there with The Cure. It's 4:21. Tim and Dave are here to drive you home on K-Rock this afternoon.
1: There's been a breach of decency here in the office at K-Rock, and I'm bringing it to the airwaves so we can all talk about it together and hopefully find a great conclusion that we can all agree on.
0: I mean, firstly, I'm nervous.
1: No, you're okay. You're in the clear today.
0: Because I don't know what I could have. Like, decency could be so many different things.
1: No.
0: So, all right, who's in the firing line?
1: Tom from The Breakfast Show.
0: Okay, fair play on. I'll let that slide. What are we not happy about?
1: Well, look, I rocked up to work yesterday, raring to go to get behind the computer and really start tackling my day.
0: Yeah.
1: You know, get into those emails, ticking boxes, making sure things get done around this place.
0: To start with an obnoxious lie is crazy. Could have just said I sat down on my computer, but sure.
1: And then dear Tom walked in. Now, Tom obviously is not only the Breakfast Show host, he's also our content director, our manager.
0: Boss, yeah.
1: He's our boss. He's boss man. And he was wearing grey track pants.
0: Oh, you can't wear track pants to work. Grey's not also ideal.
1: Grey feels like an offensive. track pants in itself I think is offensive, but the fact that they're grey is another level. Like, we are not auditioning for Magic Mike number three. You know what I mean? This isn't Channing Tatum. This isn't Genuine Pony. This isn't The Office to body roll, you know?
0: I would never wear my trackies to work. But that's because I'm ashamed of my body. Maybe other people aren't ashamed of their bodies, you know?
1: Well, look, I think it's not only is that offensive in the way that, you know, like I said, Channing Tatum, but it's also sort of like how much productivity can you get done when you are in grey track pants? Do you know what I mean?
0: Yeah. Well, I mean, I've never tried it to know. So, I mean, we've got him on the phone here to defend himself.
1: Yeah.
0: And it is going to be a defence, I have a feeling.
1: Of course.
0: Tom from The Brekkie Show, our big boss man, Tom. The accusation's pretty strong, and I do faintly remember you wearing trackies yesterday. Is this legitimate, mate?
2: You know, you guys know I could hear all of that, yeah? Dave, the start of your day is never like that.
0: I said, out loud. I did
2: you lost. Yes.
1: Personality
2: lost all credibility
1: higher.
2: Immediately. I do admit, yesterday I wore grey track pants to work. I was in my gear ready to go because I'm all about efficiency, guys. If there's one thing I drum into you guys as a team, it's efficiency is king. And that's what I'm actually wearing grey trackies right now. I've got four pair, I would have you know.
1: Yeah.
2: Because I've been receiving some pretty good feedback about them, so keep buying them.
1: Wow, feedback.
0: The thing is that we're fine with you wearing them right now because you're not at the workplace, Tom, which I just, it feels a bit casual, and from what Davo said, it feels a bit magical in the worst way possible.
2: Tell me this, right? Why is it hilarious when I wear my camo trackies and everyone can joke about, oh, where's your pants, where's your legs? You know, that sort of gear. But when I wear grey, it's offensive.
1: We can't talk about it at this time slot, Tom. But I when I walked in yesterday, what did I say to you? Eye contact. Only eye contact. You know, you can't.
2: Yeah, you're immediately repulsed, yeah.
0: I don't blame her. And it's not you. It's if anyone was wearing tracksuit pants. I think that's just a no-no.
1: In a corporate office.
0: And you're a boss, man.
2: You didn't notice. Tim, you didn't notice. You saw me. You don't even remember me wearing them.
0: You have such piercing blue eyes, Tom, that honestly, I never leave your eye line. But now, as soon as David let me know, I was like, absolutely not on. That's not okay. So your defense is that there's no defense because you've done nothing wrong.
2: Well, no. Yes. Yeah, I guess so. I stand by. If you guys want to wear whatever you're comfortable with to work, to do your best job you possibly can, then I will let you do that, and I'll lead the way by doing that myself.
0: Okay. I don't like it. Mm. I don't like it. Well, Tom, can we let him go? I don't want to talk anymore.
1: That's fair. But I don't think it's okay, Tom, and I think you need to check yourself, mate. All right?
0: So just a bit of reflection.
1: Thank you.
2: Okay. Bye. The ones I've got at the moment, they rip off like this.
0: All right, well, and so the phone rips off just like that as well. We'll hang up. I don't think, look, I know he's our boss, so like he can really do what he wants, but I think generally people listening would say you can't wear track pants to work.
1: Yeah, I agree. Let's open up the phones and find out if this is okay. Can you wear trackies at work?
0: 52232955. Give us a call. It's Tim and Davo driving you home. You're on K-Rock.

0: That is Third Eye Blind, Semi-Charmed Life. It's 4:29. We're Tim and Davo here on K-Rock. Thanks to the Pond.
1: A heinous breach of decency happened here at K-Rock from one Tom Lewis from The Breakfast Show.
0: Yeah.
1: He came into work wearing grey track pants.
0: We spoke about it briefly. From management, actually from anybody, from any upper house, lower house, mid house, it's a no, no, no. We don't want Magic Mike or Tantalizing Tom.
1: Terrific Tom?
0: Not terrific.
1: Not terrific.
0: Tom's tantalizing. Let's be honest. We don't want him wearing those pants, but he's tantalizing nonetheless. Wanted to hit the phones with, can you wear track pants to work?
1: Mm-hmm.
0: Had a couple of callers. Lloyd and Armstrong Creek. It's crazy to talk to you with this music in the background, but Lloyd, how do you feel about trackies in the workplace?
2: Well, me being a boss myself, I got to represent, and wearing trackies to work does not look presentable whatsoever.
1: No. And I mean, as you know, Tom from The Breakfast Show, he's also our boss. Like, what do you think of that as a leadership tactic?
2: I mean, look, Tom is the boss. He can do what he wants, and we don't look at Tom every single day, so he can kind of get away with it. But
1: we do.
2: Like myself, I mean, look, Tom's a beautiful person, okay? We kind of look past his trackies every now and again. But all in all, like, for us as a member of the public, we don't have to look at him, so he can do what he likes.
0: But, Lloyd, see, for me, you're on the job site. What if you wanted to motivate the boys, you know? Would trackies, you don't think it's a good motivational tactic?
2: Obviously, no. I mean, you can try and persuade me all you want, but it ain't happening. So, I've got to wear car key. Because, hey, what happens if you slice your leg or something like that? Like, trackies and all that, that you sort of cut through pretty easily, because it's only fabric, it's only wool. But when you're wearing car key and, like, thick pairs of jeans and things like that, you got half a chance that you're not going to cut yourself as much.
1: And that was concerning because he did come into the office straddling a chair. So that is there's a rip risk there, isn't there?
0: I don't like that.
1: You've got to be so careful.
0: Well, Lloyd, appreciate your call now. Steve from Corio has given us a call. I'm a bit suspicious on Steve, Davo. Steve, what do you think about wearing trackies at work?
3: Hey, guys, love the show. I just thought I'd call and say trackies at work are great. Not everybody can pull them off, but I've seen a couple of photos of Tom and I reckon he's got the rig for it.
1: Oh. All right. So you reckon he's got the rig for it?
0: Yeah. Mm. Now, Steve, is your name also Tom from The Brekkie Show?
3: Oh, no, I don't know what you're talking about.
0: The worst thing about this whole
3: met the guy.
0: The worst thing about this whole thing is during the song when you call back Tom, Davo thought this squeaky voice man was a real person. So it's a failure of the system. You're a failure of a manager with those fans. And Davo, you're a failure of a person who'd be able to listen to a real voice.
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5: Hello again. Taking a quick look over on the Princes Highway. It's slowing down on approach to North Shore Road, to St George's Road in Nor Lane, and Barwon Heads Road is congested at Marshalltown Road and Reserve Road in Victoria. Taking a look at the drive home on the Princes Freeway from Melbourne today, it's smooth sailing all the way back to the Geelong Ring Road. 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

0: Sienna Spyro there. 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It is 4:40. 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
2: I love reality TV.
3: So, of course, on all of our social media, when you're scrolling through, you like things, you're reviewing things, you're commenting on things.
4: Resharing, reposting.
3: It is all adding to your algorithm. So it means that whatever you're putting into your social media is what you're getting spat out.
4: Yes, because you have the people that you follow or the pages that you like or whatever it is, but then it's not just the stuff that you've said yes to. It goes, hey, you like this, so we think you'll like this. And that's how it works, right?
3: Yeah, and I think now in the nowadays that we are on our social media so often, it can really create a skewed view of the world or a one-sided view of the world, I would say.
4: Probably, yeah.
3: Because you're only getting what you want to see on your own algorithm.
4: That's true. There's so much going on in the world that I actually don't know about because it just purely doesn't come across my eyes.
3: 100%. So look, the federal government right now is planning new laws that could give Australians the option to turn off personalised social media algorithms.
4: Okay.
3: So it means that we could then be able to go, hey, I just want to see what's on the internet. I don't want to see exactly what I've curated for it. I want to opt out of that.
4: But that's kind of like what Instagram and Facebook were at the start when we started using it, right?
3: Yeah, pretty much.
4: It was
3: much.
4: Like unless your friend or family member that you followed or they followed you posted something, that's what you would see. So if it's like Davo posted this, Tim posted that, that would be, and it would be like Davo posted this an hour ago, Tim posted this 45 minutes ago, I would be first and then you would be second because it used to be fully like that. And you wouldn't get all these videos and memes and reels and all these things.
3: Yeah, absolutely.
4: I don't think I'd turn it off.
3: You like the algorithm being able to show you what you want to see?
4: Well, I like the memes it's spitting out on reels at the moment. And if I turned it off, it'd just be like, and I still get to see my friends and all that and my family in the feed. But, like, I want something spicy. I want something that I'm not expecting, you know?
3: But there's also some alarming new sort of stats coming out about how many people are using social media for news outlets now as well. So I guess the thing is if you're putting on this algorithm in there, you can, like I said, you can just get caught in this trap or this circle of, you know, what you like and what you think and what your views are that you're not getting to see what else is out there.
4: Because, like, it happens. Like, the other week I watched a cricket highlight on Instagram and now my phone's like, boy, does Tim want to see cricket? And that's all I'm getting at the moment. And I'm so across what's going on in the cricket world right now, but I don't know really what else is going on.
3: Exactly. So look, this is still in the early stages. It needs to go through, the proposed laws need to go through like Meta, Google and TikTok as well. And look, they're sort of seeking advice to see if you want to opt into algorithms or opt out of them. So they're sort of giving you the options there. But I actually think this would be great to have the option to 100%. Be able to have it or not.
4: The choice. That's what people want. That's what people deserve. If you want to see that story and everything else that is trending, go to our website krock.com.au. Coming up next, I do kind of want to talk about social media in a way, Davo. Mm-hmm. Social media blunders, because you did an all-timer.
3: Yeah, awful.
4: So we'll get to that up next. You're on KROQ 955.

0: Post Malone, Morgan Wallen there, had some help. It's 4:46. Tim and Davo here to drive you home on Carrick. Thanks to the Ponds, by the way. Get along to the Ponds for a great night out with friends tonight. It's Palmy night. Get yourself a delicious Palmy for $22. Social media is a minefield, Davo. We've talked about it a lot. We just talked about the algorithm stuff, but also posting on Facebook, Instagram, TikTok, LinkedIn, Snapchat, any of the other ones that I don't know of. You found yourself in a bit of a social media disaster?
1: Mm-hmm. Yes. PR disaster.
0: PR disaster.
1: Nightmare.
0: Can you remind, you talked about it yesterday, but can you remind people that might have missed it?
1: Yeah, sorry about this. Happened? It's a tragic tale, but strap yourself in. So I was leaving my apartment the other day to go for a walk, and I opened up Snapchat, and there was a 2-minute snap sitting there that was meant to go to my best friend, and I accidentally posted it to my Snapchat story.
0: So that's like, if you don't know Snapchat, if you have Instagram, that's like chucking it up on the story that and everyone can see it, right?
1: Yeah, exactly. I deleted it from the story, got out of the app, reopened the app, deleted it again because it was still there. Obviously felt a bit panicked. Then closed it off, checked it. It was gone. No worries. Went for my walk. My phone, for some reason, went on do not disturb. And I was going about my business for about an hour when I checked my phone and there was a bunch of messages from a few friends saying, hey, respectfully, is that meant to be on your story, babe? Because you are talking some absolute rubbish.
0: Are you talking trash about someone?
1: Well, I wasn't talking, like I was just airing my grievances about an issue. But of course, yeah. I fully named the person. And also, because it was meant to go to my best friend in life. And then also I was talking about an unfortunate date situation. So it was deeply personal and definitely not something for the story.
0: Are you aware if it's gotten to this person? Do you think any of the people that saw it have told this person, like, hey, did you see Davo's story?
1: Thankfully, my Snapchat, who I have on my Snapchat, is very limited.
0: Okay.
1: If this was on my Instagram, honestly, I wouldn't be at work this week.
0: Goodness. It's a big blunder. It's a disaster. And I thought
1: ripped off air, actually, I would have been.
0: I thought we could do a bit of phone chat with it on social media blunders. Like, and it could be through text messages, on Messenger, WhatsApp. You could have – the big one is like when you're messaging somebody, you think you're about to message, like if I want to message you and talk crap about, I don't know, Loggy from the Brekkie Show, and I accidentally put Loggy in the section of who to send it to, and it's like, oh, my God, Loggy never stops talking. She's the worst, but I've sent it to her, you know?
1: Mm-hmm.
0: And obviously we don't – I can see you giving us that face.
1: I don't like that because I love her.
0: That was just an example. It was an example. It wasn't real life. But 5223295 you're – baddest, your worst social media blunders, because you felt, you genuinely said you could have passed out in the supermarket at Westfield.
1: That feeling you get when you realise you've done it, the sinking stomach feeling.
0: The heat.
1: You're needing a Gaviscon because you're getting indigestion. Everything is happening in your body. It's not nice.
0: 5223295. Tell us about your big social media blunders. It is Tim and Davo driving you home. You're on K-Rock.

0: And I'm
1: Taylor Swift
0: name.
1: There. Blank Space. It is 4:53. Tim and Davo here to drive you home. Talking about social media or technology blunders, because you had one on the weekend, made you feel physically sick.
2: 2 minutes of talking a very personal story to my best friend on my Snapchat story for anyone to see public.
1: Yeah, it's not great because you named that person. You're like, I'm so annoyed at so-and-so. Mm-hmm. And then you moved on. You're like, oh, I also, I've been chatting to this person and...
2: pretty sure he's dumped me for another chico. It was really...
1: Was it a cry for help?
2: It wasn't a cry for help. It was me talking to my best friend, and that's something that was personal, and I put it on this public place where people could see it.
1: And then again,
2: for an hour.
1: Another layer. Your phone went on do not disturb mode, so people are trying to reach out going, Davo, take mm-hmm. it down. I don't think you meant to have done this. Mm-hmm. I feel like it happens a lot in text messages. I feel like I've posted something onto my Instagram story that I absolutely, like a screenshot. Now I remember.
2: Oh, no, what was
1: that? I was early days of Instagram stories and I wasn't really sure. And I screenshot somebody's message because I was like, get a load of this. I tried to send it to somebody, but I put it up on my story. I can't remember who it was. This was like in 2021 or 2020, I reckon.
2: Yuck.
1: And it was up there for all day.
2: No.
1: Because I don't have notifications on my phone. So
2: that sinking feeling is hideous, and that's what we're looking for.
1: Yep. And I dealt with it the mature way, and I never spoke to that person ever again.
2: Perfect.
1: That I was messaging about. Nick in Leopold, have you had a social media or technology blunder that you can tell us?
3: Yeah, mine's kind of social media. It was actually on the emails for work. I live a little bit of a commute into work, so I take the V-Line, the trusty V-Line.
1: Yeah, we love it.
3: And I was taking advantage of the untrustworthiness of the V-Line and thought I might work from home the next day. I had a long day. I was like, oh, I think I might just work from home tomorrow. What I'll do is I will schedule an email to the office and I'll say, hey, look, delays on the V-Line this morning. I'm just gonna stick it at home. And I'll make it seem like I'm sending it that morning. You know, I've missed the train or the train's running late. But instead of scheduling, I just sent that email at 3:30 p.m. the afternoon.
2: That's mortifying.
1: When did you realize? Was it soon after, or was it like the next day? There's no good time.
3: It was later that afternoon, so it was the last thing I did before I hopped on the V-Line to get back home. And then I was on the train and got a few texts like, oh, was that meant for us, or was that meant to happen now? And that was when it was awkward.
2: That's awful. So you've said at 3:30 in the afternoon, pretending it's the next morning, being like, hey, I've gotten up for work, I've tried to come to work, and unfortunately the V-Line's down, but you've sent it the day before. That is a blunder.
1: I would agree.
3: There was a lot of punctuation and grammar that was, you know, today, this morning, now. So there was no ifs, ands, or buts about it.
2: Ooh. Did you get in trouble?
3: This is from my previous employer. Yeah, I got in trouble. Yeah.
1: Okay. 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
2: Good afternoon. A pretty cruisy drive around town today. Just taking a look on Ryrie Street. It's slow in both directions in patches from Boundary Road to Latrobe Terrace, and Shannon Avenue has congestion in patches from both directions from Catherine Street to Fraser Street. 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
2: Partly cloudy tonight, a cloudy one tomorrow and 13, broadcasting on Wadawurrung Country. Hi, I'm Rebecca McDonald. Two teenage boys have been charged over a home invasion at a Werribee home. The boys are accused of assaulting the father in the property in the early hours of this morning and were arrested while allegedly trying to steal the family car. The family moved to Melbourne 2 years ago. A mother, Somji, says she wants to leave.
18: Feeling sad. I'm scared this area. If not safe, even tonight, I don't know where I can live. I can't stay this home.
19: Ben Carroll's rejected accusations the business community wasn't consulted on amendments to the draft work-from-home laws. The legislation is set to pass Parliament this week, but the Property Council's commissioned independent legal analysis, finding it's likely to contravene the Fair Work Act. Geelong Council says it won't be enforcing a series of parking fines due to a software issue. The city says a computer issue resulted in duplicate infringement numbers being sent out. They say people impacted will be contacted directly. Anthony Albanese is hoping to pass tougher social media laws before the end of the year. Draft legislation lets users to opt out of algorithms that drive their social media feed, while tech companies will be fined more than $100 million if they breach the rules. The trial of three men accused of killing Aussies Jack and Callum Robinson in Mexico is underway. The brothers were on a surfing trip in 2024 when they were fatally shot at a remote campsite in what police believe was a robbery gone wrong. And a record-breaking El Nino weather event this summer could push food prices up. Experts say the predicted hot and dry conditions is one of the key issues which will affect food pricing over the next 12 months.
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19: Western Bulldogs star Tom Liberatore is retired after 16 years and 268 games. The son of club great Tony's battled injury and concussion in recent years. Chris Scott is confident Max Holmes and Jeremy Cameron are better for playing in the elimination final win over Carlton. And the Cats coach is optimistic Patrick Dangerfield can back up his performance against Fremantle on Friday.
20: The recent history was when he dominates a final that he might be a little bit sore the next week. But that possibility is something we're aware of as well. And I think that gives us the opportunity to sort of think about how we manage him.
19: Meantime, James Warple is out for the rest of the season with a hamstring injury. Brisbane's Zach Bailey has re-signed with the Lions for another 8 years. And Zane Dersmer's told North Melbourne he wants to move to another club in the upcoming trade period.
6: Rex Corral Skoda, your surprising source of hybrid motoring.
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19: Partly cloudy tonight, tomorrow a cloudy 1 and 13, Thursday partly cloudy 16, right now it's 14, and you're up to date with Tim and Davo for your drive home.
6: Get along to the Ponds for a great night out with friends, Tim and Davo. The drive home done right.
1: Yeah, good afternoon, wherever you are across Geelong. Tim and Davo, like you mentioned earlier, Davo, still it's... And it happens just like that, lighter, a little bit later on, and it just keeps going, and we get to actually having sun for more than 12 hours a day. It's so nice.
2: It is so nice. Genuinely, it's my favourite time of year where the sun stays out a little bit longer. It means we get more time here out and about. People are coming to the city now. Yeah. The sun is getting out and about.
1: I just had a look at the date. Today's September 8th. Have you been here for about a year?
2: Yeah. Jeez. That contract's running out.
1: Yeah, what's happening with that, actually?
2: Probably should have a look at that.
1: Yeah. Well, happy 1 year anniversary. No, you weren't.
2: No,
1: you,
2: I wasn't here.
1: It was
2: yet.
1: Like next week.
2: Yeah, I reckon it's next week. It would be a full year. Jeez.
1: What's going on?
2: That's gone so fast.
1: Well, you run your mouth heaps. So if you're running your mouth that much, time is going to fly. But here we are.
2: We probably should have a chat to Jess, see how she's going.
1: She's coming by. She's coming by on Friday, funnily enough. So I don't know what. I mean, it'd be good to get some insight of what's going on, because yeah. I guess you can't really tell us what you want to do until Jess tells us what she wants to do.
2: Yeah, that's right.
1: Light and love, maternity leave. And have, I don't know if you follow Jess on Instagram, her beautiful little boy Ravi.
2: So cute.
1: He was a pirate this week. She goes to send all these different themed classes and yo-ho-ho, that's a cute little baby.
2: It's a cute little baby. She's a cute little girl, and we'll have a chat to her a little later this week and find out what's going on.
1: Davo, you have had 24 hours... to sit on something, to think on something. You made a wild claim last Friday at the MCG ahead of the Cats and Blues elimination final.
2: Mm-hmm.
1: We'll replay that audio. We'll reset the scene, because I feel like this is not the first time your mouth's got you in trouble, but yep. you've had a full 24 hours to potentially retract what you're saying. We'll get to it up next. You're on K-Rock 955.
21: 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See you at the bar, you was hardly talking. That's when I knew that your heart was scarring. Friends to lovers need a part to star in, like, wait. Babe, let me off.

0: 5 9 brown eyes.
1: Dave and Tim's there. Rain dance. It is 5:10. We're Tim and Davo here to drive you home on K-Rock. And it's been a whirlwind of a few days, Davo. You had a lot of nervous energy late last week ahead of the Cats and Blues elimination final at the MCG. So much so that we broadcast the drive show from the MCG to get that Cat energy in there to make sure they would beat the Blues.
2: Yeah, I love the Cats. I honestly came here a year ago and adopted the Cats as my team, and genuinely I want to see them succeed. I want to see them win.
1: Yeah. You were willing to do anything on Friday to get as much energy, positive energy, winning energy to the Cats. You wanted to start a meow chant for people driving in their cars or on the train, or if they weren't able to get to the G. And I think the excitement of getting the chant up and running.
2: Yeah, a successful one.
1: Yeah, there's a lot of context to that.
2: That's okay. We can just keep moving.
1: But would you say you got carried away and a little bit fired up?
2: Yeah, I would say, yeah, look, I'm someone that my mouth can get me in trouble every now and then, and I would say that I did get carried away in the moment,
1: yes.
2: Caught up.
1: Here is that moment, something you said live on the radio show on Friday at the MCG.
3: Meow, meow, meow, meow, meow, meow,
2: yeah, go Cats, oh my God, we're up and about, my friend.
1: Do you think that's enough to get them over the line tonight?
2: Yeah, I reckon that's enough for them to win the bloody flag, mate, and I'm calling it. If they win Carlton against Carlton tonight, they're winning the flag, and I'm willing to put it on my body. I will have Geelong Cats Premiership winners 2026, baby.
1: No, you can't do tattoo stuff with this. This is scary.
2: I can do what I want. The Cats are going to win. Okay, go, Cats. Meow.
1: She's quietly confident. Okay.
2: If nothing, she's passionate, you know.
1: She is passionate.
2: I don't know her.
1: Yeah, so that's not the Davo that's here in this studio now, is it?
2: No, she was heightened. Yeah. She was excited.
1: Okay, well, yesterday I offered you something that I think is very rare for this show, because I think this is the first time I've ever offered it to you, and I don't know if you've ever offered it to me. Because that was a big call to say that you would get a premiership tattoo after the Cats winning an elimination final. They'd still have to win 3 games to win the flag.
2: Yeah, they could.
1: I said, hey, I'll give you 24 hours, give you till 5 o'clock Tuesday on the show, and I will allow an honourable retraction. And you can say, I would like, as much as I love it, I would like to not get that tattooed on my body. I got a little bit carried away. And we would only bring it up minimally.
2: Okay.
1: But essentially, I'm giving you a grace period to be like, do you want to back out of this tattoo?
2: It's really kind of you, Tim.
1: How's the last 24 hours been for you?
2: Well, I've been thinking about a lot of different things. Obviously, having that much belief in the Cats is incredible to, I guess, manifest wins and really sort of get out there showing your support. I am concerned that if after saying that and I were to back out, it means that I don't believe in the Cats enough to win the flag.
1: Right.
2: And also, Tim, famously, I'm up for anything.
1: Yes.
2: So, we're getting the premiership tattoo. Go, Cats. Come on.
1: So you want to double down and you want to get a Cats premiership tattoo.
2: Yeah.
1: Even though they have a semi-final,
2: yeah.
1: A prelim final, and the grand final still to play.
2: Did you see Dangerfield last week? He was on fire. He wouldn't let us down, our captain. He is a legend.
1: Our captain.
2: We've got Jezza. Okay. We've got Bailey. Beautiful Baz. Polking horny, mate. It's all happening.
1: You're feeling a bit polking horny right now.
2: I am doing this because I love the Cats and I believe that they can win the flag.
1: Are you going to get 2026 on it, though? Because I think that's... Yeah. You so what do you want to get? Let's paint a picture. What are you willing to get?
2: Well, I'm sticking by my word that I said on Friday, which is Geelong Cats Premiers 2026.
1: Oh, so like just as out there as possible.
2: Mm-hmm.
1: All right. I've got a guy that can do it. But we need to lock a few things away. So you're saying here you're getting the tattoo.
2: Before Friday night's game.
1: So good. All right. This is going to be a fun week. Tim and Davo driving you home. You're on K-Rock.

0: Cyrus there.
1: Party in the USA. Or is it just Miley now?
2: It's just Miley. But what, oh, is she just being Miley?
1: She is just being Miley. All right, sorry. Miley there, Party in the USA. It is 5:18. Tim and Davo here to drive you home, and you're on K-Rock with us this afternoon. Hey, thanks to the Ponds. Get along to the Ponds for a great night out with friends. Tonight is Palmy night. Get yourself a Palmy for $22.
3: Everyone in this room is now dumber.
4: But it's important to remember one thing. You're wrong.
5: You're not just wrong, you're stupid.
3: It's a total fabrication.
6: It never happened.
7: Tim and Davo presents You Gotta Get It Wrong.
2: Yeah, that's right. You know the drill. It's the easiest quiz on radio. You gotta get it wrong.
1: You have to get it wrong. I did tell you that I get a lot of feedback about this game from friends, family, strangers, people that listen to the show. Recently, have I told you about my wife who might be listening now?
2: Yeah.
1: Darling, I love you. I believe the word she used is this game is a scam.
2: Yep.
1: And I didn't ask her to expand, but she was just like, that game's, by the way, You Gotta Get It Wrong's a scam. Mm-hmm. Like, it's not winnable. And I was like, what? No, we've had four people win the game in 12 months. It's winnable. It's not as easy as you think it is because your brain wants you to be right all the time. And that's what life teaches us.
2: Yeah, look, Tim, you did tell me about that. And then we did get a winner right here on air. And what did I scream at you off air? Give your beautiful wife a call.
1: Get her on the phone. Get her on the phone. You never know. Maybe we'll put her on the spot to get her to play the game. We'll catch her unawares.
2: Because honestly, Scouts Honor, this is a legitimate game. It is not a scam.
1: Yep.
2: You've got 15 seconds to answer five questions incorrectly. So if I was to say, Tim, what sound does a plane make?
8: La la la la la la la la la la.
2: That's incorrect, so it's correct.
1: That would be a poor use of time.
2: It really
1: would.
2: Because
1: you have to answer these five questions incorrectly in 15 seconds. And I think that went for about seven.
2: Yeah.
1: Like if I said to you, Davo, what colour is a fire truck?
2: Mm-hmm. I would say blue.
1: That's incorrect. So that's correct. See? Wrong is right. Right is wrong. Everything in the world is perfect when we're playing. You got to get it wrong. So if there's a couple of people that want to take on the scam, the challenge that is, you got to get it wrong. 52-232-955. Give us a call. I don't think we could have a winner 2 weeks in a row. There's no one that could do it.
2: Ooh.
1: Not a single person across Geelong has what it takes.
2: We'll see.
1: 52-232-955. Give us a call. You're on K-Rock.

0: Gang of yous there. Things take time. And they do. It's 5:24. Tim and Davo here to drive you home. You're on K-Rock with us this afternoon.
1: Everyone in this room is now dumber.
2: But it's important to remember one thing. You're wrong.
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7: This game has been called a scam, but baby, it is real. It is genuine, and it is the easiest quiz on radio.
0: You have 15 seconds to answer five questions incorrectly. Now, we speak about this a lot, but in life, from an early age, you are taught to be right, to be correct. It starts in daycare, kindergarten, primary school, high school, university, in your job. Everyone's always like, hey, I want you to be correct. Not the Tim and Davo show. We want the opposite. Set the bar low, but the challenge is quite hard.
7: Yeah, we reward you for being wrong.
0: That's what we love.
7: With, obviously, praise, no actual prize.
0: Yeah, no, it is it's an honour and praise-based prizing system. Justin from Lara, how wrong are you normally?
8: Mate, I'm wrong every minute of every day.
7: Okay. Well, this is the game for you, my friend. Are you ready to step up to the plate?
8: I am.
7: All right, the timer will start after the first question. Do not delay. Let's rip in. How many nipples does Tom from The Breakfast Show have?
8: Four.
7: Who are the Cats playing Friday?
8: Blues.
7: Where is K-Rock located?
8: Melbourne.
7: What animal is Peppa Pig?
8: Cabot.
7: What day is it?
8: Wednesday. Oh, yeah, Wednesday.
7: Yay!
0: You got it! Oh, man. My
8: Well, what did I tell you?
0: So wrong. Unbelievable.
7: We do need to double check, though. Tom from The Breakfast Show, he said four nipples. How many does he have?
0: He only has three. Okay. So there you go, Justin. And the thing is, you panicked at the end, and you're lucky it wasn't Wednesday.
8: Wednesday's tomorrow, I know.
7: He is up and about. And Justin, you are getting on the honorary board that only has another four people on it.
0: Wow.
8: How good is that? Thank you. Huge.
0: And an awful thing for Michelle from Newtown to have to follow that. Good afternoon, Michelle.
9: That's okay. Well done, Justin.
0: Okay.
9: You know you're wrong.
7: Yeah. And look, his win isn't your fail, Michelle.
0: No.
7: We could get two winners right here on a Tuesday afternoon. How do you feel?
9: Oh, wow. Pressure's on.
7: All right, Michelle, timer will start after the first question. Let's rip in. What's Miley Cyrus's new name?
9: Geraldine.
7: What are chickens lay? What are chickens lay?
9: Marbles.
7: What sound does a pig make?
9: Meow.
7: What's Davo's real name?
0: That's sad.
7: It's sad.
0: That's a tough one there when you don't hear a question.
9: Yeah, I couldn't quite hear it. Sorry, all good.
0: That's all right, Michelle. You know what, Michelle? I am pretty upset with Davo as well. And what we'll do is this time next week, you can call up and you can have first crack this time next week.
9: Amazing.
0: Okay?
9: There we go. Sure.
0: Just a bit clearer and more concise, I reckon, there, Davo.
7: Thank you, Tim.
0: That's all right. Just a bit of feedback. But 2 weeks in a row, we've had a winner. We're on a roll. Justin. Good on you, Justin. You got to get it wrong.
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10: Hello again. Watch out for reports of a crash in Bell Post Hill on Anarchy Road, southbound just after Banfield Street. Other than that, everything's moving pretty nicely around town today. If you're driving home from Melbourne on the Prince's Freeway, it's slowing down approaching Point Cook Road, but then smooth sailing for the rest of your journey. It's Travel Tuesday at Flight Centre. 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More traffic for the drive home. 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
6: The 2026 AFL Finals Series is here. Now that the Cats have derailed the Blues train.
11: Dangerfield, he'll want to sniff a goal. He'll sniff a goal. He'll sniff a metric one. Goal of the night, Patrick Dangerfield.
6: 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Or will the Cats claw their way to another prelim? 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

0: That's still a crazy song. It doesn't matter how many times you hear it. Khalees there, Milkshake. It is 5:35. Tim and Davo here to drive you home on Carrick. When do you think your... Like, I think my milkshakes don't bring the boys to the yard anymore. I think when I was 27, my milkshakes were bringing boys to the yard.
1: Yeah.
0: I'm past my milkshake prime.
1: Yeah, good on you.
0: Where do you think you're... Are you in your milkshake prime, or is there a previous Lauren or future Lauren's going to be bringing...
1: All right, I'm in my prime, baby.
0: Yeah, all right.
1: Yeah, sure.
2: 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The latest fashion. This is what's trending.
3: I love reality TV.
0: Okay, the NFL is in Melbourne this Friday. I think it's like 10:35 or something like that. There is going to be an NFL game for what I guess we would call premiership points, where two teams, the San Francisco 49ers and the LA Rams, are going to play a massive game. I believe there's going to be about 100,000 people at the MCG.
1: Crazy.
0: Have you seen the photos of what like the MCG precinct is looking like? Because they've got all the lines on the like on the actual ground now as well.
1: No, I haven't seen it, but I did see the players at the game on Friday kicking footballs around and mucking about.
0: Did I tell you that I was speaking to a couple of the San Francisco 49ers?
1: Yeah.
0: And they were there for the Cats and Blues elimination game, and I was standing in the race because I do the stuff with the Cats, like on the microphone.
1: Working for them.
0: And they just kind of came up and was standing next to me. And I'm not a big American football follower, but I was like, these guys are wearing necklaces that are worth more than my life.
1: Yep.
0: And then they had a media person. They're like, yeah, they're from the 49ers. We're just showing them the ground. And one of the players, I don't know his name, he was talking to me. He's like, this is crazy, man. And I was like, no, you're crazy, man. What you do is crazy. Like, you go 100 miles an hour running into each other. And, like, that game is nuts. And it's very popular. People are excited to see it.
1: Yeah, I think this Friday is going to be massive in Melbourne.
0: Yes. There's so many Americans in town, whether it's reporters, journalists, the players, obviously, the staff. And a lot of them are having their first ever experiences here in Australia. They're all getting interviewed at the moment. A lot of them, they're like, hey, what do you think about Australia? And it's like, the coffee's excellent.
1: Mm-hmm.
0: Melbourne's so beautiful.
1: Mm-hmm.
0: The MCG is massive. There's a few other things that are coming back, but one of the sticking points is Australia's urinals.
1: Okay.
0: Americans are not handling our trough-style urinals for males.
1: Okay. Well, I was going to say, commonly. It's been a while since I've used a trough, so if you can please enlighten us, what are they so concerned about?
0: So this is the one that's like just the giant silver... Like, you either know this or you don't. It's the giant silver one, so it's not the individual porcelain mm-hmm. urinals to stand up for guys to go to the bathroom. It is the one with the it's a giant trough.
1: Mm-hmm.
0: Mostly at stadiums or pubs, and it's you go in and, like, you and I could be shoulder to shoulder, you know? And they're going, this is a crazy way to go to the bathroom in this country. What do you mean? So many of the players are like, what do you mean?
1: Yeah.
0: Why can't we have individual? And I tell you what, sometimes you are at the footy and there's like 50 people in these urinals. And you go, I don't know if I want to go and stand there and do this.
1: Do you often use that or will you go to the cubicle?
0: 100% I will go to the cubicle. If there's more than four people using a urinal, I will go to the. I will wait in line for a cubicle.
1: Yeah, I can't imagine being shoulder to shoulder while doing that with a lady. So, you know, I just can't. I just don't. I think, yeah, that's fair enough that they're rattled by it, right?
0: Yeah, and like the words were, this is all a big shock, especially the urinals. So I don't know what hotel they're staying at. You'd think it would be in like very la-di-da, but clearly they're being sent to troughs. These men.
1: Oh, I mean, they're probably finding troughs out and about in public bathrooms, yes. But not at their beautiful hotel, no doubt.
0: Probably not. But it's going to be massive. We are going to try and get someone on this week and lead up to this game, but very unlikely because they're starting to lock it down. I think that the LA Rams are going to get into town in the next day or so. They're not even here yet.
1: Wow.
0: So very, very exciting stuff. If you want to see that story and everything else that is trending, head to our website, krock.com.au.

0: That's Tame Impala there. Loser, it is 5:43. Tim and Davo here to drive you home on K-Rock. Thanks to the Ponds. Get along to the Ponds for a great night out with friends tonight. Palmy night. You can get a palmy for $22, or if you just want a schnitzel, $20. We love our mates at the Ponds.
1: Look, there's a real special man in my life, and it's the one and only Shannon Knoll.

0: And of course, does he do anthems? That's just like kind of clicked for me. Like a lot of them are, like there's Loud as well, there's Shine.
1: Brother.
0: I didn't realise he was an anthem guy.
1: This is the first time you're hearing Knowlesy's gorgeous, gorgeous dulcet tones. The man's incredible.
0: He is.
1: And as we know, he was robbed in 2003 by one guy, Sebastian. And
0: That bastard with an afro, as you like to call him to his face.
1: No. It was Go The Fro. And I was from Adelaide and Guy Sebastian didn't win my heart.
0: No.
1: But he did win the rest of the country. At least over 50%. But yeah, big fan of Knowlesy. And big exciting news, Tim, is he's just announced another regional tour.
0: Well, yeah, I think regional tours and where Knowlesy, and he knows this. Like if there's a cup day, Knowlesy. If there's a firework festival, who are you calling? You're calling Knowlesy. If there's a day celebrating a day, you're going to get Knowlesy.
1: Yeah.
0: I wonder when the last time he did like a Margaret Court or like an entertainment center one. I think he's like, no, I love, this is where I'm at.
1: He loves getting out to the rodeos. He loves getting out to the races. He loves getting out to the local pub and giving it everything he's got. I saw him here at the tavern last year. I reckon it was in September when I first got here.
0: It's Eureka, wasn't it?
1: Yes. And it was honestly a 10 out of 10 show. Knowlesy knows how to bring the razzle dazzle, but what he doesn't know how to do is post on social media.
0: Oh, right. Mm-hmm. I don't follow him, so I'm not familiar. Is he big online?
1: he's doing
0: big
1: his
0: to you.
1: Best.
0: Big to
1: he's
0: you.
1: Big to me. Yes, absolutely. Well, look, he has posted a big poster about his brand new tour that is coming up, and he has unfortunately used AI.
0: Oh, is it that? We've talked about this for months. Is it like that very clear? Like you see him across all Geelong, all across Australia, that is very clear. It's the font. It's the font of the posters that gives it away. So that's what's given it away.
1: Yeah, well, you'd think that's given it away, or it might be a mistake on the poster. I'm going to show you and you can tell us what's happened.
0: All right, let's have a look, Shannon. This is so annoying if I don't find it, because then it means I've been tricked.
1: Shannon Knoll?
0: Shannon Nell.
1: Yeah, it says Shannon Nell.
0: N-E-L-L.
1: Yeah.
0: Is that even... That's not even him. They've AI'd him as well.
1: Yeah, it's not a great poster. And, of course, not the right name. It's not Knowlesy. It's not Nelly. It's not Shannon Nell. It's Shannon Knoll.
0: Now, is he aware?
1: Yeah. Well, look, that was posted about half an hour ago and it has now been deleted.
0: See, I think... In these moments, I think for a fun little period, like even if it was for the next 2 weeks, his team should be fully rebranding him as Shannon Nell on Instagram, on all these. I think they should lean into it and be like, yep, you caught us. Oh. Because Knowlesy's carries something. Knowlesy's not carrying the same weight as a Knoll.
1: But
0: you know?
1: As we've just said, he's in a lot of trouble as it is, so we can't be adding fuel to the fire. Tim and Davo for the drive home.

0: It is Tim and Davo here to drive you home. 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
1: Good time.
2: All right.
1: Adios.
0: Adios indeed.
3: Yeah, what a show. Wow, I'm getting a Geelong Cats premier tattoo.
0: Yeah. We, okay, how big, like, do you want a cat on there? Do you want the words Geelong Cats premiership? 2026. Premiers 2026.
3: Yeah, I just want that on my body so we can really make sure that the Cats are going to take the dub. And they can do it. The flag is so close. Three games. Yeah. The Cats have got this.
0: I have a wooden spoon tattoo, like the reverse of what you're getting from when my footy team came last. And it's a little mud crab holding a wooden spoon. Yeah, so right. I kind of have the similar energy to this, but yours is obviously about success and mine's about failure.
3: Well, I thought when you said you had the wooden spoon, you were going to give me a spank because of making terrible, terrible decisions on live radio.
0: Like, was another like terrible decision saying that you thought I was going to spank you with a wooden spoon?
3: As if that's out of the question. I feel like I'm making this work.
0: I'll squeeze the chicken if you say something cooked from now on. Do you feel like that's fair?
3: I just feel like that's a normal, like, you're a father. Like, you're getting the wooden
0: and
3: spoon out if you're in...
0: No, I'm not. You laugh so hard your headphones are falling off. What is wrong with you?
3: I don't like how incriminating that. You didn't need to be incriminating. Anyway, I've decided that there is going to be a premiership.
0: Well, Davo, after the show, I want you in the kitchen next to the spoon drawer. You know what's coming up. Unbelievable. I am married with a kid and a second on the way.
3: And why? Like, it's just not like, what are we talking about?
0: Again.
3: Well, this has been sufficiently awkward. But look, I just wanted to celebrate the fact that I have decided the Cats are going to take the flag and I'm getting a tattoo.
0: It's huge. It is absolutely massive. And it's actually borderline insane. But we're excited to see you because it's not us, it's you. So excited to see how this journey is. I'll lock it all in tomorrow. Don't you worry. I've got a plan, okay, my young
3: right.
0: friend.
3: Mm-hmm.
0: There you go. Look at me in the eyes when I'm talking to you.
3: No,
0: now.
3: I want to go.
0: All right, fair enough. We'll see you tomorrow. Take it easy.
3: Gotcha.
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3: Hello again. Taking a look on Ryrie Street, it's slowing down in both directions in patches from Boundary Road to Latrobe Terrace, and the Prince's Highway is slow on approach to North Shore Road to St George's Road in North Lane. If you're driving home from Melbourne today along the Prince's Freeway, it's slowing outbound off the Westgate Freeway to Point Cook Road, but then smooth sailing the rest of your journey. 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
2: Partly cloudy tonight, a cloudy one tomorrow and 13, broadcasting on Wadawurrung Country. Hi, I'm Rebecca McDonald. Two teenage boys have been charged over a home invasion in Werribee. The 14 and 15-year-olds are accused of breaking into a house just after one this morning, assaulting a father and trying to steal his car. The victim telling Nine his first thought was protecting his wife and their daughter.
3: I was shocked. I was panicking. But I'm thinking about the daughter and the wife first. Try to protect my wife and my daughter and try to give them whatever they want.
2: Westpac changed its interest rate forecast and now believes an increase is likely in November. The increase would push the official cash rate to 4.6%, the highest level in 15 years. It means all four major banks are expecting a hike before Christmas. Two men who fatally shot gangland figure Gavin Preston have been jailed for 34 years for the murder. A 25-year-old was handed a minimum term of 26 years, while a 26-year-old man will be eligible for parole in 27 years. Preston was gunned down at a Keilor cafe in September 2023. Opposition leader Jess Wilson slammed the decision to allow triple murderer Aaron Patterson to take Ozempic in prison. Patterson remains in solitary confinement awaiting a decision on a retrial, but the Liberal leader says it's abuse of taxpayer funds.
4: I think it's ridiculous. I think that this is not where Victorian taxpayers would want their money going, and it certainly wouldn't happen under a government I lead.
2: Upgrade works are happening at Telstra's mobile base station that services the Grovedale, Marshall and Charlemont areas. The telco says it's happening this week and into next, but the site will need to be switched off for periods of up to 10 hours for safety. Australia's oldest woman has died at the age of 112. South Australian Lorna Henstridge lived through 26 Australian prime ministers. She was born in Adelaide in 1914.
0: Scottings, Geelong's Kubota dealer. 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
2: Geelong's Sam De Koning is in the mix for Friday night's semi-final against Fremantle. He was left out of the team that beat Carlton last week.
5: He's absolutely in the frame as he was last week. Like, in a way, it's a little bit strange he wasn't in our team last week. I completely acknowledge that. He's been a really important player for us.
2: Coach Chris Scott there. James Warple, though, is out for the rest of the season with a hamstring injury. Zach Bailey has signed an 8-year contract to stay with Brisbane. Western Bulldog Tom Liberatore is retiring after a number of concussions and a knee injury. And the Big Bash will enter a new era with private investment approved.
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2: Partly cloudy tonight, tomorrow a cloudy one, 13. Thursday, partly cloudy, 16. Right now it's 13 and it's time for Tom and Loggie up late.
0: It's Tom and Loggie up late. 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
6: Well, hello, Tom and Loggie. At this time of day, in this economy, yeah. What?
7: In this part of the world, yeah. Localised entirely in your kitchen?
6: Or car, wherever you may choose to be listening to us right now. Yes, we are here with the Up Late Edition.
7: We are, and in this hour, look, it might sound a bit grim, but I'm not really afraid of passing on because I've discovered there's different ways that you can do it. As in,
6: You're not good at selling this.
7: I'm not. I'm really not. Anyway, it'll make sense in this hour. Trust me.
6: It really will. I'm on the search for a couple of things. I'm looking for a Kieran and I'm looking for a hat.
7: Did you say hat?
6: I said hat.
7: Okay, well, you need the Oracle.
6: Yes, I do.
7: She knows all and sees all.
6: Can you channel the Oracle for me or are you the Oracle?
7: No, I am. I just have to step into her, which sounds painful, but it's not.
6: Okay, all right. So we'll do that this hour. And yes, we are building a heat map of Kieran's around Geelong, the Surf Coast and the Bella Range, just trying to work out where they are. So you can either go and say hi to them if you want to, or you can avoid them if you want to. That's up to your discretion, but we're on the hunt. So that's all happening this hour. There are brand new Mimosa displays open in Armstrong Estate. 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Let's kick it off with Bruno Mars, On My Soul on K-Rock.

0: couldn't get enough this morning? We've got you sorted with Tom and Lottie up late on K-Rock 955. 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
1: Personal question. Are you afraid of dying?
2: I don't want to.
1: Yeah.
2: I'm not necessarily scared of it per se, but I am actively avoiding it.
1: Yeah. That's a good thing. Yeah, that's a good thing. Because, you know, it can be a massive fear, obviously, for a lot of people.
2: Oh, yeah.
1: It's one of the biggest, right? But it's never really bugged me. Like, I'm just like, well, when it's my time and that's it. Like, it was my Bubba's 93rd birthday yesterday.
2: Yeah.
1: Happy birthday, Bubba. And when I was chatting to her, she said, I hope you live as long as me. And I said, absolutely not. That's way too long.
2: Yeah.
1: Like, but but she's still rocking. But I just don't have the mental capacity, I think, to last that long.
2: Yeah. And look, you know, you have your ups and your downs.
1: Yeah.
2: Sometimes, you know, you have a rough few years and you have some moments where.
1: Yeah. You just got to keep on going.
2: Just want the earth to open up and swallow you.
1: Well, that's an option, isn't it?
2: Ah.
1: For when it comes to time. Now, we know your funeral arrangements very famously.
2: I could have had this prepared.
1: Oh, God. Okay. So, your funeral arrangements, and you said to me very specific, you left me with very specific things and ideas for you that
2: instructions, directions,
1: thank
2: please.
1: Thank you. Yeah.
2: Honor,
1: it's like
2: honor my wishes.
1: I know. You want to get rolled in a coffin.
2: Yes.
1: And then you want that coffin to be on like a lazy Susan of sorts. And then that will like go into the roof.
2: Cables. It's cables.
1: Cables.
2: There's a hole opens in the roof.
1: No,
2: and
1: I
2: everyone...
1: think cables are set. We never mentioned cables. I thought it was a table that went up. So a bit more supported. You know, cables
2: can be whatever,
1: wrong.
2: Logistically, whatever the funeral home.
1: Yeah,
2: can
1: leave
2: handle.
1: It to me, all right?
2: Okay.
1: And then you want Adele's turning table. The song either.
2: No, I know, but it'll get there. So this is the bit we talk over and then say everyone
1: so
2: it finishes.
1: It's and like, then, see you, Tom. It's been so nice.
2: And then it starts rising.
1: We'll miss you forever.
2: Starts slowly rising.
1: Yeah, and then
2: you guys are just waving.
1: And that's why I thought it was on the table, because the table's turning and you're going up.
2: No, I want a cable spinning.
1: Oh, my God.
2: Around.
1: It's not turning cables.
2: Yeah,
1: it's turning tables.
2: A really valid point.
1: Okay, anyway, right? So you're
2: ceiling has to close
1: guy.
2: Too. Once I'm up in there, the ceiling has to close.
1: Yeah, and then you go into the backyard bin, bang, right? And we just get on with our lives. But there is a number of different ways that you can be buried.
2: Yeah.
1: You can be cremated, if that's your thing. You can be buried in a coffin in the ground.
2: Are you going to tell me that it's a good idea to become a tree sack?
1: Well, hang on a minute. But, you can also be buried at sea if you make a special application.
2: Can you shoot me into the sun? Because, again, over the last few years, there's been multiple times where I've thought that could be the answer.
1: Okay. Well, see, I've been thinking, I've heard of, like, I like the alternative. I want to go back to the earth.
2: Yeah, I know.
1: Do you know what I mean?
2: Yeah.
1: I want to go back to the earth. And, you know, Greek Orthodox people don't really, cremation's not really an option, right?
2: Sure. Okay.
1: So this woman has become the first person in Australia to be buried in a living coffin. And it's basically a giant mushroom, right? Which seems pretty cool to me. So her name's Carolyn. And she's 70 and, you know, very sadly, she was buried this week in mycelium, which is the underground root network of mushrooms. So they made it into like a pod, like a coffin shape, right? And upcycled hemp fibers, which I know you'll have an opinion on. And then it degrades in 45 days once they put her in the ground in the mushroom. And then we'll see. Yeah, but then
2: what
1: the earth
2: degrades
1: takes
2: in 45
1: you,
2: days?
1: The coffin does.
2: Yeah, and she's still there.
1: Well, I don't know if she's still there. I mean, obviously she's there. But then the mushroom, anyway, this is how I want to go in a giant mushroom. Can you sort that? If I'm going to sort your Adele thing, but I want the coffin to be mushroom shaped.
2: You're going to end up as like some ashwagandha powder in my coffee. No, I can never eat mushrooms again now. You told me this. I can never eat mushrooms.
1: No, it's fine.
2: Is the mushroom that she is in a prop at Fairy Park?
1: No, it's not.
2: Is it on the side of the park?
1: It's a mushroom pod, like a coffin. And it's also got handles, so you can carry me effectively.
2: Right.
1: See? Okay. It's all happening. Anyway, that's how I want to go.
2: If I lick you, will I go like...
1: Yeah, put me in the magic mushroom case, please.

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1: I need an audience with the Oracle.
2: Welcome, Charles.
1: Thank you. It's really nice in here. I like what you've done with the place.
2: Yeah. Hanging plants, you know?
1: Yeah.
2: I've got a mist machine. Have you seen that?
1: No.
2: Yeah.
1: Oh, God, it's got me in the face.
2: No, that was me. Anything can happen in the Oracle Cave.
1: I can hear the water, but I can't see the water. I find that quite disconcerting.
2: The water is inside you, my child.
1: Ah. Oh,
2: yes.
1: It's a metaphor.
2: If you want to go to the left, you'll find the first door. Go left, first door on the right.
1: Yeah.
2: You can escape that water.
1: Okay. Release it.
2: That's it.
1: Back into the world, into the ecosystem.
2: Yeah. We are very Byron up here.
1: This is incredibly Byron. I have lost something and I need you to help me find it, Oracle. You have a great track record.
2: Yeah, how many have I done now?
1: Well,
2: I think I've done three and I've got a 2 out of 3.
1: The only one I remember was Tony from Kariah's son lost his AirPods.
2: Yes.
1: And you told him it would be in a jacket pocket and they sure enough were.
2: I know. Isn't that crazy? See, this is on me. I want to celebrate myself, but it's not me. Loggy, as you know her, terrible. Oracle, good.
1: Okay. Who am I talking to now? I'm so confused.
2: Now it's the Oracle.
1: The back with the Oracle.
2: You can tell because I'm a bit more relaxed.
1: Okay. So, Oracle, I don't know if you've noticed over the last day or so that something's missing from my appearance. One of my standard things that I wear every single day.
2: Your youth?
1: Slowly fading away. That's a slower fade.
2: Oh, yes. Your hat.
1: The cap.
2: Yes.
1: I traditionally wear a black flex fit cap because I'm either freezing up top or getting burnt up top. So I wear a hat.
2: Yeah.
1: And that keeps me nice and warm and safe.
2: It's also ambiguous because when people meet you, they don't know what's underneath the hat.
1: True.
2: So.
1: Never really thought about that.
2: Oh, you haven't?
1: No.
2: I thought that was one of the main things in the bald community.
1: Oh.
2: That hats.
1: To keep it vague.
2: Yes.
1: Nah.
2: Oracle does not know this.
1: So the problem is we went out to kid's birthday on Saturday.
2: Mm-hmm.
1: Saturday afternoon, we were at Bounce.
2: Yep.
1: In Groby. And then we went back to the birthday girl's house for dinner.
2: Mm-hmm.
1: And there was a more of a play date there. And I was hanging out with some of the parents. From there, I took the girls home. And that's the last time I remember having my black hat. I would not have left the house, the friend's house, without said black hat. So I know it's not there.
2: Hang on. Do you know that for sure? Or are you just trusting a part of yourself that might not be trustworthy, Tom?
1: If I was going to leave the house, I would go phone, keys, hat. I wouldn't leave somewhere without the hat.
2: But busy situation, maybe kids screaming, yelling.
1: No, I would leave a hat before I left a child. Before I left a kid, I was going to say.
2: Yeah.
1: I would leave a kid before I left my hat there.
2: Okay.
1: Right?
2: Yes. So you went home.
1: Went home.
2: Now, when do you remember the hat last being with you?
1: It has to have been in the car with me at some point. So then got in the house and then I wouldn't have been wearing it, putting the girls...
2: Something's coming to me. Did one of the children say, Dad, let me wear your hat?
1: No.
2: There's no children involved in this?
1: Well, I don't know there's no children involved. But I have no recollection of the child saying, can I wear the hat or grabbing the hat off me. They're sort of the novelty of Dad wearing a hat is well and truly gone.
2: Yes.
1: So, no, I think somewhere... So then I woke up Father's Day morning and getting ready to go out, couldn't find my hat.
2: Wait! I believe one of your children thought, I will wrap Dad's hat up for Father's Day.
1: Okay.
2: And give it to him for Father's Day with the beautiful intention of a child.
1: Yeah.
2: But then they only got halfway through the plan, so they've taken the hat to wrap up for you to give back to you on Father's Day.
1: Yeah.
2: But they have completely forgotten. And the hat
1: is
2: now in their bedroom.
1: Somewhere in their bedroom. I thank you, Oracle, for your wisdom.
2: This is what I feel.
1: Go check.
2: What I feel.
1: And I will report back.
2: Please do. I'm very interested.
1: I am also very interested because my head is cold. It's a terrible morning to not have a hat.
2: Oracle asked you to please leave.
1: Okay.
2: Stop looking at
1: me. It's very cold out there. Don't force me outside.
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2: Good evening. It's a pretty cruisy drive around town today. No crashes or prangs to watch out for. Just on the Prince's Highway, it's slow in both directions on approach to North Shore Road and St George's Road in Nor Lane. If you're driving home from Melbourne's Day on the Prince's Freeway, it is slowing outbound off the Westgate Freeway to the Point Cook Bend, but then smooth sailing the rest of the journey. It's Travel Tuesday at Flight Centre. Save up to 75% on a three-night Bangkok stay from $143 per person. 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More traffic for the drive home. 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

0: didn't get enough this morning? We've got you sorted with Tom and Lottie up late on K-Rock 955. 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
1: So as of this time yesterday, we've been on Kieran...
2: Watch.
1: Was at the footy on Sunday at GMHBA Stadium, just chatting to a couple that I know from Lara, and his name is Kieran.
2: Mm.
1: And I walked away thinking about the name Kieran.
2: Yeah.
1: And it occurred to me that there's not a lot of Kierans around these days.
2: It's really not. All days gone by, I imagine.
1: I feel like Australia really peaked with its Kieran sort of excitement in the 90s when Kieran Perkins was at the top of his game.
2: Yeah, yeah.
1: Just destroying it in the pool.
2: And in the milk game.
1: Yeah.
2: Yeah.
1: Yeah.
2: Very big on milk.
1: Light start. Pure light start. That was his gear, wasn't it?
2: Yeah. Yes. Throwback. Also, Kieran Culkin, you know, but more Americanized.
1: No. You can't be like the less famous brother.
2: Well, he's
1: and still
2: not.
1: Be a huge.
2: They're
1: thing.
2: Both famous. He's but also, I'm going to have two kids. I'm going to name one Macaulay and one Kieran.
1: Kieran. Oh, Kieran. Let's not talk about the Culkin parents, hey?
2: Yeah.
1: It gets a bit dark.
2: Yeah.
1: So we went to the phones and said, hey, is there a Kieran out there? I would love a Kieran under 10.
2: Mm-hmm.
1: We do this sometimes because there's names that just go the way of the dodo.
2: Yeah. There's no baby Gregs.
1: Yeah, no baby Gregs, no baby Garys.
2: Yeah.
1: There's no baby Collins, I would suggest.
2: Yeah.
1: And I think we're putting Kieran into that basket as well because we didn't receive any correspondence, RE vis-a-vis, under 10 Kieran's out there.
2: So we've decided to bring it back again for...
1: Well, I have an update.
2: Oh,
1: so we
2: my
1: found
2: God,
1: a,
2: yes.
1: So we had someone call and they weren't able to stay on the line, but they conveyed to us that there is a Kieran in Belmont. So that's good.
2: Yeah.
1: So we know there's one Kieran out there. We also know, well, there's another one in Lara, the one I know, right?
2: Mm.
1: So two Kierans received an email. Subject, Kieran.
2: Oh, I think we're onto something.
1: We're onto something here.
2: Yeah.
1: Love your show. Good start.
2: Thanks.
1: Strong start.
2: Love it.
1: Just thought I'd let you know that I'm another Kieran and listen to your show daily from across the bay in Frankston.
2: Oh, Frankston Kieran.
1: Yeah. Love your work and go Cats. Cheers, Kieran. So cheers to you, Kieran,
2: cheers.
1: As well. Thanks for getting in touch. Interestingly, this is a EN Kieran.
2: Oh, no, an IN Kieran.
1: Oh, no. I would say... I don't know if IN's an option.
2: Oh, you mean AN?
1: Yes.
2: Ah.
1: So
2: Kieran.
1: So
2: maybe if they're from New Zealand.
1: Yeah, well, we don't count that.
2: Kieran. No, that would just be Kieran.
1: Kieran. So I think there's three options with a Kieran. And this is the territory we're moving into now. So there's the AN.
2: Yeah.
1: There's clearly the EN from Kieran from Frankston, right?
2: That's, yeah.
1: And then there's an ON as well. Kieran as well.
2: An ON as well?
1: Yes. Who's Will?
2: I think New Zealand accent's taken over.
1: So.
2: A Kieran.
1: So here's what I think we might have done wrong yesterday.
2: Oh, we were looking for ANs.
1: We were saying Kieran.
2: Yeah.
1: When really we needed to be saying Kieran.
2: Yeah.
1: Or Kieran. Do you understand?
2: Are you
1: hearing it?
2: I'm hearing it. But I also think that we've won because we've got one here and one across the bay. That's it.
1: So,
2: I think that's the best we can ask for. And I think let's just stop.
1: I'm still pushing this.
2: No, I think we
1: wheelbarrow.
2: Can stop. I think we can
1: up
2: stop.
1: The hill because now not only are we on Kieran watch, but we're on Kieran, Kieran, Kieran.
2: Watch. You almost watched too early there. Got. Some calls. Diane, we'll start with you. Diane from Finesford. Do you know a Kieran in this area?
3: I do. Now, Tommy, you must need balloons at some stage. So if you duck out to Party Works in North Geelong, just off Thompson's Road, you'll meet Kieran O'Sullivan.
2: Oh,
1: shout out Kieran.
2: On
1: you've
2: your
1: really
2: Kieran.
1: Identified Kieran.
2: Yes,
1: you've
2: you have.
1: Revealed most about him. What's his star sign?
2: No.
3: What's his star sign? I don't know, but he likes to blow things up. Oh, no, sorry.
2: Sounds like a Sagittarius.
1: Okay. Yeah. All right, brilliant. Thank you. We're going to put it, say, North Geelong.
2: Okay, so that's another Kieran in our area. Now, Diane, before we let you go, do you know how he spells it? Is he an A-N, an I-N, or an E-N?
3: C-I-A-R-A-N.
1: Oh, God, you can't do that.
2: We've been looking for Kieran, Kieran, Kieran, when we should have been looking for Kieran.
1: Kieran as well. God, okay. You've really thrown us
3: there.
1: Okay, thank you for your call. And also, Aidan's called from Mount Dunedin. Morning, Aidan.
4: Good morning. How are you guys?
1: We're okay, but we're looking for Kieran's, and I feel like you might be able to help us.
4: My son plays under-14s basketball for Geelong Sharks.
1: Yeah.
4: And in his team, we have a Kieran.
1: There's a Kieran.
4: There is a Kieran. An
1: under-14 Kieran.
4: He'd be 12 or 13 years old.
1: Yeah, okay, let's not get too specific.
4: And he's been playing with us the whole season. And yeah. His first name is R-A-N.
1: So he's an A-N, so he's A-N. A Kieran.
2: So he's one of the Kierans. So we've got Kieran, Kieran, and Kieran.
1: Yeah.
2: And he's Kieran.
1: He's definitely a Kieran.
4: He's the original Kieran.
2: Wow.
1: He's not because he's 14, or he's 12. But
2: Aiden, you have found us our first youth Kieran in the area. So
1: Junior
2: thank
1: Kieran.
2: You very much.
1: Kieran Junior.
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1: But speaking of footy,
2: he's one of the fastest men in footy. 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
3: Hey, Maxie.
4: Hello. Hello.
3: What would you choose? Two tickets to the grand final or a big ass TV?
4: Well, I guess it depends if the Cats are playing.
3: Yeah, true.
1: Well, if you don't have to work,
3: yeah.
1: If you had the day off, let's phrase it like that.
3: No, we'll say, just imagine you're not a football player.
4: You give me two
3: player.
4: Teams that are playing and then I'll choose.
3: Okay.
1: Sydney Fremantle.
4: Oh, gross. Give me the TV.
3: A good choice.
1: Every football supporter ever. Lovely to have you here, mate. You walked in quite freely today. Your legs look like they're working pretty well.
4: I'd hope so, yeah.
3: Yeah.
4: So,
3: I'll admit, I was a bit worried watching the vision on Saturday night. Friday night.
1: Saturday. You did look like you sort of were maybe a little sore.
4: I just kicked the ground and it just jammed up the ankle and I kicked the ground, very silly. And I was trying to wake it up. It just like it went to sleep almost.
1: Oh,
4: like,
1: wow.
4: So I was just, if you could see me, I was like stomping on
1: it.
4: Yeah,
1: that's a good kick.
4: Yeah, trying like, come on.
3: Now, I'm no footy player, but isn't that one of the things you don't do?
1: Kick the ball, not the ground.
3: It's the ball you kick, mate.
4: Thanks.
1: Can make a note of that. Does not jokes well.
3: Take criticism.
1: So, but you didn't train yesterday. What? Why?
4: Just wasn't training. Just never was going to train.
1: Okay.
3: Because there were a lot of rumours going on. People messaging us saying, oh, you didn't train. That means he's not playing.
4: Yeah, Fox footy. Max Holmes misses training. Misses game then. Nah. I'll be right.
3: Yeah, listen to K-Rock. That's where I get my football news.
4: 100%. That's a scoop.
1: Literally right in front of her face, like it unfolds. She just sits there and we tell her the things. And when I say we, I mean you guys.
3: Yeah.
1: I don't know anything. All right. Lots to talk about. We do have Max Holmes from the Cats joining us in the studio.

0: 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We've got you sorted with Tom and Lottie up late on K-Rock 955. 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
2: All right. Now, Max, I keep abreast of your socials. You're always doing something, which is great. And this time you were playing a little game, a little NFL game with your mate, Grian Myers.
3: Yep.
2: And you're would you say that you're a gamer?
3: Yeah, I'm a gamer. Okay, yeah, cool. I enjoy my games.
2: Cool. Now, obviously, you do like playing sports games, but are you an NFL game fan, or is it just because you like playing the game, or are you actually a fan of the whole sport in general?
3: I used to be a really, really big fan, but I struggle to keep up with it nowadays too much, but I do enjoy Madden.
2: Okay. So Madden, yeah, for those that don't know, is the NFL game.
4: Yeah, that's right. So it was a clip of you and Grian playing the new version, the 27 edition of it. And did you do that just to get tickets to the game is what I want to know. I'm just going to lay it out there for you, brother. I don't care if you got paid or not. Are you getting free tickets for it?
3: Me and Grian were going to go to the game after that.
2: Yeah. So now emotions are high.
3: So we were aware that, you know, if we won on the weekend, we wouldn't be going to the NFL. And it was like, oh, well, if we lose, there's a silver lining, you know.
2: Yeah.
3: We'll go to the game. So, yeah. So
2: who's getting your tickets now? Is your brother going?
3: Nah.
4: Is your foot?
3: No one.
4: Is your foot all of a sudden quite sore? Is that what's happening? Oh, God, probably just catch you next week, guys.
2: Yeah.
3: Nah, not that desperate.
2: No. As far as playing games, there is also AFL games that you can play. Have you ever played as yourself?
4: On PlayStation?
2: On PlayStation.
3: This was said in confidence.
4: Have you played the AFL game?
2: Have you played the AFL game as yourself?
3: I've played one game on the AFL game, and I player locked myself, so I was only controlling myself. I sprinted around till he lost stamina, and then I couldn't be bothered anymore.
4: Okay, so you gave it a red hot go.
2: Is fake Max better than real Max? Or
3: fake Max was nice. Yeah. He was good sprinting around for a long time. He was nice.
2: Yeah.
4: Nice. It would be cooler if you couldn't just custom make players in games anyway. Like, I imagine that's like, it would be cool to be officially in a video game, but I can get on any of those sports games and make myself. And plonk myself on that as well.
2: So you think you're just as cool as Matt?
4: No, well, I'm not saying I'm just as cool. I know
3: I'm. It's not the same. You stop right there.
2: Yeah. It's like, he reckons that kids are jumping on like, oh, actually, I think I'll make Tom Lewis from The Cats today. Is that what you mean?
4: No.
2: Oh.
4: Not at all. That's not what I suggested at all.
2: Oh, that's what I thought you meant. The other thing is there is NFL fever, of course. You know, the Rams and the 49ers are playing on Friday. And Glenn Combe is an American. Cone.
4: Yeah, like the shape.
2: Sorry.
4: Every time.
2: Anyway, he has come out and said he's watched like two games of footy and he's never seen games of footy before, but he has chosen the Cats
4: as his team
2: and he is just in love with danger. Mm. Does that sort of stuff get you excited when, you know, people from overseas come over and think, oh, my God, Cats, my team, amazing?
3: I mean, yeah, you didn't tell me before that he was a Cats fan now, so I don't like when Aussies just, you know, get real excited because an American likes us, you know? Everyone's in awe of this man going, how good's footy? We know how good footy is. We don't need these Americans to tell us this good sport, you know? But, you know, he's a Cats fan, so I don't want to say anything bad now.
2: Okay.
3: Hopefully he comes to Perth and, you know, brings the boy. No, they're playing, aren't they?
2: Yeah, they are playing, unfortunately.
4: They will have played.
2: Hey, they might stick around.
3: Private jet, probably.
2: Yeah, can get there. Taylor Swift style.
4: Yeah. Well, speaking of private jets, one of the coaches of – so the 49ers came already. Like, they've been here for a few days. But the other team, the Rams, won't be here till Thursday, which is an interesting move by them doing the international flight. But I read this morning one of the defensive coordinators for the 49ers lost his 50th birthday flying to Australia. So they left on the 2nd of September and they landed on the 4th of September because of the date typing. His 50th birthday's on the 3rd of September.
2: Oh,
4: so
2: that sucks. That's, you know, leap year people are like, whatever, mate.
4: Yeah.
2: Happens every year.
4: Yeah.
2: Except for the 1 in 4.
4: So not quite as long a flight for you, but you'll be
3: it
4: heading
3: feels
4: off
3: like it that long.
4: Sometime soon, I imagine.
3: Yep, tomorrow. Tomorrow morning.
2: Safe travels, bestie.
4: Mm.
2: And kick their ass.
4: Kick balls, not ground, okay?
2: Yeah, that's
4: kick balls, not ground. Remember that. When you run out, I want you to think that, okay?
3: Bloody fools.
4: Max Hyams, we'll catch you next week.
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0: might be called the G-Town Countdown, but this is for the Surf Coast and Ballerine too. 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

0: 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I guess the belief that their pheromones are going to shine through. Bit hectic.
1: Yeah.
0: 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So I like to smell like vanilla or caramel or something like biscuit maxing for me.
1: 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There must be a snack around, and then it's just Davo. There's no
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1: You're the snack.
0: And I'm not.
1: No.
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0: 2026 AFL Final Series is here. Now that the Cats have derailed the Blues train.
1: Dangerfield, he'll want to sniff a goal. He'll sniff a goal. He'll sniff a metric goal. Goal of the night, Patrick Dangerfield.
0: Next in their sights are the Dockers in a Friday night semi-final blockbuster in Perth. Will Fremantle bounce

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1: I was having the time of my life exercising free will, and as I was walking along MacKillop Street, I saw there was a playground there that had one of those spinny things. 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
1: Yes!
2: Okay.
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1: Oh, see, that's nice. Else. 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
1: 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We're heading up to Queensland for this one.
2: Oh.
1: To a McDonald's drive-thru. Honestly, crossing over all of my favourite things.
2: Right. McDonald's drive-thru, saltwater crocodile.
1: Tim, it was a herd of cows.
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1: I know. And this is the thing. What were they doing there? Heading to the drive-thru for revenge. Obviously, they didn't have any cash or card on them, but McDonald's has issued a warning basically saying, hey, the drive-thru is strictly for cars. Yep. Herds of cows are not welcome.
2: Absolutely.
1: Unless...
2: Oh, they're being trucked in.
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0: 2026 AFL Final Series is here. Now that the Cats have derailed the Blues train.
1: Dangerfield, he'll want to sniff a goal. He'll sniff a goal. He'll sniff a metric one. Goal of the night, Patrick Dangerfield.
0: Next in their sights are the Dockers in a Friday night semi-final blockbuster in Perth. Will Fremantle bounce back after a shock loss to the Hawks at home? Or will the Cats claw their way to another prelim? Tom King, Ben Casanilia and Jason Doherty bring you K-Rock Football live from Optus Stadium. 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
1: 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So I like to smell like vanilla or caramel or something like biscuit maxing for me.
2: 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There must be a snack around. And then, oh, it's just Davo. There's no
1: like, snack.
2: You're the snack.
1: And I'm not.
2: No.
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1: I was having the time of my life exercising free will, and as I was walking along MacKillop Street, I saw there was a playground there that had one of those spinny things. 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
1: 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Else. 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
2: Thank you very much.
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2: Already a little bit of traffic for Ryrie Street and Latrobe Terrace in the CBD. A little bit of traffic action for MacKillop Street as well. Settlement Road's looking okay. It's a little bit slow outbound as you pass Barwon Heads Road down in Belmont. Your run into Melbourne is pretty good. It's 56 minutes from Ryrie Street to Port Melbourne. This week at IGA, Huggies Nappy Pants, 22 to 36 pack, half price at $11. That's worth pulling over for. End September 15 at participating stores. Excludes IGA local grocer. More traffic all day while you work. Keep it K-Rock.
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3: Hey there, it's Nicole taking a look at what's coming up in the news this morning. A horror crash to the north of Geelong has claimed the lives of two young children. Viva Energy has been allowed to increase its level of emissions as part of maintenance at the Corio refinery. Police now have the power to shut down tobacco shops for up to 90 days if caught selling illegal cigarettes and vapes. Another Australian has been reported safe in Nepal, bringing down the number of unaccounted for Australians to 35. And police have arrested a 48-year-old man over a weekend attack on three people in the east of the state. And in sport, no concerns for Max Holmes or Jeremy Cameron ahead of this week's semi-final against the Dockers in Perth. And Steel Sidebottom will join the six-person panel to decide the next coach of North Melbourne. Cloudy and a top of 14 today, and we'll have more news at 6.
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3: Already a little bit of traffic for Ryrie Street and Latrobe Terrace in the CBD. Shannon Avenue seeing some traffic action as well. You're running to Melbourne along the Geelong Ring Road and the Princes Freeway is absolutely marvellous. No dramas at the Maltby Bypass or the Point Cook Bend, and it is smooth sailing under the Westgate Freeway and over the bridge into Melbourne. 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More traffic all day while you work. 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
6: Broadcasting on Wateran Country, hey, it's AJ with your latest K-Rock news. Viva Energy has been allowed to increase its level of emissions as part of maintenance at the Cryo Refinery. It's been confirmed by the EPA that authority was given for a period from May 13 that finished this week. The refinery has been working to maintain the site since April's fire. A new development in the Sydney Swans saga, with at least one of the alleged victims providing additional statements to police. The investigation into alleged sexual assault allegations continues with no charges laid at this stage. Police have arrested a 48-year-old man over a weekend attack on three people in the east of the state. An elderly couple and a 47-year-old man remain in hospital with critical injuries. Police made an arrest last night after calls from the public. Another Australian who was reporting as missing in Nepal has been found safe. It's believed the person was not in the disaster zone at the time of the floods. 35 Australians remain unaccounted for as the search for victims continues. Donald Trump has touched off a royal incident by sharing a misleading video of King Charles and a fainting emergency worker. The edited clip appears to show the king shrugging his shoulders and walking away. The original shows him checking on the worker and staying nearby. The US president shared the clip to highlight disrespectful world leaders, even though he claims the king is a friend. And the state government's announced funding for Lara Kinder. Local MP Ella George says $100,000 for the Keys Road facility as part of its building blocks grants.
7: And this grant will fund Lara Kinder to redevelop their outdoor space, creating a more inclusive, accessible and play-based space for all children.
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6: James Warple will play no further part in the Cats 2026 campaign. He's set to go under the knife to fix a troublesome hamstring. Reece Stanley is a test for this week's semi-final, while our own Max Holmes and Jeremy Cameron have been given the all clear. Essendon is reportedly set to miss out on an extra draft pick as part of an assistance package. The club, who had their worst season since 1933, had included a request for an end of first round pick. However, the league is reportedly set to give extra rookie spots to the club. And all members of San Francisco's 70-man squad have taken part in training ahead of Friday's NFL clash at the MCG, including the practice squad. The squad has battled a spate of injuries in recent season, but the 49ers now expected to be at full strength for the season opener.
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8: Good morning, Liam Robertson from Surfing Victoria here with your morning surf report. Well, that swell really kicked late yesterday and we got good sized waves across the coastline in that double overhead range on the more exposed locations. Unfortunately, those southwest winds have come along with that swell and we've got ugly conditions out there with strong winds across the coastline. Best bet, protected corners today. That's where you'll find the cleanest options. As always, if you are going for a surf, surf with a mate and play it safe by the water.
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2: K-Rock weather.
6: Cloudy with a slight chance of a shower and a top of 14 degrees today. Right now, we're sitting at 8. You're up to date with Tom and Loggy.
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10: Good morning. It is Tom and Loggy. 7 minutes past six. Can you hear anything?
11: No, I cannot
10: hear anything at all.
11: I cannot.
10: Hope you can hear us.
11: Can you hear us?
10: I hope you're having AJ's. A wonderful morning.
11: The music just went, nah. Boop. Not having it. And that's okay. We can do this without the music. We're professionals. This is what we train for, mate.
10: Absolutely. We are up and about. It's Wednesday morning. Cameron Ling joins us from 8 o'clock. Looking forward to that.
11: Me too.
10: Yeah, non-disclosure bar too. We want to send you along there. $150 to spend when we play NDA because it's Geelong's newest wine bar on Little Mallop Street. And you just have to fill in the blank. We're going to tell you a story.
11: Mm-hmm.
10: You're going to have a redacted answer for us.
11: Yeah.
10: Essentially.
11: Also, you've been on the hunt. We've been on a certain type of watch for a certain type of Kieran. And it's hit a third day. We've got another update.
10: Wonderful. Wonderful. These things just sometimes they spiral. Sometimes you say it on the radio and it spirals.
11: Hey, speaking of spiraling, any truth to the rumour that you spiraled last night on Tim and Davo show?
10: No, I didn't spiral. I defended myself well. My year nine debating class sort of really came back to the fore. And
11: nice.
10: I stuck up for my grey track pants.
11: Right.
10: They were very, very critical.
11: I believe you have a rebuttal this morning as well, which will be quite fun.
10: Mm.
11: But how about we kick into music if we can play some?
10: Yeah.
11: And on the other side, restaurant review replies.
10: Okay.
11: Haven't done this one for a while, so let's bring it back.
10: We'll do it after Tempest City. Yay. Self-aware. Look, there's a bit of music.
11: I hear it.
10: It's 8 past 6, you're on K-Rock 955. 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
11: Good morning.

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0: seems to continue the thread of restaurant review replies for us. Her name is Naji Chu, and she owns Lady Chu in Potts Point. She has been in this segment before.
1: Yes, I was going to say, I think we've spoken about her before. Notoriously yes. Loves biting back. Quite sassy.
0: Yep, to one-star reviews. She owns a restaurant in Sydney, and they had her on the Batuta Advocate podcast this week. And obviously to chat to her about, you know, that model of, you know, replying to bad reviews. And it seems to work for her, right? Yes. She's found her niche. And even though there are, you know, some one-star reviews, there are still a lot of good reviews. So she's got a rating of around 4, but she says that there's people lining up out the door and we're busy every night. So get okay. stuffed,
1: yeah,
0: basically.
1: Yeah.
0: And I just thought, oh, they've gone through some of her best hits here.
1: Okay.
0: So a diner left her restaurant a one-star review, and she said, this was on Valentine's Day, and she said, well, your girlfriend looked really bored. You might want to pay attention to her instead of your phone on the night. She also, and do you know what? I love that she's so theatrical as well as scathing. Do you know what I mean? That's part of what makes restaurant review replies so good.
1: Yeah.
0: In another response, she thanked a customer because they had this lengthy critique of her restaurant. Yeah. And she said, thanks for your 1,000-word review thesis. I admire the commitment. Most people only write this much when applying for a visa or divorcing their husband. She also wrote to someone, utterly staggering that such an angry, no, hang on. Someone said to her, my apologies. Someone said to her, utterly staggering that such an angry, sour and bitter person works in a role dealing with the public.
1: Yeah.
0: And she just wrote, who are you? Lol.
1: Yeah. I reckon that might've been the one we talked about. I reckon I've heard that one before. Yeah. Amazing.
0: Yeah. So she is very, very good at this. And I feel like a lot of people want to go there now and hopefully get, you know, scathed by her.
1: Torn a new one.
0: Yeah.
1: So get roasted.
0: Yeah, get
1: which
0: roasted.
1: Is great at a restaurant.
0: It really is.
1: Specializing
0: yeah.
1: in the roasting.
0: It's a specialized one. So, look, if you would like to get roasted, maybe go on there. And no, I would never suggest you leave a scathing review to a place you haven't been. But maybe try it around locally. Then we might get some local ones. Scathing restaurant reviews. Yeah. If you have seen any, feel free to send them in as well, because it's nice on a local level.
1: Absolutely.
0: When we get to play this game.
1: It's also fun to play this.

0: be honest, we have been calling you Two Donut Timmy, but after the weekend, Three Donut Timmy.
1: What are you talking about?
0: For Friday night, driving us back to Geelong from the MCG.
1: Yeah.
0: And so what I thought would be really nice for you and I for the drive home was to buy some donuts for us.
1: I knew this was not just a gift.
0: So obviously we had a long drive back, Two Donut Timmy, so obviously two of those three donuts were for you, but you took the bag out of my hand and put it in the back seat of the car and then never mentioned it.
1: I have a new nickname. No Nut Timmy.
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2: 21 minutes past 6 on K-Rock 955. Slightly warmer than this time yesterday. We're sitting on 9 degrees in Grovedale at the moment. Cloudy day ahead. Just a slight chance of a shower. Top of 14 degrees. Looking forward to tomorrow. 16 and partly cloudy. 17 and partly cloudy on Friday. Oh, my goodness. Oh, my... Okay. We'll roll through the weekend with 21, 24 and 23, if you don't mind.
3: Wow-wee.
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2: 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I don't know if we'll be able to do it next time-wise, but I want to talk soon about the most dangerous time of day to be on the road.
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2: Because you and I, we do a lot of sort of real early morning driving to work. You would think that that would be the most dangerous time.
3: Yeah.
2: It's not.
3: Okay.
2: Plot twist.
3: Plot twist.
2: When is it? We'll find out soon. But first, Jason Mraz, I'm yours. It's 22 past 6 on K-Rock 955. Tom and Loggie, and we do it for our friends at Mimosa Homes. 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
1: All this week, we've got tickets for you and three mates to go see Resident Evil at participating cinemas. This is thrilling. It is terrifying. Resident Evil in its finest in cinema September 17th. You could be there.
0: It's an awesome game. Historic, one of those like series of games.
1: Yeah. Too scary for me.
0: I do like a scary game.
1: Yeah.
0: I bought one and I played it once. And for like 5 minutes, and I end up in a basement in the dark, and then I died. Something came and got me, and I died. And I was like, oh, I don't think so.
1: Yeah, that's enough for me.
0: Yes,
1: but where's 60, Yoshi?
0: 60 bucks. Yeah. Stardew Valley, anyone?
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6: Shannon Avenue's very busy southbound approaching Aberdeen Street in Newtown. Plenty of traffic for Latrobe Terrace in both directions as well. Ryra Street starting to see some traffic action, particularly past the hospital. Down in Warren Ponds, Colac Road still struggling in both directions on approach to Rossack Drive. Your run into Melbourne is okay. It's an hour and 10 minutes from Ryra Street to Port Melbourne. 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
8: Hey, it's AJ with your latest K-Rock News. A horror crash to the north of Geelong has claimed the lives of two children. They were travelling in a four-wheel drive when it rolled near Parwin yesterday afternoon. Five other children and a woman taken to hospital while the investigation continues into the cause of the crash. One Nation is facing a leadership scandal ahead of the November state election. Would-be Premier Warren Pickering has admitted to past drug use, but says it stopped before joining the Australian Defence Force. Relief for the family of another Australian who'd been reported missing in the Nepal flood disaster. They've made contact with DFAT while 35 Australians still remain unaccounted for. The Reserve Bank's Deputy Governor says Australia is not at the point where a dramatic interest rate hike is being considered. But Andrew Houser says people are rightly angry at high inflation.
9: People are furious about inflation. And I understand why. It's unfair. It hits people on low incomes. It damages price signals. It makes the job of companies difficult. What they want us to do is our job and bring inflation down.
8: A multi-million dollar heist in a museum in France where four paintings by Renoir have been stolen. Two were dropped by thieves as they made their getaway. The paintings are valued at millions of dollars. And a week of travels for the Spirit of Tasmania with no passengers has been locked in for October. The ships will be sailing between October 23 and 30 as crew are moved to the new ships to train. The new berth in Tasmania is set to open in October.
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8: No concerns for Max Holmes or Jeremy Cameron for this week's semi-final in Perth. Neither player included in this week's Cats injury list, with Reece Stanley a test to be available. James Warfel has been ruled out for the season with a hamstring. Steel Sidebottom will join the six-person panel to decide the next coach of North Melbourne. The former Magpie, who retired less than 2 weeks ago, appointed as a member of the panel yesterday. He'll join the likes of CEO Jen Watt, AFLW coach Darren Crocker and former player Andrew Swallow. And the US Open is into the quarterfinals this morning. Already today, world number one Aryna Sabalenka has won through to the semis in three sets. Men's 11 seed Francis Tiafoe currently on court in his quarter.
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8: Cloudy with a slight chance of a shower on the top of 14 degrees today. Right now we're sitting at 8. 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
2: I love reality TV.
3: Phoebe Bridgers is absolutely huge at the moment. And if you don't know her as a musical artist, you might know her best from, you know, Paul Mescal.
0: Yes.
3: And he and her were together for a long time.
0: Oh.
3: And there's this famous photo of them at the Met Gala. And Phoebe's looking at Paul, but Paul's looking at Daisy Edgar-Jones because he was in Normal People with her
0: Daisy,
3: and everyone wanted them to get together and everything. Anyway, she has gone to the Venice Film Festival and she's shown off her unshaven legs and everyone's gone bananas about it
0: of course.
3: They're like, oh my God, her legs, you know, and it's
0: how
3: dare she, right? A lot of people also like, yes, that is so rare to see a queen with hairy legs. Thank you so much for putting him out there. This made me love her even more. It's great. I love it. Body hair on women.
0: Yep.
3: Need more of it.
0: Woman's not a dolphin, guys.
3: That's right. That's exactly right, Tom. In other trending news, Chris Rock has done a big interview with Variety and they've asked him his thoughts on returning to the Oscars since, of course, he got slapped in the face
0: by
3: Will Smith. Now, that happened in 2022.
0: Wow, long time ago.
3: He said, I'm not getting nominated. The only way I'll go back is if I'm nominated, and I'm not getting nominated, and that's okay. We'll deal with it if it happens. Like, let's manage expectations.
0: Yeah, okay.
3: Yeah. We're never going to forget that collectively.
0: No, but I also don't blame you for not wanting to go back and do the gig again, like, regardless of...
3: Yeah, exactly.
0: Yeah.
3: And he said, like, they asked him, have you ever been asked again after that to host the Oscars? And he said, well, when people answer those questions, they're being disrespectful to the people that got the gig because they're like, do you think your hosting career over at the Oscars? And he said, they have great hosts. Conan O'Brien is amazing. Nikki Glaser is amazing on the Golden Globes. I'm not going to say never, but my time might have passed, honestly.
0: Oh.
3: So there you go.
0: He seems like a super chill guy.
3: Yeah.
0: he's good answers. All right, that's what's trending this morning. Stay up to date with everything trending. krock.com.au is the place to go.
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4: Dangerfield, he'll want to sniff a goal. He'll sniff a goal. He'll sniff a metric one. Goal of the night, Patrick Dangerfield.
1: Next in their sights are the Dockers in a Friday night semi-final blockbuster in Perth. Will Fremantle bounce back after a shock loss to the Hawks at home? Or will the Cats claw their way to another prelim? Tom King, Ben Casanelia and Jason Doherty bring you K-Rock Football live from Optus Stadium. 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
5: Good 7 hour, K-Rock 955. It is Tom and Loggy, and it's 9 degrees right now at Cunningham Pier. I wonder if Richard Marles is going to get out there this morning.
1: Yeah?
5: Yeah, quite often he's on the telly and he's just at Cunningham Pier just having a chat.
1: Yeah, just doing his thing.
5: Yeah.
1: Yeah. We could go out there.
5: Nah,
1: let's stay in here.
5: Cloudy day ahead at 14, the top for us today, 16 tomorrow, partly cloudy, 17 partly cloudy on Friday, and then it looks like it's going to be a cracking weekend, to be honest with you, so strap yourself in.
1: Mm. Hey, Lingy will be joining us at 8 o'clock.
5: Mm.
1: He, I think, gets a ticket to the grand final every year.
5: I think he's offered it.
1: I think he's offered.
5: Yeah.
1: But you know what? Us normal folk, we don't get that. Or do we?
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1: The thing is, people are ringing already, but you don't know what team we're calling out, because every day, three times a day, we're asking supporters of one particular team to give us a call. And then you will get in the draw to potentially go head-to-head in a great little game. If you win that game, you get to choose away or home.
5: Away is two tickets to the 2026 Toyota AFL Grand Final. A night's accommodation at McEwa Melbourne South Bank. Breakfast, parking, some spending money as well. It's a real quick walk to the MCG. You'll be right amongst it on the biggest day in September. So that is going to be huge.
1: Mm.
5: Or, speaking of huge, do you want to choose the home, which is the home option, is a huge 98-inch 4K LED Samsung TV from our friends at Harvey Norman, who are the home of big screen TVs for the footy finals.
1: Oh,
5: and you get to keep it.
1: Norman.
5: As we said yesterday, it's not just for the game.
1: No.
5: You get to just keep that telly.
1: Yeah, exactly. They'll let you just have it for life. What would you choose? Well, to get in the draw, the number is 52232955. But there's a specific team that we're looking for this morning.
5: Absolutely.
1: And you need to be a supporter of this team, because we will...

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1: We expect you to come up in colours as well if you called into the studio. 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
0: We're playing home or away, thanks to Harvey Norman, the home of big screen TVs for the footy finals. Noah Kahn, now this is The Great Divide. 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Good morning.

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1: Are you the type of footy fan who loves the roar of the crowd at the G on that one day in September? Or the roar of your recliner when you kick back at home? Well, with K-Rock's Home or Away, you get to choose. Harvey Norman, home of big screen TVs for the footy finals.
0: Oh, yes, it's going to be a good time. No matter what you choose, whether it's the telly, the big screen TV, thanks to Harvey Norman, or it's the tickets to the grand final.
2: Yeah, not one but two, plus a night's accommodation at Mercure Melbourne South Bank. And we are looking for the ever faithful supporters of this team.

0: Look, it's been a tough year.
1: It's been a year. It's been a few months, certainly.
0: Yeah, exactly. And they still have a chance. They're still in the running. So you might get to see them at the grand final. They're still in?
1: Yeah. Sorry.
0: Oh, sorry.
1: I was going to say sorry.
0: I thought I saw an eyebrow move and I was like, wait, did I get that wrong?
1: No.
0: But anyway, let's go to Chris from Ocean Grove. You know for sure they're still in it, aren't they?
2: Yes, they are.
0: And you would like to go, or are you calling because you want the big TV thanks to Harvey Norman?
2: Look, if they made it, it would be an amazing day to go and actually see them play footy live. But obviously, depending on who makes it in, would be the decision maker for me.
1: Okay, so you're still sort of on the fence there.
2: Yeah, definitely.
0: Interesting. Oh, well, you're in the draw, so you don't have to decide now, but you may have to decide in a few weeks' time. All right, buddy, congratulations.
2: No worries. Thank you very much.
1: That's okay. You are in the draw, and we'll have another team after 11 o'clock this morning with Chris. He will call out for supporters of said team. I think that was cruel and unusual on Monday to make him do the Adelaide Crows. Because he's such a...
0: Oh, because he's a doggies fan.
1: Bulldogs.
0: He's a doggies tragic.
1: Yeah, but you know.
0: That's all right. He does what he's told, and that's a good record.
1: Absolutely. Absolutely. Do you want the huge 98-inch 4K LED Samsung TV, or do you want the tickets to the 2026 Toyota AFL Grand Final? You can call through when you hear your team called out. It's all thanks to Harvey Norman, home of big screen TVs for the footy finals. Let's squeeze in one more tune before we get to our 7 o'clock news update. Bit of George Michael. Bit too funky for me. K-Rock.

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1: 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I'm trying to get to sleep.
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2: I was mouthing to you, would you like me to seduce you? And you couldn't hear me, and you went, what? And you're so scared. Rightfully so.
0: Yeah, that's all right. You're just never quite sure when we turn on the microphone. After Brad Johnson swore on Monday live on air, I don't know who I can trust anymore, to be honest.
2: You can't trust me.
0: Ah, well, hopefully we can trust Cameron Ling. He's not too far away. We will check in with our K-Rock local newsroom next. And also, don't forget, NDA is coming up.
2: Ooh.
0: At some point. We'll have a little story. And if you can fill in the blanks, you're going off to Non-Disclosure Bar in Little Malop Street.
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11: Breakwater Road is pretty stop-start in both directions throughout Belmont, as is Settlement Road. Plenty of traffic for Latrobe Terrace southbound past Geelong train station. The Aberdeen Street and Shannon Avenue intersection has traffic aplenty as well. Melbourne Road is very busy in both directions through North Geelong. Your run into Melbourne's getting better. It's an hour and 12 minutes from Briary Street to Port Melbourne. 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
3: Hey, it's AJ with your latest K-Rock News. The EPA has revealed it granted special permission to the Viva refinery in Corio to increase its emissions in recent months. Special consideration was granted for a period between May 13 and this week as part of maintenance works on the site. Extra requirements for air monitoring were put in place during this period. Police will be out in force in a crackdown on dodgy tobacco shop operators. They now have the power to shut down stores for 90 days if caught selling vapes and illegal tobacco products. The new shutdown laws kicked in at midnight. A new twist in the Sydney Swans saga, a woman at the centre of a police investigation providing a fresh statement to investigators. The players have denied any criminal wrongdoing and no charges have been laid as the police investigation continues. The Communications Minister denies she'll have sweeping powers to censor political material as part of new legislation. Labor has released its new digital duty of care bill, which will allow people to opt out of algorithms which drive their social media feed. Donald Trump has been accused of making the 9/11 anniversary about himself. The US president claims firemen carried him away from ground zero as he checked one of his buildings.
4: Two firemen, big strong guys, they grabbed me under the arm and said, got to get out of here. And they literally lifted me up. This is not easy to do. I'm big. They started running with me. I said, fellas, I can run myself.
3: He has not previously mentioned this incident. No luck if you want to take the Spirit of Tasmania at the end of October. No public sailings between October 23 and 30 as staff train on the new ships ahead of their official launch. The much maligned berth in Devonport is set to be ready 4 months ahead of schedule next month.
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3: Rhys Stanley could be available for the Cats on Friday night. Stanley could be able to provide a bit of extra support in the middle, while James Warple has now been ruled out for the year. Our own friend Max Holmes not named on the injury list despite missing training on Monday. No extra first rounder for Essendon, according to a new report. The club had requested an assistance package from the AFL after its worst season since 1933. However, it's been reported the league won't give the club an end of first round pick, but rather extra rookie spots in 2027. And Aryna Sabalenka has advanced to the semi-finals of the US Open. The world number one threw in her quarterfinal this morning in three sets. Three more quarters are due to be played this morning.
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5: Good morning, Liam Robertson from Surfing Victoria here with your morning surf report. Well, that swell really kicked late yesterday and we got good sized waves across the coastline in that double overhead range on the more exposed locations. Unfortunately, those southwest winds have come along with that swell and we've got ugly conditions out there with strong winds across the coastline. Best bet, protected corners today. That's where you'll find the cleanest options. As always, if you are going for a surf, surf with a mate and play it safe by the water.
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3: Cloudy with a slight chance of a shower and a top of 14 degrees today. Right now we're sitting at 8. 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
6: Good morning, it is Tom and Loggy. 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
7: Don't forget, you can call in anytime. 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You've got a question that spiraled off a bit of a confronting moment that you had on Tim and Davo's show last night.
6: I would suggest it was a personal attack.
7: Yeah, and so instead of you just taking it and lying down, you're doing what we expected and you're attacking back.
6: Oh, absolutely. I mean, if you come for me, there will be revenge.
7: Mm.
6: But yes, no, I was personally victimised last night on the show and I will be using my platform now to do the same too, specifically Davo.
7: Yeah,
6: so
7: we'll
6: give everybody an opportunity to pile on in about half an hour's time.
7: Okay. For coming up next, we have a little update in your search for Kieran's or Kieran's or Kieran's or Kieran's.
6: Or Kieran's, yes.
7: Yeah, yeah. You've been on a massive watch this week and we have another update.
6: Mm, looking forward to it. After Olivia Rodrigo, this is Stupid Song. You're on K-Rock 955. Good morning. New York City.

0: Olivia Rodrigo, stupid song, 12 past 7 here on K-Rock 955. 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
1: We do stupid searches from time to time.
0: Oh, yeah.
1: And this is one of the greats. We've been on Kieran.
0: Watch. Now, I don't want you to think that when we said Kieran, we were excluding Kieran's.
1: Yep.
0: Kieran's.
1: Yeah.
0: Or and Kieran's. Yeah, that's right.
1: Because you think Kieran is a name that's like a baby Greg or a baby Colin, a name that's gone the way of the dodo, as you said. And you were hanging out with someone named Kieran in Lara the other day and you're like, wow, you don't get many Kierans around anymore. Mm. So we put the search out. And over the last couple of days, we've found a Kieran in Belmont.
0: Yes, there was a Kieran. So just we're building a heat map of Kierans around Geelong, Surf Coast and the Bellarine.
1: We're trying to collect them all.
0: Also, eastern suburbs of Melbourne, essentially, southeast anyway, because we found a Kieran in Frankston.
1: Yes, who listens to the show. That spells his name.
0: Ian.
1: Ian.
0: Yeah.
1: So we didn't realise we were looking for Kieran and Kieran.
0: Yeah, that's right, because we'd been asking for Kierans.
1: Yes.
0: But clearly he's a Kieran.
1: Yes, we've been neglecting those.
0: Can you hear it?
1: Yeah. Yep. And then we found another Kieran spelt with a C.
0: Yeah, in North Geelong.
1: In North Geelong. Okay, but the one that you were kind of specifically looking for, we haven't been able to get as part of our Kieran team.
0: That's right, and that is a junior Kieran.
1: Yeah, because you just don't think there's any junior Kierans out there. We did hear rumours that there are some around, but until now we've not had confirmation.
0: Mm.
1: Tom, I'd like to introduce you to someone on the phone. Good morning, secret caller. What is your name and your age?
2: My name's Kieran and I'm 12.
1: Oh, yes, we've got one.
0: Yes.
1: We found him.
0: Oh, wonderful. That's it. Everybody gets the winner sound effect for that.
1: Okay. Now, Kieran, congratulations on that front. Do you know, are there many other young Kierans around you or are you the only one?
2: I'm the only one that I know of.
0: Mm.
1: Okay, that's pretty cool.
0: Kieran, tell me, are you named after someone in your sort of family lineage or anything? Do you know?
2: My dad named me after a footy player, Kieran Jack.
1: Oh,
0: Kieran
1: bless.
0: Jack.
1: Oh, bless. And how does Mum feel about that? Was she happy with Dad's choice? I mean, she's got to be because Kieran's a pretty cool name.
2: Yeah, I didn't know about it until after the fact that he was named I do love the name.
1: Oh, yeah. Bless. That's Mum Hayley there. Hi, Hayley. Kieran, also, we need to know, we've been looking for Kierans of all different spellings. How do you spell your name?
2: K-I-E-R-A-N.
0: A-N. So you're an A-N. And how do you pronounce that?
2: Kieran.
0: Yeah, beautiful. Okay. I can hear it.
1: Yep, said perfectly. Yeah. Well, this is very exciting, Tom.
0: Yeah.
1: You've collected the whole set.
0: You've been a wonderful guest on the show, Kieran. Really appreciate your time. We have to organise Kieran a prize.
1: I'm yes, sure. 100%,
0: we'll,
1: 100%.
0: We'll find something for you, mate. What's one thing you love doing? Give us a bit of an insight just before we let you go into what's your favourite thing to do as a young Kieran?
2: Playing sports, like football and basketball.
1: Nice. That is such a young Kieran thing.
0: It is.
1: All right. Well, if anyone's having a baby, you know, this week.
0: Yeah.
1: Feel free, add Kieran to the list, because this Kieran is sick.
0: He's mad dog Kieran.
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4: Melbourne Road is very stop-start in both directions throughout North Geelong. Plenty of traffic for Ryrie Street and Latrobe Terrace. MacKillop Street's actually looking pretty good. Over in Newcombe, the intersection of Boundary Road and Ormond Road, heavily congested left, right and centre. You run into Melbourne's an hour and 11 minutes from Ryrie Street to Port Melbourne. 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
0: 20 past 7 now on K-Rock 955. Sitting on 9 degrees at University Hospital right now. 14 the top for us today. A cloudy day ahead, but then it gets nice. Well, partly cloudy tomorrow, 16. But then Friday, 17. Mostly sunny, 21 on Saturday, 24 on Sunday. Ho.
1: Ha.
0: Get the pins out.
1: Yeah.
0: Yeah.
1: They're not quite ready. I mean, you know what? I don't care anymore. I don't care.
0: Okay.
1: I'm very pale. And you know what? That's fine. That's fine to be pale.
0: I get brown in summer, but because I wear T-shirts, I get the T-shirt whiteness at the top of the shoulders.
1: But then you just spray tan it at the gym.
0: Well, no.
1: And you wear the reverse T-shirt so you fill in the blanks.
0: Now,
1: there's an idea. You like it. I see it in your eyes. You're like, oh,
0: t-shirt.
1: The reverse t-shirt, yeah. Right?
0: Didn't we try and pitch that to...
1: Peking Duck? No.
0: No, it wasn't Peking Duck. It was, with all of my people, who that...
1: The presets?
0: Yes. Remember the presets were coming here and I made them a t-shirt?
1: Yeah. It was a nipples out t-shirt. Okay. Completely different. What I'm saying is that because you have a t-shirt tan, yeah. I give you a top... That's got covers all the bits that are tanned,
0: yeah.
1: And leaves the t-shirt part out.
0: So it's long sleeve.
1: Well, it's long sleeve, but it's but then you've got the sleeves you've got to pull up that are separate, and then you've got the t-shirt bit, but then you cover your face.
0: I used to wear that to a rave. I've got like I've got that. And some fluffy jocks.
1: Good. Anyway, coming up next. Oh, yes, I'm very excited about this song. Coming up next, has someone been plagiarising?
0: Oh.
1: I don't know what I've gone British, but it sounds fun. So let's figure it out next.
0: Play a song and stop you from doing that.

0: Very good. Ciara, Missy Elliott, 1-2-step, 25 past 7. You're on K-Rock 955. It's Tom and Laser Loggy.
1: Sorry, it's really fun at the end of that song. You pretend you're firing a laser gun. Pew, pew, pew, pew, pew.
0: Why do I feel like you didn't just think of that?
1: No, I did. That's really? The first time.
0: Oh,
1: yeah.
0: Wow.
1: Felt so good.
0: Good, I like it.
1: I'm in a creative mindset today, mate.
0: Okay, so you're not copying ideas from other people.
1: Ooh, very good. I want to chat about...
0: Very good. Ciara, Missy.

0: in a debate on YouTube saying that she's a bit of a plagiarizer.
1: Okay.
0: Now, we'll get to her song and that in a minute. Mm. But this debate began brewing in YouTube comments and then it's taken off over the weekend on all social media. So no legal claim has been publicly reported yet.
1: Oh, so
0: however,
1: she's not being sued. Ed Sheeran gets sued.
0: But allegations are out and this is her fourth round of plagiarism allegations.
1: Come on.
0: So the first song we want to have a listen to is this song Boston and also Noah Kahan's Stick Season. People are saying that it sounds the same. So let's have a listen to the two songs.

0: connected and it's...
1: I can see the similarities.
2: Yeah.
1: Or hear the similarities.
2: Mm.
1: Is it the pacing rather than the tune?
2: Maybe, right? I don't know. That doesn't really hit for me. But apparently, Noah Kahan is credited as a co-writer on her track now.
1: Wow.
2: And reports said that Noah's team contacted her team before the song's official release.
1: Yeah, right.
2: She addressed the situation in Vanity Fair. And she said, when I was writing the song, I wasn't thinking about Noah Kahan. I was literally thinking about nothing at all. And I mean, it makes sense. We've spoken about this so many times before. Mm. There's only so many notes, and eventually, as the years go on, lots of songs are going to sound the same because it's inevitable, right? Mm. She said, I don't want to step on anyone's toes. So I'm like, if this sounds like that, whatever, all good. But then fans have combed through her socials and they've found several videos of her covering Stick Season on her TikTok.
1: Okay, so it doesn't mean it wasn't a subconscious thing.
2: Right, exactly. Now, one of the other songs, Summer You Are Mine, which we don't have, and people are saying it sounds like the Chicks song, There's Your Trouble from 1998. Cool. I know you're a Chicks fan, but whatever, we'll move on.
1: Landslide or nothing. Give me Landslide or nothing.
2: Sheryl Crow, Soak Up the Sun is another one. She sounds like whatever. They're not big known songs as far as we're aware, right?
1: Oh,
2: Blake Shelton.
1: Not Ready
2: as well.
1: To Make Nice. That's a really good Chick song.
2: Yeah, it is. It is. Now, Sala Lefty's latest song, Misery, that we've been playing here on K-Rock, sounds a little bit like A Million Dreams from The Greatest Showman.
1: Oh, no.
2: Let's have a listen.

0: I think that's more similar than the Noah Kahan one.
1: That's pretty similar, isn't it?
0: Right.
1: Oh,
0: now,
1: my goodness.
0: It remains like this fan-led allegation. There's nothing going on, as far as anyone knows, in the background, but that sounds very similar. And if Noah Kahn's people wrote to her, then Hugh Jackman, he is on the way.
2: Are you the type of footy fan who loves the roar of the crowd at the G on that one day in September? 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
6: Traffic aplenty building throughout the CBD. Ryrie Street is very busy, as is MacKillop Street. Cinema Road starting to build inbound over the James Harrison Bridge. Thompson Road very slow in both directions through Norlane, the intersection of St. George's Road and Princes Highway. Heavy left, right and centre. You run into Melbourne, it's not great. It's an hour and 14 minutes from Ryrie Street to Port Melbourne. 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
9: Hey, it's AJ with your latest K-Rock news. A second child has died after a horror crash to the north of Geelong at Parwin. A car with seven kids on board rolled yesterday afternoon, killing a seven-year-old girl. An 11-year-old boy was airlifted to hospital where he sadly passed away. Five other children and a woman escaped serious injury. Police have been given the power to shut down tobacco shops for up to 90 days if caught selling illegal cigarettes and vapes. Labor's Enver Erdogan says the new laws have come into effect this morning.
10: Inspectors will be out in force today, targeting businesses and taking action against those who break the law.
9: A 48-year-old man is in police custody after 3 days on the run following a violent attack in Gippsland. An elderly couple and a 47-year-old man left with critical injuries. Police made an arrest last night. Victorian high school students are still among the best performing in Australia, but their math skills are now behind more than a year behind, where they were two decades ago. The report also shows students' behaviour ranks among the world's worst when it comes to bullying, disruptions and wagging. Paintings by a French Impressionist Renoir have been stolen from a museum in the south of France. Four paintings were grabbed by thieves who dropped two as they fled the scene. This stolen artwork is valued at millions of dollars. And the CFA is worried about areas of the Surf Coast and west of Geelong as it prepares for the fire season. Local CFA boss Wayne Alamir says the district is looking at drier conditions leading into summer.
11: The rain that we've had we'd expect that there'd be a lot of growth in the grasslands. The crops have gone really well. So there's going to be a lot of fuel out there. And if we put fire into that landscape, all that fuel's there, then that's concerning.
4: Goddings, Geelong's Kubota dealer. 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
9: Good news for Loggy's best friend, Max Holmes is good to go for this week's semi-final. Despite not training on Monday, Holmes has been given the all clear after his return on Friday night against the Blues. James Warfel, however, has been ruled out for the remainder of the season with a hamstring injury. Steel Sidebottom is already being roped into his first role after football, helping to pick North Melbourne's new coach. The 375-game Magpie retired 2 weeks ago after 18 seasons in the AFL. He joins the likes of football boss Todd Viney and AFLW coach Darren Crocker on the panel. And no concern for the San Francisco 49ers ahead of Friday's NFL clash in Melbourne. All 70 members of the 49ers squad taking part in training yesterday. That does include practice squad members. The Los Angeles Rams are yet to arrive in Australia.
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9: Cloudy with a slight chance of a shower and a top of 14 degrees today. Right now we're sitting at 9. You're up to date with Tom and Loggy.
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13: I love reality TV.
14: So I don't know if you've seen this, but Macklemore joined Ed Sheeran's concert tour over the weekend and he used his opening set at two New Jersey shows.
15: So he's a support act for Ed Sheeran.
14: For Ed Sheeran, yeah. So he used his voice to support Palestine, right?
15: Which he has been doing.
14: He's been doing this for years. Years and years. And this has angered many Jewish fans who are calling for him to be removed from the tour. Now, Pink is one of these people as well. And she seemingly responded to the backlash. She went to her Instagram stories to reshare a post from Stop Anti-Semitism page. Stop at Anti-Semitism page. And the page wrote the below message, right? And I'm just going to paraphrase. It says, awful. Jewish fans brought tickets to see Ed Sheeran last night in New Jersey, not to be ambushed by Macklemore's anti-Israel propaganda. Instead, he walked off stage, shouted Free Palestine, accused Israel of a false genocide, and turned a mainstream event into a political nightmare against the Jewish state. Concert goers are owed apologies and refunds. Ed Sheeran, this is unacceptable, right? He said a lot of stuff, right? But here's just a little snippet of what Macklemore said on stage for context.
16: Free Palestine. I said free Palestine. I want those words to be loud and clear so the people from Gaza all the way to the occupied West Bank know that we have not forgotten them. To all of my Jewish brothers and sisters, criticism of Israel, criticism of apartheid, being against genocide in no way is a criticism of you.
14: Right. So Pink seemingly is backing this message that what he did is wrong. And then she went on her Insta yesterday and like went full boomer and reposted 10 different memes and quotes like, being liked by everyone is a clown's job. Sometimes I like to think I'm a pretty chill person. Then someone calls Prosecco champagne and I remember exactly who I am. I'm not for everyone. And honestly, that has saved me a lot of time. I'm very popular with people who have never met me. Don't let idiots ruin your day. It's your day. Ruin it yourself. If they want to paint you as the villain, then pose, et cetera, et cetera, et cetera.
15: So this is in response to her being against what Macklemore said and people backlashing that.
14: Exactly.
15: And now she's replied with 10 memes.
14: She's replied with that. Also, just seems very weird to me because Pink has been political across the journey. I mean, she has had her song Mr. President, which is quite political as well.
15: Yeah.
14: And people are just kind of surprised. And I'm one of them. Also, it's kind of like you can hear what he's saying there. He actually says it there as well.
15: Yeah.
14: I'm not being anti-Semitic. I love Jewish people.
15: No, attacking the people. I'm attacking the thing.
14: Like,
15: yeah, yeah.
14: Let's be real. What's going on in Palestine is a genocide. Mm. So, hello. Like, and it's just kind of crazy to me that we were talking about this off air and I'm like, it's funny because people are saying, oh, you know, but it's a concert and it shouldn't be political. But it's also people who are saying, why didn't they do anything in World War II? Why didn't anyone stand up and say something?
15: Yeah,
14: it's happening. You know, this stuff is happening. It's like, we've got to use our voices. Also, and that's my thoughts.
15: And music is super political. Anyway, it always has been. Like, it's exactly the forum.
14: Yeah. So I don't know. It's a bit of a weird one.
15: Yeah. That's what's trending. Stay up to date with everything trending. krock.com.au. Back to regular programming next.

0: K-Rock 955, quarter to eight. 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I don't know if you caught this, but about 20 past four yesterday afternoon, I was lampooned on air.
1: Oh, on Tim and Davo's show.
0: Tim and Davo's show.
1: Yeah.
0: They came for me.
1: Oh, no.
0: I defended myself valiantly.
1: You'll barely remember this for the next month.
0: Oh, yeah. Wait until we have our next meeting where one of them suggests something. No, this is what they attacked me about.
1: Okay.
2: And he was wearing grey track pants.
3: I can't wear track pants to work. Grey's not also ideal.
2: Grey feels like an offensive. track pants in itself I think is offensive, but the fact that they're grey is another level. Like, we are not auditioning for Magic Mike number three. Right. You know what I mean? This isn't Channing Tatum. This isn't Genuine Pony. This isn't The Office to Body Roll, you know?
1: Body Roll?
0: Object.
1: Oh, my God. I'm so glad they called you out. Because I wasn't going to say anything, but you were wearing grey dress.
0: You didn't notice. You didn't even notice.
1: I did when you walked past me and I was sitting down and I was like, whoa, Jason Derulo?
0: Put it away.
1: What are you doing?
0: Well, I was going to the gym afterwards and I just thought, well, it's nobody's business what I wear.
1: Well,
0: my rules.
1: Oh, really?
0: Yeah.
1: Okay.
0: And I said to them yesterday afternoon, and we do need to get bogged down in me defending myself again because I think I did a capable job of it yesterday. Yeah. It's sort of the reputable show. But I wear also camo track pants and everyone thinks that's hilarious. Everyone's rolling gear like, oh, inappropriate to not wear pants in the workplace. Oh, where's your legs? That kind of stuff.
1: Nah, funny people don't.
0: We all have a good time. No,
1: yeah.
0: Everybody has a good time when I'm wearing my camo trackies. Yeah, everybody has
1: everyone
0: a good time.
1: Everyone but me.
0: Right?
1: Yeah.
0: But then all of a sudden grey is offensive for some reason.
1: Well, it is and is unacceptable, but you've got your platform now and I back you, so I'm standing by you. I'm not going to jump on. Because what? What's your retaliation here?
0: Well, so it's interesting when someone lashes out at someone else and then that someone else is able to take a mirror.
1: Oh, okay.
0: And just hold it up right in their face. Because on the day in question that I wore the trackies, Monday, that was so offensive to Davo that she had to maintain eye contact with me at all times.
1: Uncomfortable for everyone. Yeah.
0: She was wearing something that is also a little bit on the nose for in the workplace.
1: What?
0: And that is leggings, as in no pants, just leggings. She's got a little white socks that we've already discussed is weird that she only has white socks, but she had them rolled up and then her white sneakers on, but black leggings.
1: Yeah.
0: That, I mean, they're not hiding anything.
1: Well, she has, no, but like, she had she always wears like an oversized t-shirt, a really cool jacket or something like that. So it's not like she's wearing leggings with like a crop top.
0: Yeah, it's not a crop top, but it's still, you can see everything.
1: So stop looking is what I'd say.
0: Well, I'm trying to make eye contact
1: with
0: her.
1: Let the woman work.
0: But it's not fair for her to attack me.
1: Right. So you've got a question now you want to put to the people.
0: Leggings in the workplace. Is it appropriate?
1: Of course you do.
0: Leggings. I'll accept scrunch bum conversation. She was not wearing scrunch bum, I can confirm.
1: Yeah.
0: However, I don't think it's appropriate to wear leggings in the workplace.
1: At all.
0: Unless you work in a gym.
1: Well, now you've opened a caveat, mate.
0: If you're a Pilates instructor.
1: Someone might have been calling to say just that.
0: 52, if you want to have that chat. 52-232-955. 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
5: K-Rock traffic.
6: Port Arlington Road is slowing inbound before Wilson's Road in Newcombe due to some roadworks taking place. You can try the Bellarine Highway instead. Plenty of traffic throughout the CBD. Latrobe Terrace, very slow southbound past Geelong train station. Down in Belmont, Breakwater Settlement and Bowen Heads Road, all seeing plenty of traffic action. You run into Melbourne's not great. It's an hour and 15 minutes from Ryrie Street to Port Melbourne. 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
0: 6 minutes, 8 on K-Rock 955. It's 10 degrees at K-Park right now. 14 the top for us today. Going to be a cloudy day, but getting nicer as the week wears on. 16 tomorrow, 17 on Friday, 21 on Saturday, 24 on Sunday. You.
1: Don't question this man. He will come for you. Mm. And that's what's happened.
0: Absolutely. Yesterday, Tim and Davo really just ambushed me. They're like, hey, come on the show. We need to talk to you about something. Yeah, no worries, guys. So as a man of the people, team leader, you know, I'm always willing to help them out with their show.
1: Yeah, you are.
0: Set myself up though, didn't I? Because then they just went all in on the fact that on Monday at work, I wore grey track pants.
1: Mm.
0: They're a nice track. They cost me a pretty penny.
1: They're
0: a fashion track.
1: You can't wear grey track pants in the workplace. However, that's what they were talking about there on their show. And I represent Tom and Loggy as a brand. So I'm backing you.
0: Thank God, because you usually don't. So
1: well, I don't want to in any other situation. I just wouldn't. But I'm allowing you to have this little air pocket to then fight back.
0: This little space to say that it's a bit rich for Davo specifically to be calling me on grey trackies when at the same time she was wearing skin tight leggings just swanning around the workplace.
1: Yeah. But she looks good doing it.
0: Absolutely.
1: Mm. So you want to know, are leggings in the workplace suitable now?
0: Yeah, then are they appropriate or not? On 52232955, Azza's on the line. Morning, Azza.
18: Morning, how are we?
0: Yeah, good, mate. What are your thoughts? Leggings in the workplace.
18: Middle of winter, grey trackies, yet they're nice and warm. Leggings, they cannot be warm.
0: Yeah.
18: And a few people that I've spoken to are like, nah, they're actually really comfortable and really warm. Yeah. I'm like, oh, fair enough, whatever. I sort of look at it as if it's comfortable, great. And look, if you've got the body for it, why not?
0: Okay.
1: Well, Davo definitely does, as does each and every woman that chooses to wear leggings.
0: Well, I think.
1: How about that, Azza?
0: Yeah. No, that's what I think he's getting at.
1: He's a legging lover.
0: I just love the idea. It sounds like he's driving a truck. I love the idea that he's driving it in leggings.
1: With the socks pulled up.
0: Louise in Lovely Banks, leggings in the workplace, not appropriate, right?
19: Not appropriate. No one wants to be looking at you twat all day long.
1: Well, I don't know if we're doing that. Wow. I mean, what are you?
19: I'm so sorry, but nobody wants to look at the movement in the grey pants either.
20: Human Davo.
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9: La Trobe Terrace is very slow, southbound past Geelong train station. Plenty of traffic throughout the CBD. Ryrie Street and MacKillop Street, very busy indeed. Settlement Road struggling inbound over the James Harrison Bridge. Barwon Heads Road, pretty stop start in both directions through Armstrong Creek and Charlemont, as is Port Arlington Road inbound before Wilson's Road. This week at IGA, Huggies Nappy Pants, 22 to 36 pack, half price at $11. That's worth pulling over for. And September 15 at participating stores, excludes IGA local grocer. More traffic all day while you work. Keep it K-Rock.
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3: Hey, it's AJ with your latest K-Rock News. Viva Energy has been allowed to increase its level of emissions as part of maintenance at the Corio refinery. It's been confirmed by the EPA that authority was given by for a period from May 13 that finished up this week. The refinery has been working to maintain the site since April's fire. A new development in the Sydney Swan saga, with at least one of the alleged victims providing additional statements to police. The investigation into alleged sexual assault allegations continues, with no charges laid at this stage. Police have arrested a 48-year-old man over a weekend attack on three people in the east of the state. An elderly couple and a 47-year-old man remain in critical injuries in hospital. Police made an arrest last night after a call from the public. Another Australian who was reported as missing in Nepal has been found safe. It's believed the person was not in the disaster zone at the time of the floods. 35 Australians remain unaccounted for as the search for victims continues. Donald Trump has touched off a royal incident by sharing a misleading video of King Charles and a fainting emergency worker. The edited clip appears to show the king shrugging his shoulders and walking away. The original shows him checking on the worker and staying nearby. The US president shared the clip to highlight disrespectful world leaders, even though he claims the king is a friend. And the state government has announced funding for Lara Kinder. Local MP Ella George says $100,000 for the Keys Road facility as part of its building blocks grant will be coming.
4: And this grant will fund Lara Kinder to redevelop their outdoor space, creating a more inclusive, accessible and play-based space for all children.
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3: James Warple will play no further part in the Cats 2026 campaign. He's set to go under the knife to fix the troubles in hamstring. Reece Stanley is a test for this week's semi-final, while Max Holmes and Jeremy Cameron have been given the all clear. Essendon is reportedly set to miss out on extra draft picks as part of an assistance package. The club, who had their worst season since 1933, had included a request for an end of first round pick. However, the league is reportedly set to give extra rookie spots to the club. And all members of San Francisco's 70-man squad, including their training squad, have taken part in training ahead of Friday's NFL clash at the MCG. The squad has battled a spate of injuries in recent seasons, but the 49ers now expect to be at full strength for the season opener.
1: Rex Corral Skoda, your surprising source of hybrid motoring.
2: K-Rock weather.
3: Cloudy with a slight chance of a shower and a top of 14 degrees. Right now we're sitting at 9. You're up to date with Tom and Loggie.
1: 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A couple of mics, a couple of tunes, a couple of friends. Some things just work, just like Tom and Loggie. Oh, a couple of cuties. Hello, K-Rock.
5: Good morning. It's 6 minutes past 8. Hope you're having a great Wednesday as some showers pass across sort of the southern part of Geelong and some, over other bits as well, I'm sure.
6: Yes.
5: But we need to welcome this man to the studio.

0: Hello, Tommy. Hello, Log. One of your finer introductions to the start. Showers passing the southern parts of Geelong.
1: Well, I'm looking at. I was just looking at the radar. All right, what do you got coming up a little bit later? What's coming up later this hour from Cameron Ling?
2: They're fighting words.
0: Wow.
1: Leggings in the workplace.
2: Oh, yeah, what are your thoughts about leggings in the workplace?
0: I just caught the end of that, the last caller you had. Did you have to jump out a little early there, or did you just...
1: Just play it safe.
2: So. Well, we did when Jono was here because he swore on Monday.
0: Brad Johnson.
1: Yeah.
2: On air. Yeah. Yes, he did.
1: He dropped an F-bomb live on air and I had to dump it.
0: Not the beautiful Brad Johnson.
2: I know, it happens to the best of us.
1: 8 years I've been working with him and that's the first time he's ever sworn.
0: Wow.
2: Will Lingy do one today? We'll find out. Plenty on the way.
0: I can try my hardest. We are here on a Wednesday to talk footy, thanks to GMHBA. Lots happening in the footy space.
1: Yeah.
0: I could drop an F-bomb around a certain massive contract that's just been signed.
2: Or I could drop I don't know what you're talking about. I'm excited.
0: Drop an F-bomb around James Hurd feeling like he's being set up
2: by
0: somebody within the club.
2: Boo-hoo.
0: Yeah, plenty we can chat about.
1: Yeah, all right. Well, let's play a song and then we'll do that. 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
1: Well, where do we begin? I'll get the stuff out of the way that I hinted at just before that song. Zach Bailey, star Brisbane Lions player, has signed a massive deal. There's lots of talk he was going to leave because the offers he was getting were just huge to go to other clubs, Adelaide Crows being one of them. Staying home with Brisbane, 8-year deal.
2: Whoa.
1: A lot of money. Well over $1 million a season. Well over, quick maths, maybe $1.5 million a season.
0: That's going to start being the norm though, yeah, like, or it already has. Like, we're not going to be surprised when people are getting paid over $1 million a year anymore.
1: No. We should be less surprised, you're right. But the length of it is big. So clubs now identifying that guy's just an out-and-out star. But you've got to get that right. You follow the NBA. If you get that wrong, you choose the wrong person to give that massive deal to, it affects so much of the rest of the stuff you're doing with your salary cap.
0: The NBA, teams were cooking themselves and sort of handcuffing themselves for decades. So they limited contracts to 5 years. You can't sign for longer than 5 years in the NBA because people were throwing money at players that weren't
1: worthy
0: playing,
1: of it.
0: Yeah, to that standard for that long.
2: Can there be something in the contract that says if you suck, we get to get out of this contract early? Or is it like...
0: They wish. It's got a team option. If you can get a team option on that, I don't know if that is a thing in AFL, is it? No,
1: it's locked and loaded. So Zach Bailey's a very, very happy man. The Brisbane Lions are very, very happy. The James Hurd one, I hinted at a little bit. He received a text message about catching up for a meeting with the Bombers about a potential role. And then only 1 hour later, it went public in the media. Now
2: about the meeting or the role?
1: About the fact that the role was offered to him. And he hadn't even considered, he'd got the text, hadn't even really got his head around, how do I respond to all that? And then it was going public.
0: So there is a,
1: yeah, so on TV last night, was put to him, do you think this was a deliberate setup to see that from someone from within the club saying, oh, we offered him a role, but he basically turned it down almost as a way of clearing James Hurd from the psyche of the Essendon supporters. He said, oh, that might be the case. So,
2: Mark McVeigh said that he'd be happy to have him as part of the team.
1: Yeah. So, but obviously then you add this in. It's not warm and fluffy at the moment at Essendon land with James Hurd.
0: Just so tired. Just so tired.
1: Okay, speaking of tired then, somebody who is tired, he's actually retired, is Tom Liberatore.
2: Yeah.
1: The Bulldogs champ, premiership player, I think he's won an All-Australian, and he's one of best and fairest at the Dogs, has had a number of serious concussion issues lately. He's finally hung up the boots. The club weren't going to offer him another contract. That's the reason. He could have explored his options as a free agent, but he said, nah, I'm finished. I want to end up as a one-club player at the Western Bulldogs.
2: That's beautiful.
0: Yeah.
1: Obviously, his dad, Brownlow medalist, one of those two as favourite sons of the West.
2: Yeah. The video's getting around.
0: Hilarious.
2: Hilarious at the moment.
0: AI videos.
1: As has been known to go pretty hard off the field. Tom, it's fair to say.
0: He's a colourful character. He's a fun guy.
1: There's still maybe whispers around that he's still celebrating the 2016 premiership.
2: Oh, okay.
1: 10 years later. He loves a good time, but certainly played footy very, very hard on the field and did all he could for his beloved Western Bulldogs.
2: We did have Max Holmes in yesterday and he's fine.
1: And he pulled up all right?
2: Pulled up good. He did kick the ground and we said, mate, you've got to kick the ball, not the ground.
0: Yes.
2: He was happy with that feedback. How are you feeling ahead of Friday night's game?
1: It's funny. It's amazing how things have opened up. There was this dreaded path, and this was getting way ahead of myself, of course, of if we beat Carlton, we were going to play Hawthorn at the G and then we're going to play Brisbane at the Gabba. Now the Hawks have jumped to the other side.
2: Yep.
1: They're already in a prelim. And then Brisbane losing to Sydney has pushed the Brisbane Lions onto that side of the fixture, meaning that if we could get over the huge hurdle of Fremantle in Perth, Sydney and Sydney grand final is a slightly, tiny bit easier pathway than what I thought it was going to be.
2: Yeah.
1: So I'm very, very excited. It was a great game on Friday night, but it's a huge ask to go over to Perth and win. Fremantle will be stinging because they were so bad against the Hawks in that first final. But no, I'm feeling good.
0: What they lose there once or twice this year. So they've got – it's got the fortress thing going on, but they are also cherry ripe to go out in straight sets.
1: Can you imagine the sound of the crowd, the strangeness of the crowd? If it's 4-1 at quarter time and the Cats are up, the sound coming from those Fremantle supporters, it won't be booing or anything nasty like that. It'll just be this worried, like, murmur, like, oh, we're going out in straight sets. What's happening? Oh, no, oh, God, this is happening, this is happening. Mm. And I reckon that can filter into the players on the field.
2: Crying Wharfie time. Wolfie time with tears.
1: Just devastation.
2: Hopefully it happens.
0: Just that breeze whistling through the docker, the Fremantle docker. That's a breeze, isn't it?
1: Well, it's called the Fremantle Doctor.
0: Who cares? That's your footy chat.
2: I don't know what any of you are talking about right now.
1: Oh, this is fun.
0: That is our footy chat for this week. 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
4: Receiving reports of a crash on Gerringhap Street next to Deakin University. It doesn't seem to be causing any delays at all. Speaking of incidents, there is car fire on the corner of Robbs Road and Geelong Ballon Road in Lovely Banks. It's not causing any delays either. 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
0: It's 21 past 8 now on K-Rock 955. What's it like out there, Lingy?
1: It's kind of okay.
0: Yeah?
1: Yeah, I didn't take much notice this morning, I'll be honest. Let's go with 10 degrees.
0: Oh, yeah, you nailed it. 9.7.
1: Oh, well, that was a total fluke.
0: Nah, well done.
2: Good on you.
0: Just a nice round
2: such
0: number,
2: such a fun
0: isn't
2: game.
1: It is, yeah. Isn't it?
2: It really is.
0: What are we, 5 years in and it's still
2: just
0: a bit
2: not
0: of
2: a waste of time. I love it.
0: 14, the top for us today, so it's not going to get much warmer. It will remain cloudy, though. Tomorrow, partly cloudy, 16. Partly cloudy, 17 on Friday for the NFL. And then looking like a beautiful weekend. Going to the NFL there, mate?
1: I am. Tom,
2: oh,
1: yeah.
2: Oh,
1: yeah.
2: Oh, isn't that funny?
0: Well, funny the crew that do get in.
2: Yeah.
0: Yeah, that you've been able to obtain tickets.
1: I bought tickets the normal
2: just
1: way.
2: Like everyone else.
1: The normal way.
2: Just like everyone else. I went on the computer. Beep, boop, boop, boop, boop. I just got my tickets.
1: I followed your advice, pre-sales and pre-sales and all this and happened to get a couple of tickets.
0: What about the rest of your tickets? How'd you get them?
1: I might have got an extra one.
2: There it is.
0: All right.
2: But he can't tell you any more, mate, because he signed an NDA.
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12: Non-disclosed answer. Just keep it on the down low.
3: Non-disclosure. Geelong's newest wine bar on Little Mallard Street.
1: Goodbye, you.
2: Thank you.
0: That was really smooth.
2: Yeah. Now, Lingy, you haven't listened to the show since you're physically in here, so it's the only time you listen. Basically, Non-Disclosure Bar is Geelong's newest wine bar on Little Mallet Street, right?
0: Yes.
2: It's awesome. We went there. We had cocktails. We had to sample it, of course.
1: Of course.
2: Yeah. And they play music and the vibe's really cool, right? So we want to give away $150 to spend there. Oh. And if people get this correct, well, they get that $150 to spend there, but also go in the draw to win a cocktail or gin masterclass for them and 9 mates.
1: Oh, wow. Great prize.
2: Yes.
0: So the NDA stands for non-disclosed answer.
1: Yes.
0: And we're going to need a story from you and you need to redact a word out of it and people need to then guess what that word is.
1: Ah, gotcha. Okay, yes. Any story you like from me?
0: Absolutely.
1: Yeah. Okay, do you want me to tell you now?
0: Don't make it boring.
1: Later?
0: No, tell us now.
2: Yes.
1: Right now?
2: Yeah. Yep.
1: Oh, okay. Jeez, you put me on the spot.
2: But make sure you redact a word.
1: Okay. You'll actually, you two will appreciate this. I'm not sure any of the listeners will. Yeah. All right. Many, many, many years ago when I was a little fitter, a little healthier, I posed for a full-page photo spread in...
0: Centerfold?
1: No, it wasn't a centerfold.
0: Well.
1: In Redacted Weekly.
2: And
1: I had to go through the process of all the, you know, the fake tan, the bronzer, the lighting, everything like this. So I was captured on my best angle so that the readers of Redacted Weekly would appreciate the photo spread even more.
2: See, I always thought it was a new idea.
1: No.
2: Or see, Take Five.
0: Take Five.
2: So why wouldn't you Take Five and look at that?
1: That's where you've been wrong all these years. It was, in fact, in Redacted Weekly.
2: Uh-huh.
0: Well done. Beautifully said by you, mate. Beautifully told.
2: You're a bit nervous and so was I, but you did very well.
1: I was worried I was going to get the redacted in the wrong spot.
2: Yeah, I know, me too.
0: It happens. It happens. 52232955. What did Lingy redact from that story? If you know, we'll send you off to Non-Disclosure Bar with $150 to spend. It's Geelong's newest wine bar on Little Mallet Street. 52232955. 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

0: On My Soul. It's a new one from Bruno Mars at 27 past eight. Four shows he's got at Marvel Stadium in February. Lingy, surely you can get us some tickets to that, mate.
1: Sure. Yeah.
0: You work those angles.
1: Yeah.
2: K-Rock's NDA.
3: Non-disclosed answer. Just keep it on the down low.
2: Non-disclosure. Geelong's newest wine bar on Little Mallard Street.
4: So much we don't know about you that's redacted.
1: Yes, it is redacted. Do you want me to tell the story again?
4: Please do.
1: Okay. Yeah. Because many years ago, I would say now I was foolish enough to pose for a photo shoot for Redacted Weekly. I had to go through the whole fake tan, bronzer, different lighting, all that sort of stuff. So it looked schmicko for the readers of Redacted Weekly. Now, as an older person looking back at it, I'm pretty happy with the way I looked in that photo.
0: Steamy is one word for it.
4: Yeah. Yeah.
1: Holding a surfboard, just staring out.
4: Oh, we
1: to
4: remember.
1: The horizon.
0: Oh, we've got it in our office. We've got the.
1: You've got the copy from.
0: Got up on the wall.
1: Redacted Weekly, have
4: yes,
1: you?
4: Yes, absolutely. Of course we do.
1: What is the redacted word?
4: Oh, we'll find out with Renee from Ocean Grove. Good morning, Renee.
5: Good morning, guys. How are you?
4: Good. Now, do you know this centerfold image that Lingy is talking about?
5: Oh, yeah. Absolutely. I've got it framed in my office.
4: Well, you know exactly what magazine it was in. What is the redacted word?
5: The one and only Women's Weekly.
0: Yes. Well done, mate. Nailed it.
5: Awesome. I'm so due for a girls' night out, so I'm really looking forward to it. Thank you so much.
0: Brilliant. All right, well, we've got $150 for you to spend at Non-Disclosure Bar, but also you could sort of expand that girls' night out to you and nine mates if you win the cocktail or gin masterclass at the end of the week. We'll find out on Friday, okay?
5: Amazing. Thank you so much.
0: No worries at all. We'll play again tomorrow morning. Non-Disclosure is Geelong's newest wine bar on Little Mallet Street. Check it out.
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9: Geelong Ballon Road has plenty of traffic outbound near the corner of Robbs Road due to an incident that's occurred there. Emergency services are on scene. Plenty of traffic in the CBD. Latrobe Terrace is extremely busy in both directions, as is Ryrie Street, Port Arlington Road and the Bellarine Highway, both struggling inbound before Wilson's Road. This week at IGA, Huggies Nappy Pants, 22 to 36 pack, half price at $11. That's worth pulling over for. End September 15 at participating stores, excludes IGA local grocer. More traffic all day while you work. 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
11: Hey, it's AJ with your latest K-Rock news. A horror crash to the north of Geelong has claimed the lives of two children. They were travelling in a four-wheel drive when it rolled at Parwin yesterday afternoon. Five other children and a woman taken to hospital while the investigation continues into the cause of the crash. One Nation is facing a leadership scandal ahead of the November state election. Would-be Premier Warren Pickering has admitted to past drug use but says it stopped before joining the Australian Defence Force. Relief for the family of another Australian who'd been reported missing in the Nepal flood disaster. They've made contact with DFAT while 35 Australians still remain unaccounted for. The Reserve Bank's deputy governor says Australia is not at the point where a dramatic interest rate hike is being considered. But Andrew Houser says people are rightly angry at high inflation.
12: People are furious about inflation. I understand why. It's unfair. It hits people on low incomes. It damages price signals. It makes the job of companies difficult. What they want us to do is our job and bring inflation down.
11: A multi-million dollar heist at a museum in France where four paintings by Renoir have been stolen. Two were dropped by thieves as they made their getaway. The paintings are valued at millions of dollars. And a week of travels for the Spirit of Tasmania with no passengers has been locked in for October. The ships will not be sailing between October 23 and 30 as crew move to the new ships to train. The new berth in Tasmania is set to be open in October, leading to the launch of Spirits 4 and 5.
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11: No concerns for Max Holmes or Jeremy Cameron for this week's semi-final in Perth. Neither player included in the week's injury list for the Cat, with Reece Stanley a test to be available. James Warple has been ruled out for the season with a hamstring. Steel Sidebottom will join the six-person panel to decide the next coach for North Melbourne. The former Magpie, who retired less than 2 weeks ago, appointed as a member of the panel yesterday. He'll join the likes of CEO Jen Watt, AFLW coach Darren Crocker, and former player Andrew Swallow. And the US Open is into the quarterfinals this morning. Already today, world number one Aryna Sabalenka won through to the semis in three sets, one of four quarterfinals played today.
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2: K-Rock weather.
11: Cloudy with a slight chance of a shower and a top of 14 degrees today. Right now we're sitting at 10. You're up to date with Tom and Loggy.
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13: I love reality TV.
14: So Jimmy Kimmel has been doing late night TV for 20 years and Jimmy Kimmel Live is reportedly set to end after next season. So Page Six first reported this, that his contract with ABC is not expected to be renewed once his current deal runs out in May 2027. And then one source has told TMZ there is talk among the staff that Jimmy has been working on pitching other shows and podcasts around town. And that seems to be the new thing, right? If you leave your show on TV, you just go and do a podcast and you can still make money that way.
15: Is Jimmy Kimmel the one that had the run-in with last year with the Trump administration and all that? Was that that?
14: Yeah. But basically all of them.
15: All of them did, okay.
14: But yeah, Stephen Colbert was another one that had a really big run-in with Trump. But Jimmy Kimmel, yeah.
15: And one of them got sacked and then one of them got stood off the show for a little bit. And
14: I'll keep you up to date with that. But Practical Magic 2, the reviews are in from Variety. What do you think the reviews will say about this amazing movie series, which is now a series, and part two.
15: I've never seen the first one.
16: Oh. Right. Unnecessary, is that what they've said? Unnecessary, okay. Doesn't go anywhere, doesn't further the story.
14: Variety said, Practical Magic 2, Sandra Bullock and Nicole Kidman don't quite cast a spell in an overlong, predictable sequel.
16: Oh, hey.
14: Ouch. It's 30 years after the original, right? Mm. Well, it's 28.
15: When has it ever worked, really?
14: Well, you really liked Happy Gilmore too for some reason.
15: Oh, but it was a bit of fun.
14: It was a bit of fun, but it says here, as cumbersome and overlong as the 28-year wait between the 1998 original film and its sequel, Practical Magic 2, serves as a next-generation reminder that sometimes the best way to let a beloved experience live on is by leaving it behind in one's memory.
16: Wow.
17: Savage.
14: Which sounds about right. So anyway, you'll be able to watch it and give your own review when it comes out here.
16: Did I tell you my mum... I got given movie tickets for Father's Day and my mum was like, oh, you might go and see Practical Magic 2. And I said to her, oh, probably not, Mum. I reckon I'll go see something I want to see. Something that doesn't suck.
14: Well, it's coming out tomorrow, so you've got an option, Tom.
16: Well, yeah. Always got an option. That's what's trending. Start today with everything trending. krock.com.au is the place to go. What do you got for us next, Lingy?
15: Just working on something right now. Yeah. Just doing a little bit of extra research.
16: Just in the lab.
14: Okay. Yeah. You've got a whole week to come up with one thing.
15: I've just got to confirm a source.
16: Okay.

0: Swift, I knew it. I knew you. 17 to 9. You're on K-Rock 955 and there are brand new Mimosa displays open in Armstrong Estate. 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
1: I don't know if you guys saw this in the news in the last, let's say 24 hours, maybe 48 hours, but some very, very clever and entrepreneurial type person in British Columbia in Canada has gone and made up, like, it's, I'm talking like a really good timber sign, like almost memorial plaque type thing at a crappy old toilet, public toilet in Canada. It is the Donald J. Trump Memorial Toilet.
0: Jeez, they're loving him in Canada at the moment.
2: They Lake Ontario is like Lake America.
1: Lake America hilarious stuff. So he also wants to rename the state of New Mexico, New America. Anyway, don't get bogged down
2: on
1: that.
2: Where are the files? Show us the files.
1: This is genius by whoever this person is, because he's gone and picked, like, according to all the, you know, the Reddit threads and everything like that from people who live in the area, like, this is the worst possible public toilet. It is just a crappy old place.
2: Yeah.
1: And it is a beautiful timber plaque that's gone and been mounted on top above the doorway to the toilets, the Donald J. Trump Memorial Toilet. It would annoy the hell out of him, the fact that somebody's done this. So well played, played. And it got me thinking around our beautiful area, Bellarine Peninsula, Geelong, the Surf Coast, not to focus in on public toilets or anything like that, but just special little spots that could be named after people from our region, like little iconic things. I was thinking maybe the swings down at Eastern Beach could be the Tom Lewis Memorial Swings where he broke his back.
0: That's triggering.
1: And he loves us talking
2: that
1: about
2: that video is shocking.
0: they actually took those swings out. They're gone.
1: Did they really?
0: Yeah, they're new. There's new ones there, but the ones that I broke my back on, they're gone.
1: Oh, damn. We could have kept the swings and put them up somewhere.
0: We could.
1: The Thomas J. Lewis Memorial Swings.
2: I was thinking the Thomas J. Lewis Memorial Toilet. Which one will we use here?
0: Well, do I get to choose? Eastern Park's a good spot.
2: Well, business idea. Can we go in the prawn tank for a second?
1: Yeah, sure.
2: So you have the toilet, but I need the toilet paper with Tom's face on it.
0: Oh.
2: See?
0: Nice.
2: Yeah.
1: That's going a step.
2: Well, sorry, not your face, Donald Trump's face. Yeah, I'll go. I don't want your face.
0: What about, you know where the...
2: I don't want your face anywhere near me.
0: It's pretty soft.
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4: La Trobe Terrace is stupendously busy, more so northbound than southbound, but it is very slow southbound past Geelong train station. Plenty of traffic for Ryra Street. It's extremely busy, as is Shannon Avenue in both directions from Autumn to Fraser Street. Queen's Park Road also struggling inbound before Minerva Road in Newtown. 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
11: 9 minutes to nine now on K-Rock 955. Looks like that rain has tapered off and is heading off north, so that's good. 11 degrees right now in Belmont. Top of 14 for us today. It's going to be cloudy. Tomorrow, looking like 16 and partly cloudy, 17 and partly cloudy on Friday for the NFL.
12: Oh, yes, good, good. So no rain Friday, you said? Partly cloudy.
11: Mm.
12: Excellent. Excellent.
13: Well, so you got to be there first thing in the morning.
12: Yeah, it's 10:35 kickoff, I think it is.
13: That'll be great for all the peak hour traffic on Friday.
11: Oh, yeah, easy.
13: Getting to the MCG. Yeah. It's going to be great.
12: I'm taking the three boys up.
13: Sorry, I just filled in the blank myself.
12: Yeah, we're going up really early. I want to get involved in all the festivities.
11: Yeah, fun. Like that.
12: Hey, just quickly, I know we've got to go, but which one would you do? So the San Francisco 49ers, one of the teams playing, they've been here all week, acclimatizing, getting in the time zone, everything like that, doing some different appearances and that. The LA Rams are still not here yet.
13: Yes.
12: So they're literally flying in the day before.
11: Yeah, tomorrow.
12: Landing, playing out the moment the game ends to basically not even need the bodies to readjust. They're just treating it like this is when we would normally play on American time and we're going to play. Which one would you do?
13: Oh, the Rams have been awesome. And why wouldn't you?
11: 49ers.
13: Sorry, Rams. The 49ers have been awesome because they've been doing so much stuff like, hey, Melbourne's cool. Check out this cafe and check out. And obviously they've been getting brand deals or whatever it is. But they feel like they're really here and enjoying themselves. And it's more than just a, hey, we're coming here to make money or whatever.
14: Well, it's to spread the word of the game, right?
13: Yeah.
14: So to promote the game in a country that is not super on board with this specific sport. And that was literally the Rams' job. They were given the open space to do it.
12: Yeah, the Rams, it's their international area that they can control or have influence over, and it's their home game, if you like, but they've chosen not to do it. You're right, the 49ers have been brilliant, and I reckon most in the crowd now will be wearing the red of San Francisco.
13: But maybe the Rams have the right idea. Maybe it is good to play.
12: Win, get out.
13: Like, you know, they're like, don't eat on the plane and then play football after you get to a new country. I mean, that's one of the things you're supposed to do to stop jet lag.
11: So fair.
12: I can't wait. It'll be awesome. There's 100,000 sold out.
11: Yeah, it's going to be huge. There will be a sea of red. And as we discussed earlier, you paid for some of your tickets, but not all of them. What about the jerseys for the boys? Have they all got free 49ers jerseys?
12: No. I paid for three of the tickets. I did get mine a little bit on the side, but no, we're fans of other teams.
11: Right.
12: But we are all going to wear a San Francisco jersey on the day.
13: Oh, okay. Unless the price is right and then the Rams can get on board and advertise on his body, which is quite pricey, but worth it.
11: Killers, Mr. Brightside at 6 to 9. It's Tom and Loggy with Cameron Ling joining us in the studio. Good morning.

0: Killers, Mr. Brightside, couple of minutes to nine, Wednesday morning on K-Rock 955. 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
2: 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I'm, of course, very excited for Friday night football when the Cats beat Fremantle.
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0: Yeah, yes. Brilliant. All right, go Cats, and we'll catch up with you again next Wednesday morning.
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6: Bloody love animals in the wrong place. We're heading up to Queensland for this one.
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3: La Trobe Terrace is officially the busiest I have ever seen it. Northbound, that is. It's affecting Settlement Road inbound traffic over the James Harrison Bridge. Plenty of traffic as well for the Bellarine Highway and Port Arlington Road inbound heading in from the east. Over in Newtown, the intersection of Aberdeen Street and Channon Avenue is heavily congested left, right and centre. 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
21: Broadcasting on Wanneroo Country, hey, it's AJ with your latest K-Rock news. A second child has died after a horror crash at the north of Geelong at Powon. A car with seven kids on board rolled yesterday afternoon, killing a seven-year-old girl. An 11-year-old boy was airlifted to hospital where he sadly passed away. Five other children and a woman escaped serious injury. Police have been given the power to shut down tobacco shops for up to 90 days if caught selling illegal cigarettes and vapes. Labor's Enver Erdoğan says the new laws have come into effect this morning.
22: Inspectors will be out in force today, targeting businesses and taking action against those who break the law.
21: A 48-year-old man is in police custody after 3 days on the run following a violent attack in Gippsland. An elderly couple and a 47-year-old man left with critical injuries, police making the arrest last night. Victoria's high school students are still among the best performing in Australia, but their math skills are now more than a year behind where they were a decade ago. The report also shows that student behaviour ranks among the world's worst when it comes to bullying, disruptions and wagging. Paintings by French Impressionist Renoir have been stolen from a museum in the south of France. Four paintings were grabbed by thieves who dropped two as they fled. The stolen artwork is valued in the millions of dollars. The CFA is worried about areas of the Surf Coast and west of Geelong as it prepares for the fire season. Local CFA boss Wayne Almas says the district is looking at drier conditions leading into summer.
23: The rain that we've had, we'd expect that there'd be a lot of growth in the grasslands. The crops have gone really well, so there's going to be a lot of fuel out there, and if we put fire into that landscape, well, that fuel's there, then that's concerning.
5: Goddings, Geelong's Kubota dealer. 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
21: Max Holmes is good to go for this week's semi-final. Despite not training on Monday, Holmes has been given the all clear after his return on Friday night against the Blues. James Warple, however, is out for the year with a hamstring. Steel Sidebottom has already been roped into his first role after football, helping to pick North Melbourne's new coach. The 375-game Magpie retired 2 weeks ago after 18 seasons. He joins the likes of football boss Todd Viney and AFLW coach Darren Crocker on the committee. And no concerns for the San Francisco 49ers ahead of Friday's NFL clash in Melbourne. All 70 members of the 49ers squad taking part in training yesterday, including practice squad members. The Los Angeles Rams yet to arrive in Australia.
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24: Good morning, Liam Robertson from Surfing Victoria here with your morning surf report. Well, that swell really kicked late yesterday and we got good sized waves across the coastline in that double overhead range on the more exposed locations. Unfortunately, those southwest winds have come along with that swell and we've got ugly conditions out there with strong winds across the coastline. Best bet, protected corners today. That's where you'll find the cleanest options. As always, if you are going for a surf, surf for the mate and play it safe by the water.
5: Rex Corral Skoda, your surprising source of hybrid motoring.
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21: Cloudy with a slight chance of a shower and a top of 14 degrees. Right now we're sitting at 10 and we're kicking off 50 minutes of non-stop K-Rock.
5: 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Of course you do.
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One of them has no availability and 3 of them low availability. I've seen resale tickets for over $400. It's the cheapest you can get. So good luck if you want to try and get to see Bruno Mars.

been suggested by some on the internet that the start of that song we just heard by Olivia Rodrigo starts an awful lot like this. I'm here to tell you they're not the same. Kind of similar, but this is a completely different song. We have Foo Fighters now and Everlong as part of your 50 minutes non-stop K-Rock.

0: 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After 10, we will hear Jason Derulo. 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Fancy Routley's East footy finals, of course you do.
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